0: 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And Conway, a poor way, it has war a war. And then so a dynamic a ye. Ah, and a pay, and a pain. International producer back up. I won't be dean or Ophia. And Major General Kendra Gordy Ophia. Well, pity no. I repeat in her, Virginia Branny. Said the Otin ran a sad out here. I'm saying, I changed Beba, but eh, my father, sir, or say an idiot. You do always do before complaint. I said to you, sir, or I do want to force you once or worse. Why, I bid me ho. Ehia se nsu be bom kukuru se bom anopo e bom e wi obom anajo e bia me sabe kasade no me sa abe dime me ni so e ba pe ma salutu no pa bas ma men kan no smeka ka ba men ka beka e ko bra bo de bopin ha the man of the moment is called a repeat That's why I'm born a candle, no? Major, no, who are? You be a gentleman, you cry. If you miss Sandy, I didn't know, be moon, you know, come on, we'll be a baby. You're to quarrel me, pay. No, I'll go far. A dominant, as soon, papa. Lieutenant, and Wakaba. Now, who are you? Oh, let's see, you know. It's a dean. Yagabra. You know, I know.
1: Papa Minkabi.
0: Which is a young one, no?
1: Media Minkabi.
0: Yeah, but 4 payers, we need a comma. And running message or the breme. And so a comma, comma, eh?
1: No, the body has a second comma.
0: A comma, comma. A you and you, my fat. Mia Media, no. You couldn't even have us offer this.
1: You,
0: Mompay.
1: Onyame ne kwa fo me do wase beneza de odo ma bedun me die mu hene adome to me for us of fraud me do sa bram pompa ne base mo de me sechi ne me jo obanu kokundim amen
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1: na
0: 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And they say, into me, and yes, sir. Finger of God and Spiritual Heba Center, Ewo and Meduma, opening a Jacum Event Center, and Meduma, Massi Meduma, Pancro, no, and we are no Drew Meduma. Only 3 mampon, Ebbina, Tramampontin, a Trasinia, noble cry for Ho and Meduma. Na emeduma event center yi e waka kwa yon eni skwe fane Zion Priest eni divi eni mou aho eni finger of God and spiritual herbal center wana suye he shen nsuse emeduma kruni nyinare mou baby would din pa bakon any Abbas Junction. Do you see Abbas Junction? We see free Kumasi Neko, and we are now do you see Abbas Junction? When you try a car, quite a car, let's see one send it for sooner. O two and if you will sabon kumuswa. 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
0: say dia ran
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0: say ni meat e na say
1: meat of fish of we
0: say some say nyi
1: oh papa obin kirame ade enam yale enam de ba obin kirame je say too much of everything is bad apart from that die ah papa Nantunam say, Sir Doctor, say Winimuja. Opa, win the Nantunam saw 1 week, Unquana Mujaba.
0: Mentunam,
1: Meme so. Eh, you are cutting a new name, maybe Breho. Last, Doc Benica, Doctor B from a Jacob Brams and A. Jacob Brams, all day over my year, do my assay you. Now, sir, does and I'm a child, baby. Sir, you say, we are pressure in inch, and Meme can't read your saying, you know.
0: I'm not sure if you're a good person.
1: Ejani bi a start room jani for the next 1 month.
0: Neshe.
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1: Papa.
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0: Mhm.
1: And am didi. Wo pese Asas, won penny free mono, Jalia enter Hawa, Jai Anopedian beard.
0: Anopedian,
1: Bia Jaidi,
0: and you mess way.
1: And you medianino, Sir Ubedian Medianca, Manania Jenny more hapa.
0: And a pack cried the sick of
1: Jaidi.
0: Missy be 11 o'clock. And not 12.
1: But that time, no, no common shed and do.
0: To commonly do a kebwa.
1: Tell me an any dear black commando, and Fred Janu called my black commando. Oh, be a cutter, I say, you have to eat 3 times in a day, Biano Dada. What did you have a panel? And we are commander, and so I also did lunch, also me did my real Gianni. I come with Joe. A common commonness also did you because your programming you are doing the same.
0: I'm a Gianni for 3 times a day. You cry, Bruce. I will.
1: Papa, your system, no, yes, sir. Your only book program in the car. And now, obit me to do 100 just so dear upon your own name, right? I'm not trying 1 or 2 weeks out. Nipper Jan, Abbasas, I say, adopt, and I adopt to you and one, when manager, no once and one, only just sign and system, let's
0: say. As you ever seen Nipper Jan,
1: and one,
0: not a cardinal.
1: Miss Row, so obit me, and a pedrian, ne. Say a fufu, say a tea, say a day tie.
0: Maybe ask me for fools way.
1: 100%. Who's a yan a term, ma, to the sense of a day between a giant just a camera?
0: And to say a bunch of cray, honey.
1: Obey a bet, and who's I own quite that by a non sono, never free system.
0: The Canadian family starts with ABD.
1: So, who you do 2 diabetes, nothing the anchor we are going this touch? No. But say, me, you be a free diabetes, a drosso. Just touch it, you need the 1 month and the date, you say. And the 25th, me boy. Papa, and the 1 month, papa, Miss Lokai. Near me, phone lines mean to me say, Joe, this idea may change so. No, now on check it, Cecilia Obersas or Chanopa, on check it, name into her.
0: Into
1: her. And the sugar level into her.
0: A month today.
1: A month today, prepare panel. Yes, Uncle Check it. Papa, yet you still do hand and crawl for the in 9 at the abbey.
0: Me an number mo mantem le chere ni ho. E chere start foods no na ye bo di mi no. E mo ka ho.
1: E mo ka ho.
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0: Banche.
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0: Body.
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0: 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Yes step foods.
1: Se na we do body no nko akra ye. Because and also iron womb, Tiana must start to look a cry bis a womb.
0: But a yet a banche.
1: By yet a banche ne by yere. And then the near brown in a chaining in her. What I say,
0: you mean so you crumble my idea.
1: And only answer no. Tis I say, so person fighting diabetes now fighting a camera, caot. And your best. And then Habano, Miss Sodan Hua Ponche. Catch there.
0: A man sooner, Okoman soon in Patemoa. Dunquarin, where we are. One day, Bugo soon, a tree, I wouldn't have a baby. Be Bianchi, did you be a sad name? Let you swing, yet we.
1: And then ask me, you.
0: Yet to Galea.
1: Galea, say.
0: He says, I did let you swing, you gentlemen.
1: Oh, it's a tacky tray, Jerry Bripper.
0: It's a nest and quabbles with a bit of masquerade.
1: Yeah, some
0: move. Don't take it for an crack, crack, crack,
1: crack. I mean, Hannah, show you, Papa.
0: You want to groom her, eh? Careful, you were here, police station, it's way. That's a dear swing. And the crowd won't cry, would you go wrong with your crack, my grandson?
1: Oh, bi wa so enye take in sana ka so so dia bi pa. Ana na chi se eh. 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
1: baba me fu won me pete o
0: nanso so ya
1: ba sa wo de on se
0: nya ma body no so we
1: ya bi fujare ase
0: body no dos we
1: aha body no start to banche start to still am wa ya bi tu ba yin ase ya di tu yare ase nti se obetie mi a anka for one month e die o de ne kwabra nto kese
0: let me be bin be say oats
1: the oats more
0: e wie bia mini oats
1: more ha the oats more na no mu so bebre pa na afi su ase de obetie didi me say any fruit bia
0: at this meet me di ball free
1: any fruit bia
0: any fruit bia
1: we not go there fruit we say it be a friend fructose
0: Mm-hmm.
1: Hey, me cancer, and confirm you might be good. Papa, fruit and net at the answer for us is a one yina and your fruit or demacuma at the bay.
0: Oh, Boffre.
1: Missy, not Boffre BM hot, near any anka, near any apple, near any mango. Missy, or demacuma or bad, then it's half fruit when you know a nipper and a chance can name a boomer's half fruit to you by.
0: Oh, I said the Boffre.
1: Mammy, so
0: I said the food you day.
1: And if you are this,
0: sir,
1: you know, Santa Jenny,
0: then you can get somebody. Go for my
1: Santa Mango so home.
0: Santa Mango.
1: Eh, no, I mean, kind of crunch all. Original fruit and yammy buy, and it's been a year to one day. Uti, not in soon. Original fruit, I bet to not as fast as soon. Not in soon.
0: Then soon,
1: fruit beer, so won't be an hour. 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
1: e very common ja sei ye enten ya mmen ye
0: because you say it's high, you be by. I'm saying free no for
1: that.
0: Aha.
1: Aha. Sentiment could be what happened.
0: Could you soon to me? Oh, your forest.
1: Bebre.
0: Yes, sir.
1: Bebre. I couldn't
0: free forest. They don't be yet, you
1: know. Aha. I don't know. Most at times, no.
0: The free.
1: The free. The same. I.
0: Na nene mkuu.
1: Atidia.
0: Aha.
1: And yeah, fun. I know. Munchi go. Bita kula mono.
0: A free no for.
1: Aha. I'm only free no. Most at times, I know cry big cry. Wah, minimobia, I know tablem na banibi.
0: Maybe, yeah. Send me a cook a chapia, no
1: chapia,
0: chapia, the book,
1: chapia, ha. But also, enough
0: bitter leaf, no bitter,
1: bitter cola, no
0: cola, no. And then they send a chapia,
1: chapia, banana,
0: chapia, banana, send you up. Okay.
1: Then also, would you have over 10 years crying on sweet?
0: A cherry,
1: a chapia,
0: you do a banana, edding. You do a banana, see what I say, edding.
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1: Yeah, you can become the powers at the facility. So,
0: come on, Haban, we be so. What the John is saying, even a year. Oh, they're winning. I could say to Haban, a white tree. Pempura Haban.
1: Pempro
0: na Haban. 100% John is a drop.
1: Isn't it Maria? So,
0: that's not my idea. Almost a drop, I'm never be to Maria. Maria, the entry, and can you agree?
1: E kunu nipa okobra
0: papa e kunu nipa because of say say I am not bepem na se dey see chire chire ah the matter just say as simple as that when my radio do no say watch the ho na bo megu watch go watch the ho
1: eh u pe benya
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0: Tiano.
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1: Okay.
0: Oh, no, we're money. 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Catasman, hurrah! A bemuia. To a few man and go a drew a bonsa. 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Was a vip on a bon on ano.
1: I bet that's
0: why you so make it so sense you will be so. 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
0: 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Palpitation. 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
0: 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Won sa tu so kura na tu say yes there be akoma say dey say boy dey that be ano.
1: E yati.
0: E be tun dey so. Abro, in Sulawati. Akuma was a biano. So be more Akuma a drew. Not all the Hentia come one and no medruno.
1: Hm.
0: Me say, or be more Akuma a drew, or say, can draw a boom. Nanum, some Hentia can pull one more and no medruno.
1: And your Macuma. Good my coach at home.
0: At the assembly, bro. 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
1: See, it is me. 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
0: my young girl. Uben yak my yarris is here. Tis, and I didn't be out.
1: A commande.
0: Ha, and to free is me now, would be a biana canan to more. Ca, per musium the four nine.
1: Sissim,
0: more. Yeah, see office at the Asia, and the Asia Bem. So, why do the rich die early? And Yemeni be the maker at the
1: full room
0: and the full mono. Who peer free officer? Who peer free air condition officer? Not what I condition came.
1: A condition can you feel?
0: A condition via air condition
1: is a pediano heating them.
0: Ain't it? Udo.
1: I swear to you.
0: Aha.
1: Yes,
0: they are telling they block them.
1: But no, my sweat as a swap or turn yourself fridge in me. You see, more if you some.
0: But what do we have back from? I'm something we might hear for pressure and a diabetes. Opa, I know Pebby and Sua Eshi. Memunias near the dead, Memunias Cacra. But cab back 2 months. Diabetes and pressure will be done.
1: Yes, sir.
0: Now you see first one. I feel me ma akuma yale so do me se pe. Aba.
1: No se kebe ya kubia bia be otope aba otutwe so wa yamesi
0: ho. 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
0: ani akuma
1: ese o je ko di susu a and then you be say
0: I tell boss
1: we could do this one you be say 0557 we best say hey madam fool kabla cuz I said madam fool
0: so this was said that's okay could you have bebe nyina we anya hwe anka kodu
1: kodu hey I tell for je mean said you men sa die bia sa si so men fu je mo ba tro number is 0557 38 76 72
0: Which is
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1: this way na we na unya we
0: unya we
1: this will be a wo honam tutu o na wa posu ta ye o ya
0: a posu ye o ya
1: u de kekedru esi wani so a ho be ye de
0: 100%
1: wo ha meje se ma ha me ya ha de be chi ma
0: 100%
1: wo de kekedru no Event center, a your opening a jekum event center. When you school, if any Zion Praise, school, here international school, a woman do my car quite now. And second, we do meduma share filling station a wood cronum, a bacope. Your filling station by coping a war and meduma cronum a shell. And you free Zion school, no, as a quarter of a share, and so Zion school, no, a work quite no, any event center. You do dream, you ever breathe where you know what I could do. The question is, we see a bus junction, and you would deem a woman to my cronum. Now, when you see pa, now with Sabon Kumuso, we saw where event center now will be a bachelor. Friend number, nine on Ninkoboko, and 0506 173684 0506 173684. Jacob, what's why they?
0: Oba, so who a problem was? Time be and so good. Sabi, and came through Oban and ya. Mature, my dear. Fantos, no trim. Who tremor? See the mustier San was a city.
1: In toast. Tomatoes, yea.
0: Send the toast, it is San was a city. Tattoo and toast, good salad. Tattoo and toast, run toast, no. Frenchy so ho kama it should go a jane so omo be so why so ni di no jain no bebre no no bebrebina cross jai so de near maybe wohro was say apart from so keke yen fa a di bien hro base. Sa vagina was no one wine for we that and yano kwame say apart from so and fabi bianco was it. Nyameje was say or womwebu was here. I'm not balancing or someone who wants fashion. I'll be young.
1: And maybe you soon could tell the former.
0: Let me tell me, say, I'm fashion. Apart from say,
1: who is you?
0: In so, no, I say. And Okrano, young found Rose Sabby was it to cronum, that the whole row, and eh, Sabby, a son, Sabby, a banner, a horn, a horn, and hun, and numnum, Sabby, our nante, and few friends, animal, apart from that, no. And one.
1: Wana yusu mkuto mkuto suzi yeye
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0: sir. Sapa pepe.
1: Then change the same cut here. Change the
0: same cut.
1: Yes,
0: sir. Sapa pepe.
1: Bibia and Kahu. Then, no, no. The goo, we have the powder, we have disposable cap.
0: Cap, no.
1: Now, you show the dead, then I say, a goom. And a paddy in your breath.
0: Oh, pressure.
1: Pressure.
0: Pressure, yeah. What's the idea? I ain't quit. Fat medicine, what?
1: Boy.
0: Fat medicine. The car pressure, and also the sack I made drew a year date.
1: Mm-hmm.
0: So a banner. And also, then, sano. And also check, na also since a part, and also may medru, was a good and so dead demon no ma, better to me and some aquada, and also 100%.
1: And a date, man, so ye dear no.
0: Date na ye dear no. I am my system, but what diabetes in need it?
1: Because a film do.
0: Ah, what diabetes in need it?
1: The Bacosha told me, bit me, did you mean you made it?
0: Oh, diabetes, because I was going to grand, I was holding more.
1: Did you mean be a cabin and what would be no, what di, and some aquada?
0: I am a well, a bound. Ka o ka betie mi a ko se tun tun sa we ba akaton bebre ka tono olon ka no be enaye na enu mana se rubber black ne de se e no
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1: Because I was here. I said, "Yeah, tafre."
0: 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I feel na obre bo atafre no. 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What's the answer? Why yamama na ipa?
1: Why yamama frapa? And abani na.
0: Obre to me yamama frapa na abani. Obre so be in abana ya abana sunko.
1: Okay.
0: What am I say? 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Me kia mi we arthritis. 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
1: Tutuo no.
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1: besi abran
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0: 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If it is a mre,
1: mm-hmm.
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1: Brave you. 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That's you for swing team. 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
0: Are you for Nipple Behunona? Most of the times, in that's all Tinker buying. This has to be a bit natural.
1: As I see a command.
0: As I see a command. At the same rate.
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0: 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But a threat. 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For many pie, I didn't have brown, a common gigi, a home at you, or the royal who she any. What the sad man, I say, a less than 5 minutes. What's that, man? Ton.
1: 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Oh, what is that? 0557 Okay. Hello. Hello. Is your line is over. Hello. 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
2: Hello.
1: My radio didn't come from Kra Pacho.
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1: And to say?
2: Yo,
1: Pacho, you're Tio.
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1: go shooting to Mono. 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
0: Until you can be a.
1: Hello. 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
3: Hello.
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1: For one man, so hello, hello,
2: hello, sofa.
1: What you saying?
2: What can I do?
1: But you're a suffering. I'm a cobbing. But you're in Cobo.
2: I'm a boy.
1: I'm here to Christo cry.
2: That's it, Mr. Sofa. Say, but you think to me, Lapana, or Chia, or the treaty pressure. How that never one I afraid. Obey every home, and answer over Ninina or Bachelor.
0: Not your Debbie. The Tafrin and Kahn, a banan qua, and I watch yesi.
2: Do bet me over home.
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1: 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By your father, hello. Hello.
2: Hello.
1: What you say?
2: Hello.
1: Hello, what you say?
2: I'm not going to talk to
1: you. I'm not going to talk to you. I'm
2: going to talk to you.
1: I'm going to talk to you. I'm Eastern region. You're right here.
2: I'm going to talk
1: to you. 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
1: A share of the friend could do.
0: And Pachani.
2: Make
0: us a pa. I mean,
1: come. I have a floor. I want my soul. Hello.
2: Hello.
1: What do you say?
2: Hey, you.
1: Pachoka suffering.
2: Good evening.
1: Good evening.
2: It's a safety corner.
1: You, Mira. It's you.
2: Pacho. It's an old couple who sits here.
1: Mm-hmm.
2: And yearly what the three a year two. A year hodo mako 14. 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
1: 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Pacho, dum radio, no? Dum radio, no?
4: Hello. 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
1: What does he say?
4: Pacho, there
1: you are, number one. What about Wanache?
4: And what about
0: Yache? 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
0: saying, yeah, dear. 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
1: Jo ala ko pri ya wa da bi to ba emeduma o si kuma skejiti a o so peka ko emeduma I'm going to go to the office.
3: Yo,
1: the
3: man
1: here, the man here, the man here, the man here, the man here, the number.
3: Why?
1: Okay.
3: Okay.
1: Yo, my info for flow. Hello.
3: Hello.
1: And to say, hey.
3: I'm
1: ready to go from Bacha. Who can say free?
3: Bacha, I can say free.
1: In your name.
0: Hello.
6: Hello.
1: What do you say?
6: I'm going to say.
0: Akili Bobo, who nim? Dear friend, no, Susumasa.
6: Susumasa.
0: Aha, what thing I have by no? Baby, me no pay. Now, the incident is why I hold on. Why? Beko.
1: Yes, she does. Hello.
3: Hello.
1: What you say? Kasa free.
3: Francisco Kobe.
1: Why are they?
0: I don't know. Timi sorry afreme. Why? Okay.
1: Mufa Kachri. Hello. How do you say? Abdul Kasafre.
6: You tell me, bro. Baba, who's wrong?
1: Probably who you made for why?
0: Massa, you my bear now?
6: I'm a negative.
0: Massa, bra. Can now can a crown, what you can you want to
6: know?
0: I know what you want to know. That's why I can see no ewo Kumasi Meduma Eta Fuman Ponting Equasto Kumasi Meduma. Send any day I can with him here, and you have banquan now what met it. May Odifua be shutsun some numa and so caho. In him said the Nacosu of Fee, send the Nacosu a brabomo, so by a bit too fee no, only particular BMP fioda and the proper BMP fioda to an amount. Now, I'm a metanassi. I'm a share. Yeah, I'm a metanassi. I'm a metanassi. I'm a metanassi. I'm a metanassi. I'm a metanassi. I'm a metanassi. I'm a metanassi. I'm a metanassi. I'm a metanassi. I'm a metanassi. I'm a metanassi. I'm a metanassi. I'm a metanassi. I'm a metanassi. I'm a metanassi. I'm a metanassi. I'm a metanassi. I'm a metanassi. I'm a metanassi. I'm a metanassi. I'm a metanassi. I'm a metanassi. I'm a metanassi. I'm a metanassi. I'm a metanassi. I'm a metanassi. I'm a metanassi. I'm a metanassi. I'm a metanassi. I'm a metanassi. I'm a metanassi. I'm a metanassi. I'm a metanassi. I'm a metanassi. I'm a metanassi. I'm a metanassi. I'm a metanassi. I'm a metanassi. I'm a metanassi. I'm a metanassi. I Finger of God's mutual and mass and time, Madame, and no edits and mana who drove me, no abejasso. Near solid year to me, and in the chain a juma, a chief favor, a chain a doyer, a chief ye de ebba. And so I would just so. Nebby war. Wow, team that the only sense, Sam Raymuno, Nebby war in Shire from Asa, Titus and Meme Ho, and Abem Yam Meduma. A joined up brother of Quadaya Wad, I'm transfer Meduma, Meduma Event Center. Memory, if you don't remember that, Mitras ever put to a jar, Nukura edi a dunku. You see a put to a jar now for all your others our fat, up of the choir, and as our fat cocofuca, you cry a dear dunku, Zubet a dunku, Capintum, no affreme. No money is 0557 0557 0557 0557 0557 0557 0557 0557 0557 0557 0557 0557 0557 0557 0557 0557 0557 0557 0557 0557 0557 0557 0557 0557 0557 0557 0557 0557 0557 0557 0557 0557 0557 0557 0557 0557 0557 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

0: 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Baby, I'm going to go to Biaro. 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to my county midi for Ama Aye Bukanchi Roman and the Pentecost Asoda Nechi a Hulu Yamidi for and Prim Prim Prim Prim so we will Nechi Kwa we submit to me a canon we hear Juma Fri Juada na this week we be going to Ukraine home it's not Juada a branda Ukriada Yawada Fiada ni na o bokanchi shenzo ya na okosko woni dom ko sia ebranda e wo mampon adura ba na wotwi send the bridge da ye niti no last week 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
1: e den ya sofo wo ho
0: sofo kuma de so ndi wo ho
1: ondo
0: wo te ho onu kwa so panyini wo
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1: Ya edge as officer
0: from Pum.
1: Shady and Ponya mea da Roma or then Quania or the Ache.
0: At the Radiasi. So Rebecca and Sazusu.
1: Yaminaye.
0: Yaminaye. As maybe she will be back moon. So now fry, come, Yaminaye. The Watia, what you are, I find come out to
1: we and the obey any day
0: as Yaminaye. A bow club tia with ya was a yamen aye.
1: Say the baby as
0: a yamen t-shirt never share war.
1: There be
0: one I had a selection now kuku ye.
1: Bateja, oh Kasana, we in a missing chain, Eja, Ayana.
0: Yamina quis t-shirt the mouth.
1: There be me and quis.
0: Ah.
1: By Yamen and Mamma, who are then,
0: not the quis.
1: Aye.
0: And said in the name, sir.
1: By me pen, I'm a share.
0: Do I do the open?
1: I'm a pet.
0: To one I perish, is that a good bitch, me. Nice t-shirt.
1: Everybody
0: says, why now? Why now? Why now? Why now? Why now?
1: Why
0: now? Why now? Why now? Why now? Why now? Black. Now? Why now? Why now? Why now? Why now? Why now? Why now? Why now? Why now? Why now? Why now? Why now? Why now? Why now? Why now? Why now? Why now? Why now? Why now? Why now? Why now? Why now? Why now? Why now? Why now? Why now? Why now? Why now? Why now? Why now? Why now? Why now? Why now? Why now? Why now? Why now? Why now? Why now? Why now? Why now? Why now? Why now? Why now? Why now? Why now? Why now? Why now? Why now? Why now? Why now? Why now? Why now? Why now? Why now? Why now? Why now? Why now? Why now? Why now? Why now? Why now? Why now? Why now? Why now? Why now? Why now? Why now? Why now? Why now? Why now? Why now? Why now? Why now? Why now? Why now? Why now? Why now? Why now? Why now? Why now? Why now? Why now? Why now? Why now? Why now? Why now? Why now? Why now? Why now? Why now? Why now? Why now? Why now? Why now? Why now? Why now? Why now? Why now? Why now? Why now? Why now? Why now? Why now? Why now? Why now? Why

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1: nyamia
0: de me pe combination na no de na jin Canada.
1: Some of us have Machia with TFO.
0: Machia for Joseph.
1: Number is
0: 0241 0241 74 75 65 95 95.
1: Number that done a winning man
0: 0241 0241 74 75 95 95.
1: That's 0273.
0: 0209
1: Yeah, 0209 41 41 10.
0: Another one zero. 0209 0209 41 41 10 another 10 0209 0209 41 10 1 0 another 10 another 1 0241 74 75 95 95. Major Prophet Apostle Akwasi Amankwa Orofunachiri Kwan Eyapokanchi Roma and the Pentecost asodan na chi bejo you was a fire fire no pay
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0: be the whole,
1: maybe the whole. May dear, may my many party as yes, sir, may you my soon soon, you ma, and a minyan coupon, one ya quan crow in yan coupon, and ya dear by a cousin of fire day,
0: or ya ginny
1: panqua.
0: So said your boy, be aye.
1: The boy be aye, and as will be any to me, a winnie fee, as will be an homa, a cutiano. This week, me who are able social media, my royal papa. Actress be a woo.
0: Oh,
1: na. After any one chi and I mean say only delay a talk show be
0: delay Accra.
1: Yeah, a delay show.
0: Mm-hmm.
1: Na I dear me who ya mamma re ho ye. One was any papa frimu. Ni sister frimu. Na ya lue kuni papa be any kuni sister be an honor now a kuno.
0: Eh.
1: Cancer.
0: No spiritual one.
1: Oh say. And come on, ye didn't this about last week, they about concern about Kerson.
0: Kerson,
1: and no me. Oh, yeah, well, ain't you? Answer last week, that was Friday. Oh, can't send me, sir. Yeah, well, Yale be crowd or doctor to me, but I say, Yale, oh, mammy will be. Oh, Febby will be. Because doctors no credit to me, I sure say, yeah, well, Yale, oh, a woman gem.
0: Yeah, yeah.
1: I want to at was war. It me transfer eba. The how much more, say nipa, wabarabo. Soon, soon been to me and tormento unco tormento oba and say was a fool. What the word on such or demi from say me mean jibby be ni and a bibi and ni we are say. And the other side, general, I show him and a old bre woo before you time. Well, you may say a bra can you quase a dumania day,
0: say.
1: Usika eshe, a bra can you quase a cania day, eshe. Abra onya mea my enemy dear, wama yan yansa, wama ya jenny. Say yam for more bra, but what now ama will be a done a wagene? Mechanisa, I didn't know be a done a wagene. Yet the merabi, I was sorry, I see a friend doctrine. Yet the Sam Brano at a chero. Eddie, I done a wagene, and now a Friday, I will host my work. se abrante a wasi so wa ablabom e yare doctor chere se ye mani moja obe survival but na aswale mra se ye aswale we wo yale a ye nji moja
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1: 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Ah, my God. Other four. The Ayame ya, and an American child will say, a swallow marana, one me at the assassin with Jina Biano, and yet. Yes, you crack and send you a summon yinni by Monya day, Monsoir. It is a meeting Roman when I'm Wamia, a Yaman Sammy Coplas be moon. 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It was a meeting swelling in Iade, actually, if it's a Peninfossi Kurodo Swan, Yantrafa, Kunye, and Ningwas. 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
0: of
1: you mean you mean you mean you mean you mean you mean you mean you mean you mean you mean you mean you mean you mean you mean you mean you mean you mean you mean
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1: mean you
0: mean you mean
1: you mean you mean you mean you mean you
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0: 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So you said Bukanchi, when your car was so full, I copy in the middle for you, as you, Sarah, and I would a doom pampaswa, case one try a decor Bukanchi. 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
1: ah we current one
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0: so e must a bank you say
1: why a doctor
0: doctor won 27 years say
1: 27 years so a doctor
0: young
1: what you say?
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1: 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So for I'm telling you, you need one endorsement. 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
1: 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If you are no more brand, yes, because all opens out two company and work connection, my quasi and penny be any tinny fee. Tip on cost will be peer piano about Brabo.
0: Monsieur,
1: but you see, Kana, yes, a Kionet, your mouse one a Burkina, your mouse one a Locosi Cote d'Ivoire, your mouse a Locosi Avricus.
0: Nafi demanded.
1: What you say?
0: Oh, ho,
1: yeah, Tete Wabrabo, near Tomento, near Moon, near Pochero, home. Sofubia and Kranza assemblies of God Sofu or so two clients.
0: Anybody
1: was not Ogina A.
0: Tishiman Kranza,
1: and anybody was not in a Cote d'Ivoire.
0: Okay.
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0: Atum
1: 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Brother, if you four by four power, you were quite baby. I bet you my work near the first.
0: Mrs. was one by eating you four.
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1: 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True Christ obey yede ubenya asa. 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I'm passing. 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
0: make us say. Did you know what to?
1: Make us say. A baby, I'm not so for penny. I'm a driver. No, I saw my car had a. I'm who cabin. I can't find a 4x4 cover bottle. I'm say. I can't wait. I'm to be. I know it's coming today. Masia, we better talk away.
0: Me wa runka.
1: Because Abraham, I'm born. I'm watching the center table. I'm saying what da. What the easy can say? What did he? What was the car? We to be.
0: And so now.
1: A baby, 2 years be free in channel. Me kwa akosira no no o shedem me duro me bo aben nkran be bie gate me wulo amu ko le nche ni me ko di nkomo mi pie a wo bega me kwa na sa ka na obo me twede e wo ho no na bi na me dia ba fie ho
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0: enye ti wa ye train
1: any government work in Kwana wey abey you. Go to school to learn something to acquire knowledge, so that you can apply that knowledge to do something for your life.
0: Now
1: what abey you bribe abo abrabo?
0: Abrabo.
1: Now what you say? Just my abey you juma.
0: Abey you juma.
1: Ube wu. Now abey you juma na ma.
0: I'm quite chrono boy. I'm not saying that I'm saying abey you. I'm bringing. I say abey. Ube wu school. Why are you creative? Why you near maybe? Not be saying bribe shy.
1: What was that for?
0: Ah, we discovered.
1: International work, no. A many pay ye.
0: Okay, crap.
1: And son, me fit any or yam a council officer for young boy, about 27 to 28 years, who has seen 9 bedrooms.
0: She?
1: 27 to 28 years, who has seen 9 bedrooms. Where you fitter?
0: She?
1: They didn't go to school. Well, no, any day, crowd, you didn't want to work right at him. But in San Juma de daily bread the bread de bia.
0: Since we switch Juma,
1: no one said. I no pay me kasachira bagimbo. 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
0: 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Ubiye peso beya pay Juma. But school na di na di.
1: So I'm afraid nobody be me say. And no man e wani fear no. And man a jene. 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
1: 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So for example, I'm telling you. And no say na akika duro one bag 70 million. And the cocoa bag kwa na ese. 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
0: Ene.
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1: 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That's what mean ya 10 bag say say.
0: 70,000.
1: What was a require by a juma? You two for one for Brian for soon, so many watch. Now, the other ones have a formula radiation of someone for swire day. Abbasso,
0: Smith Towns and Wichuma.
1: Ah, did you want Pepper Binia? Did you want your soon papa in a chin wobre? Or being a soon papa in a chin, what call Galam say what Tabrin say boom and other choir? Or be swat on February or the bar, no, or the teller now, why? 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
1: 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Who to one a moan when your medicines are any day, a bar a day amount. 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
4: Hello.
1: Good morning.
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1: 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What a
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1: 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It is all decided and say we team me fresh off one can be being chairman. You are back canon and fa and says I am mo. By the obey your mouth. So we call hospital. Not doctor diagnose you. No one saw what pressure or asthma. No one found what drama wa and fast will be any day. In the show. Medas is what we say. It is a yakamu problem and the anyan juma and says I be ama. By the year juma manon. Tell me can't say Bible some mamma swam on this one of my brother mamma. This all room who said this will be soon. A man here be soon. Our bad dear. A radin tear bebble. Ani shira. 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
1: 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I'm going to pay you to come to the house. I'm going to call 0241-746595. 0241-746595. 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
3: 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Timi ti won ka wo multi TV radio. 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Actually me I was totrum. 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
1: 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Me number na media to yana 0241 746595. Who tell me baby to say, hold your soccer by Ampa, your Kangman Concoli, Fabibra sufulai. 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
0: Send a problem, a woman. 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
0: 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pardon me no wish no was as I didn't tell us or say papa what come as empire me form boy and I nipa and I was as a crime person a flash rabbi or say papa me see me fear and I'm come me jini panny deal or jini panny deal mercy me no or jini di and what a bad deal and one old sandy sicaro at the brand mercy in this what toss a man say mercy in this what to see man tell more for an any feed information at the man who says wama
1: I said missy
0: if you're now what was in a brand sign or something for when you see a brand sign
1: flat it is where
0: yamoso ya yet dan be rough and as you obi abu kwase a obi atowade osu ontia obi atowade osu ontia when I am a kind di pabi ntia se no ozo safo udi ni ko police station ya begusa se ni pano
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0: 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Flamini any common, be a phone lines in that room. Who am anane and clatter somewhere a day the amount. Who am anane and clatter somewhere a day the amount. Who person was off solo or discussing or problem bill. Who person in the dim come off a problem be a cosso a problem. A young clatter some, a juma some. Menu Casa who fear near Mount Quay. What a gana and

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0: 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When him so nyame bo won nyam fo pa but ni pada sane in person so man e da so ne be pie. Uri obi o problem ana. Uri obi any problem. Uri obi any problem.
5: Yes.
0: 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I'm telling you. 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O bet me as a son, what? What
5: is
0: Faco, my dear Nishiamo? I'm sorry for you, so don't know.
5: That's
0: what I'm sorry for you.
5: That's
0: what I'm sorry for you. That's what I'm sorry for you. Oh, my number, friend, Mrs. Union, come on. The number is 0242 0242 19 11 36 36 0242 0242 22 88 17 hello
5: hello
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0: 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My number is 0246 19 11 36 0246 19 11 36 and I'm 0243 0243 88 77 77 84 0243 88 77 77 84. Hello.
7: Good morning.
0: Good morning, Openye. What you say? Boko, what can I say for you?
7: What's your name?
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0: 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San and Susano Pemetrasi. I was sorry for Mewa Anomanjem Patasia and Patasia and the Sim Patasia Station. Bra never had a fan so more. Hello,
10: hello, Dan.
0: It's a sound. What
10: do you mean?
0: What does a friend here?
10: Because I saw us. I
0: saw us say, I'm a pay. What's what you're adding? And your mama, ya dear, Peshuga, I cry before she am was sorry for an insurma. What
10: it?
0: The same Peshuga Kakra from Mazi Makuka, who's who this is one post office, who's this will be as open, my candy, the Etrawa, for candy, who's who this in Patasi station, what
10: it?
0: And Radio Family coming, sir. Wahoo Brasinti, a jam family so far, Brabu Sibi, a call, what it? Number near 0242 228 817. Hello,
10: hello,
0: at the
10: and you are the
0: old friend of friend here, Openny.
10: You are the friend of your
0: school. I told you, when you said, can you do a high school dance in there? If you are a high school dance, I also be see a Swami post office. Who see Swami post office at Chaquenim? The Akasi ABC or Tassi BC for Kani be catching up a sound missing Patasi station or Ote. Branamania, my Wabrabum and Famawati. Oba mechira wa de body bi a chira wo ni bibi fa wa na ya de de amawat. Number is 0243 88 77 84. 0243 88 77 84. Hello.
10: Hello.
0: It is saying. The patrol can say free.
10: Kusu.
0: And open one so the any idea problem. 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
10: Hello, back to the room.
0: Bonnie, how are you? Uka so free.
10: I don't get it free.
0: Eh.
10: Yeah,
0: I'm gonna say I'm gonna pay.
10: Oh.
0: Oh, well, Jimmy, I'm gonna show. Hello.
10: Hello, hello.
0: And she said, how are
10: you?
0: What can I say?
10: What can I say?
0: You know, Papa ni kwampa ye wati sunsun na usi ade boto ase uti sunsun na usi ade boto ase uti ni ade ahoma tuntum atetere boto na no papa ni o ba benya eye problem any problem o ba benya eye 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
13: Pacho wa mima.
0: Ose? Oh, yeah. Jai, the only beyond a free beer, the son of my one brother PM and come all. Men Cassaba be the worst with your sosa. Men Cassaba be the worst with your son in the America. Jai, the only beyond a branam in Tawa, the end of Yawati. Number near 0242 22 88 17 0242 22 88 17 0246 19 11 36 0246 19 11 36 and a 0243 88 77 84 Hello. At the same crater, the patron, what is saying? Oh, what's the name? Can I walk as a lion? Are you busy? Walk as a free, eh? Walk as a free or was a pomposo? They cast a match, no, any public who didn't come off as a cassin before you're careful or over to a single. Jai, you'll be an ishiame. Any problem with you from a fancy Casimo or over to us? Why any
14: question?
0: Ayawa Jaidio, you be a for country or Boise, the Brabe Pim, and Okumas and Aminadi and Fama Oti. What is some American? I show any man of pay. Now money is 0243 88 77 84 0243 Buwa sama ena msi brabesi ewa bushwakuru wa danshi use upe kaa kwa mpatasye nemu uvesi mpatasye filling station ho wana wako anda buwa mu buwa mwa sama na msi brabesi 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One a free crown quasso, Eban a tech dancer, Mazi Macro Cow, high school dancer, Mazi Macro Cow, me patro, one a free Oboise Dumpa, I am free Pristia, Bogoso, me patro, Minam, Somomra, Kedetia. 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

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Every year, any assem no. That's right, I'm not paying. Now, what you for funny, I shall say, near the last week of the month. The month of May. Now, what you chat to me? Because I'm with you in Nigeria 1045 family, I want your puppy Brema. 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

0: my mom pie. 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I am passing one out the one who do one who two sono. 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But in life, there is a temptation to put your trust in mortal beings. In social war, so I'm here. And I'm buying bobia when you're free, will be ho. And I'm and to swanning, coswanning, bribia when you're free. One here. Now they will act to any person. Because I'm going to say, the public brave will be as here. It's and say, well, what come up for? So they are here, even in the political arena. 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Men the war. Okay, kind every Roman form of my team or tree. 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Romans chapter 8. 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Why in the world waffle? If God is for us, who can be against us? So nyame wo ye na fa, why in the bet to me asori etia ye? This does not mean that no one will oppose you, but rather that no opposition can successfully defeat you because God is on your side. Asamne chire se, and chire se obi to me sorry etia wo. I told an anam de brofuna fra because ye nua no a wo wo amanone ne ada mea mea wanti twi na won so wati no aya no mo frere se ye yes si om enchi ne du ba bi anam de brofuna fam na makirim se de ebeya ye nua no so beti ase ye. Because if God is for us, who can be against us? Verse 31, this does not mean no one will oppose you, but rather that no opposition can successfully defeat you because God is on your side. But your brother who born in Chinese and Yemen to mean sorry in Chiao and just and Yemen to mean Kun Chiao. No woman, your woman say, Yabba Kuetia will be around. Esan said, Unyame wawa fenti. San Yaman in to mean Pim Fauso. And they will soon kunim. And to me, Bissau said, why in the wawa? Why now do we want to know so? Why in a sem towa ofreno? Why in a sem towa usufreno? Yeah, why in a wujanetuano? Yareaba, amaniaba, or hawaba, pepacho, why in a usufreno? Only pa, not jay, an answer, only kuwa, not niwa jay, bau, tilimu kaneno, and what? And now do we want to? We didn't want to look so. Obi didn't want to hear so. Obi didn't want to hear so. Obi didn't want to tell me a fool for so. And the prayer maker say, "He be crying am kwaso. I am ko to me a beer. On one name say, in fear would I do copem boa? Why a fan? And a war. When you pour jina wechino, obo uchi domino. And the chile bind ba uwo ewe radimo. God's guarantee, verse 32 no. Unyamia sheyembo. Since God gave us his own son, it is certain that he will provide everything else necessary to sustain us. This answer one for the banan kami yenji. No kwasem ni se obebo modin di adie nyina ka ho ababedum ye esanse wan kame ye ne banunti obebo modin di adie nyina ka ho ababedum ye sani ni chini mbote ye sani ne dumote ye sani ne nu nyamote. It's a guarantee that God has given unto us. It's an assurance. What say you mo? Says the Onno. I'm funny. Dobba and Kamina. But yet the Onno funny man in Ankamu from Medumiye. He is able to give us his only beloved son, the only son, to die for our redemption. How can he refuse to give to us things that are not in even in equal sense with his son? So I'm funny banan kamena and yama kakan ebeye dien and asani yama ni poe nene banu en yina efeni say jina pre krono ebeye dien on fa sani yama ni kahuma ye ebeye dien on tumi shema wa jumani intumi yina ebeye dien on tumi shema wa riani intumi mba. But you didn't want to mean far, what can't you want something to mean far mouth? Ninging on is a won't far won't tone to ye. Ninging on is a won't far will rare and shame with ye. And of a me come for bury me beer, or to me a ding in aye, and it's all bury me and the amount. It's also to me a ding in aye. Obeka verse 33-34 no. Or say, there is no condemnation. There is no condemnation.
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0: I see why and a better two year no mommy can't show verse 33 why no better two one now when you're coupon a you want to know when you're coupon why no buffo Christo yes in India oh yeah nempo when yami not see us you on your coupon if I saw now so Odimaye now so Odimaye there is no condemnation membu for. 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Don't allow anybody to discourage you in life. Don't allow anybody to put you on the shelf in life. Paul catches Timothy said, just try the man I'm talking about. Only you can make a seven. So they say, your friend Jesus Christ. So who don't want to know? So they know about children. Who don't want to know? So you me, but money don't need to know. You might get see. Or say, your best in the day. So you coupon way enough. I don't pay a one. Sorry, why not? Why not? Oh, do what same amount? There is no condemnation. Verse 35 to 39. Oh, say a toda the enema bi wo onom a sei nipa e ku nipa e bre nipa se enti Paul elise enema bi e wo verse 35 to 39. Paul oka ahokire oka tribulation, danger, death, cosmic powers atumia wo wo wiem ani atumia wo wasase yi so Paul bo basa enema yi nyina so wase nkrantie. And you come verse 35 or say why when about to see any Christo do or can be any man or say Sunday watch or say wunti woku yenda o wobu yenze nyanche a wodi yenko akoku bi na so yenu nyina mu no ana ye nam dia odo yan ne bruso edi nkunim ni ebu nyina mu yenu nyina mu ana ye nam dia odo yan no eso a dinkunim. 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You only have to trust him. What the albayani say, what the worre a machinimu. I don't pay me by some show won't cry. Part one. 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And young who bonny, no Yameka. I will near Manashi, or near Manashi, and near my Yira, Obewu, and Emma Bibria Toto War, and Cherason Yankupon Niwafa. Men Yanin Friend in Nayasi. Now would Yanin Friend in Nayasa Kushi or Taika say Tina Ningunasi, Tina Ningunas in a Bible, our home out. And I don't pay you when Yami and Edomusun and no one Yamini to me a Cassiero. Or Semin Kanji, I will say, Saw one affair. 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Everybody come home. 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And then we'll conquer the demo. Amen. 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And then I will treat every boy around. Everybody shall be brave.
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de radi to me ye bino no onyankopon asema baye nchan watch over to my friend now also abasu be 0244 964 881 0244 964 881 me otumi ye bino no

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Omo International Shepherds Conference. Baso nyamiya adumwa. 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There were New Generation Christian Church International, Sokobine, Wood Village. 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

Adansi die where your brand new I'm from. 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Erade ma wa dansi esronko wate. Make I was saying Shref FM. Yeah die jumedi any love FM di jumedi kesiye bro. Your friend no rep your jersey. UEFA Champions League final no. Experience ne because so ewo SG Mall. Nyame adma meme ne wo yanim ya anopa. Duba kokopem se nwumenu na be boy the football match ne be hyehye so ankasa ti we eye rep your jersey rep your jersey ne bra team men awo Man United Chelsea Barca PSG Madrid bas Chelsea team bia wo bia bra rep your jersey ne bra na Meshe final match na Arsenal and the PSG airport. Now, one hour, see a semi at the bro, no a year, Nasco, or no, na or power in Cascassi in Kaiboy. Now, or see a cheddar be brought the BPO or TV set, fridges, mobile phones, blenders, kettle, microwave, and na electric irons. Now, the BPO. See, she a war, SG Mon, Yami and Ma, Miminde, Nia G and Ni. Brian share UEFA Champions League final. Arsenal and the PSG. Why are you? Media me tie Arsenechi. On my brain. Ha, almost so NGB. Why are you? This is only the KJ League, not that. Champions League, so I'm the back home. And so she be bad, and so ready be me a dancing.

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Okay, Regina Paddy. The lady from Assisi.

0: That's right, the brassy sorry, so I can't cassebo no see a bread about check. Cassebo nechino, a coqua betina said the cream will sem a bread in sem will crumb her. Baby, my papa, more a baby in sem be also would be a what in a camera. Papa, your call. 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

0: No, see, I bought a wardroom 106.3, 104.5. Oman for your mama watching your mama kwa affiliate stations out of maybe out here in Kadiano, trading upon your coupon, Uishra, what it? And I watch you so many, and I watch you papa mama. 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
2: electrification so far phase 1 we identified 172 communities. The contract has been signed, the contractors are moving to site, and so 172 communities that didn't have light before will have light. As the minister said, currently Savannah is one of the lowest coverage, we are 68%, meanwhile the national average is close to 90%. And so our intention is to move it from 68% as close to the national average of 90% as possible. Those who are not close to the grid, we are looking at solar solutions, and so we'll provide them with solar light.
0: Enti Ghana man penny John Dramani Mahama na otin kanu wewe na ode to jase enei enhye guakwam ewi ase so oba kye dwae anu en huye abane shebo so bebi sika krabia dia mama Women's Development Bank 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
2: In all the 24 hour markets, we have made provision for a bank. That bank in the 24 hour market is a women's development bank. So in all the 261 districts, immediately your market is finished, you have a branch of the women's bank in your 24 hour market. And so for those doing business in the market, you can save your money there. Even if you are not doing business in the market, it is still your bank. You can go there and deposit your money and transact your business.
0: 80 Ghana man penny John Dramani Mahama nature himself 24 hour economy marketer yes in the mainstream and sini no addressing about on the piano as a crabby booms a crabby a crony woman a woman development banker a binary chef home born on 10 year a many deep channel now one more edge sika bossy anomaly at DCA home sika it would be more and more in some I don't know
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0: 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Now you busy on a momo bomb. DBS Industries. But your German number 0240 84 44 44 0240 84 44 44. Echo Bank, the Pan African Bank, Kusika 7 and 2 train is changing. One behind your 2 year, wow, purple, see, and Echo Bank, and forget your Echo Bank, and for so also be praying. A Franco Trading Enterprise, what to phone, papa, and then one can the laptops and the printers, CCTV camera, washing machine, BBA, Edda Nakuemu, Pepe, I'll pay Ura Bellings, say, no one friend can come over Hampton. 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
12: The Lord is our shepherd and we shall not want. Shepherd to Shepherd Network of Clergy present International Shepherds Conference dubbed The Gathering of the Shepherds 2026. Theme, Manifesting the Glory of God. Date, Wednesday the 27th to Saturday the 30th of May 2026. Morning session start at 9 a.m. Evening session 6 p.m. Venue, New Generation Christian Church International, Sokoban Wood Village. Speakers, Bishop Ernest Joy Quay, Bishop Sunny David, Bishop Berima Osebubie, Apostle Dr. Maxwell Usufrimpong, Reverend Dr. Stacy M. Brown, His Excellency Archbishop Dr. Enoch Osebuku, Bishop Dr. Joseph E. Quis, Bishop Dr. Fred Usufari, and our main speaker, Bishop Dr. Victor Osei, and our host, the Archbishop Daniel Enchibuisiaku, President of Shepherd to Shepherd Network of Clergy, USA.

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creations praise his name. He's the Lord who fights our battles for us. And of course, he's the Alpha and Omega, the beginning and the end, most gracious and merciful God indeed. Glory be unto the name of the Most High. If you are alive today, just with a heart of gratitude, say thank you, Lord. Yaobuadu Jr., very wonderful song indeed. It's a beautiful morning, a wonderful day. We thank the good Lord for gifting us life. It's by the grace, it's not by power, neither by might. 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Today is Monday, the 25th day of the month of May 2026. It's by special grace. Welcome to your most authoritative morning show in Ashanti and beyond once again. It's the beginning of the week. And of course, it will only take the grace of God to be successful. So always say, God lead me. Yeah. But I have a message for you this morning, and the message is very short. One thing I want you to know is learn to be uncomfortable. Learn to be uncomfortable. Because growth lives outside your comfort zone. Growth, it lives outside your comfort zone. Don't always want to feel comfortable in what you do, at where you live, in any spheres of your life. Don't always think that it will be comfortable. But within the state of uncomfortable, a state of disturbance, a state of trebulation, a state where you feel that it's so hard to move. Please keep moving. Because it takes resilience and commitment to succeed in life. It may be hard to speak in public, but doing it repeatedly will build your confidence and visibility. Of course, your authority. The discomfort is actually training you for the best things ahead of you. Don't lose hope. Just keep moving.

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1: 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Any entrance, Zemno Dawson, Komopinua. Yeno Beche, Sokoban Fatilo Enche. Or the Agudi Moon Sembebre, Naposu Naposu, Premier Sports. Ebebuakum. And which ye better transit. Now for ye the Abacosem. And AU Day. African Union Day. And Honsem to say, be my Ankasa Crano. Yana motu to say, and I know Pepe Dinkomopia, Bako Sim, be very baby, a free bedroom, and then Faso Cra Basso de Amae, and of course, Interior Minister and Suakasa, they say, Armored Basses, Basses are to Tubu Mwango, and Womo de Pamuam Roberts will claim, and the Huns and Seven of Bakosay, and Komopinoa with your high BD, Atem Didier Nikase Tri, and Manuel Samoa Dania Didi, Atem Huns Emina. And open Comodio, and the enemy before better train Comoever, or may send you a penny pumacy bread. Johnson is here, didn't get here the national chairman for the NDC. And Zuako Casa Manae, who ha? And Samoho, and then a global info analytics, so can. For the NDC flag bearer reason, and Sam, and open Como Pino, I better train. We'll show on 04.5. In the meantime, your mental health on Kroi Munsem, we have found to us who kick Limfamana, Fesokoban Fatilo, and trust in Fagudi Munsem Namra.

0: no. 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But as I'm a fra we no. One moon to me show on whose room baby crom was empty classroom to my pay attention, Debbie. Tis a kind of swan bunch and over bunch and a kind of swan sodden one tinty over sorry tinty. 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Tin activity level, I was so. Tia money pray on home. Just say, obey to me a press, ke can wa, be proud, no man, no ma bibri. A bassa, a better till as all for Bawinian Tiasia was I at the anymore. A brow palmer who said you'll be fasune, sabo frano, atna, and ya quanchra, or the betcha, yammy ad mocha. 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In fact, is a buying attention, hyperactivity, and of course, impulsivity. 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And nano pay. 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
1: enu ana Ghana Premier League ni ba na wiye
0: emi emi ya o
1: asante kotoko ni sodi all blacks
0: emi ya o
1: na kotoko abo first goal ni atia show no manya penalty no ma se no
0: emi ya o
1: ya we ya o
0: de bi we ya se hwehwem
1: bo no
0: there must be
1: o fans na se bi om Saturday no.
0: Yeah.
1: Eba Sunday no. Game le no boys ne boy ne confirm me or moon fans no.
0: Me hu ni sa.
1: Sa on. Sa na o champion ko kwa hu.
0: O mu rure ma me. Sa na ma adwene ye me.
1: Na enu Ghana Premier League no.
0: Yeah.
1: Media ma already know a champions.
0: Okay.
1: Nti ne head of ko relegation one. Na aside e hono mo so ne ehwe go king wheels no.
0: Okay.
1: Then go stars in 11 wonders. Go stars is 8.
0: 8.
1: Am 11 wonders 8 mumias.
0: 8 3.
1: Now before I know now striker Samuel Atakumi.
0: Right.
1: Before no 13 goals.
0: Okay.
1: No guess okay 15 goals. Usina can be chim.
0: Right.
1: Then Atakumi kwash 6 goals. Ghana Premier League many few moons we play about kwash 6 that
0: 6 goals.
1: Enu apanya.
0: Six or no one,
1: and to go in or just in an answer.
0: A year, 6 day, why are there? Why are them said a year when we are three, over when a three, four. Maximum crimes, yenya 5 pay.
1: Ah, five
0: yenya pay, ya, Mikai. It is for now, dear, on the dustle. I am we and say, man, papa. Oh, you know. By we must say, no young frail woman.
1: Oh, eh.
0: What the trash?
1: Now, me, I'm a Saturday, ya.
0: I won't catch them as a coach in a new mukushia.
1: Why?
0: For personal one, acquisition.
1: Ah, personal school. Reasons, you know. Oh, still now. Now I'm saying I'm not my second junior. Anyways, our friendly game.
0: Yes, sir.
1: Call up on him. I'm going to place him as a report to a camp.
0: Ah,
1: Black Stars phone. I'm not pay. Yeah, I'm as a report to a camp.
0: There's a coach in Nyanya. Now he say
1: we. Young woman, I was from Umpu.
0: Did you want from Zomumra?
1: Hey, maybe some of Zomumbe England one because he's Jomo. The other is you say no, Leicester colleague too, you know. Okay. The contract has almost one month to Tony Nevy.
0: There's a Kobanes Anwa. Now, old Minya Yana. So, we'll
1: bet you. No bet my bobat. Tell me my update. It's a weekend this year.
0: Okay. But it's not all that good news. But I know so, yeah. Say, and Che, and you bet me abo. I think we have a month to go, Anna.
1: Yeah, and what happened? What happened?
0: Because the entire game, no.
1: Oh, I got 17 days.
0: And Timmy Van said about
1: your boss is so normal.
0: It's more than 2 weeks. Timmy Van said you remember. I'm Van said 3 weeks roughly. Now, enjoy. And Timmy, no, still a sharp. Don't worry.
1: Now, me on my Saturday, yeah, I'm ready. You know, Saturday, I'm aiming the yeah.
0: Maybe now you're ready.
1: I ready.
0: Okay.
1: It's true.
0: Okay.
1: Red Projesi, Insure FM, Nasco, Red Projesi, Championship Final, no LSG Mo.
0: Okay.
1: Game at 4 p.m., minimum 11 a.m. Now you made the nephew as here.
0: Near Che TV.
1: Of course.
0: Yeah, no, the many
1: amateurs. Souvenirs, Fonsu Nadia, Wolomonko.
0: Yeah, Che, you know. And he, a Red Projesi, say Bassa, say Chelsea, say Team Bia Obia. No, what's the Jesse Nadia?
1: Of course.
0: But of course, games Bekoso.
1: Of course.
0: It's games never Koso. Mena Miwini. Enti mi wi ni a TV no kese pa no.
1: Champion akokoa.
0: Yesi me die ne yesi 500 inches.
1: Hey,
0: dan bi mu. Ebusunya, enko fast sports mra ye ba ni akechi no so.

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2: All right, live on the show, 104.5. And up here, I'm not sure if you're going to say, now, I'm going to say, I'm going to say, and I'm not sure if you're going to say, we're going to Premier Sports. On the crowd, I'm going to say, I'm going to say, so number and a potter mechanic is also breakfast no ever Milo all in one. It sounds when it be beer do home and we say be out to Milo now chinchini so up and make a gum dabi when a creamy and make it chocolatey energy womb and a ficashum and so at me as woman and a potter mechanic travel to them and straw air money betano. It sounds one of them kind of travel to can bonus up to 2,000 Ghana cities. There's a busu minutes they come and come at them out. Turn a potter mechanic to a Vieta and answer any sporting event when you finish and register. 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MTSM encounters you know MTN fiber unlimited data over to my browser sir show movies sir now data and say you finish here number *5057# *5057# now MTN fiber and also sir intimate encounter and apart to me car now you're into agri business retail mining, hospitality, and as a manufacturer in 10 times where, now for the Absa Bank, we are no Absa business marketing, so you know, young and a two, you know, so you know, you know, so you know, Yama working capital, no, near bow asset and trade finance, now for merchant solutions, no, and so now, Masiana Bia, etimi, I have fine, etimi, and I'm our business, no, and 10 times when she's a massive FF Ghana Premier League, no, March the 34, now, no, no, easy, crack, I sent to Kotoko. Enu a amu sheba ako ema Shadow Blacks eshe mienu na after the game now interim coach Edema Santi kore koyo pina efuna Hamza Obey osi season we no normal kwe kra am from the Porcupine Warriors.
3: Well, I would say it's very bad. At least we should have gotten a win to make our fans happy. But all the same is part of the game. So we move from there and then concentrate in the coming season. Well, I would say it was a poor season on the team. And it's part of the game, of which when it happens like this, you need to arrange your teams very well and then make good preparation towards the coming season. Well, the idea was to break through the middle and then find the back line, try to find the back line of their team. And fortunately, it worked for us in the first half. So the second half, once we were leaving, the plan was to calm down and then clear our normal your fish.
2: And now, hey, I'm Zobi, and I will turn the kind of coach. Adam Shadow Blast, I open up for the Casimingo. I see you in the GPA. So the 3 months, 1 point from Musa, it's me, Ekane.
4: The task given to help and survive them. I've done it. We came with a strategy, and unfortunately, we play all the game, getting to the dying minute of the first half. It was a blunder from our defender, capitalized on, got the ball, and he deflected. When we went to the races in the dressing room, I told them we're going to beat them tomorrow. We equalize them. So this is how we have to mount a strategy to come on them second half, and it worked to perfection. That's where we got our equalizer. We had another. If we were more purposeful, we have scored more.
2: Nah, I'm really giving any is a crowd. Kotoko fans, you know. Almost that be born a boy in the boy in the deer from Saturday Nibano. No more to take, say, so do a blast of four, no person more bribe, Kotoko Place, and the born of a boy in Padia. A confirm it. You go to Asante Kotoko fans after the game.
5: I'm going to go to the last match. I'm going to go to the last match. I'm going to go to the last match. I'm going to go to the last match. I'm going to go to the last match. I'm going to go to the last match. I'm going to go to the last match. I'm going to go to the last match. I'm going to go to the last match. I'm going to go to the last match. I'm going to go to the last match. I'm going to go to the last match. I'm going to go to the last match. I'm going to go to the last match. I'm going to go to the last match. I'm going to go to the last match. I'm going to go to the last match. I'm going to go to the last match. I'm going to go to the last match. I'm going to go to the last match. I'm going to go to the last match. I'm going to go to the last match. I'm going to go to the last match. I'm going to go to the last match. I'm going to go to the last match. I'm going to go to the last match. I'm going to go to the last match. I'm going to go to the last match. I'm going to go to the last match. I'm going to go to the last match. I'm going to go to the last match. I'm going to go to the last match. I'm going to go to the last match. I'm going to go to the last match. I'm going
0: I'm coming home. I'm coming home. I'm coming home. I'm coming home. I'm
5: coming home. I'm coming home. I'm coming home. I'm coming home. I'm coming home. I'm coming home. I'm coming home. I'm coming home. I'm coming home. I'm coming home. I'm coming home. I'm coming home. I'm coming home. I'm coming home. I'm coming
0: home. I'm coming
5: home. I'm coming
0: home. I'm coming home. I'm coming home. I'm coming home.
5: I'm coming
0: home. I'm coming home. I'm coming home.
5: I'm coming home. I'm coming home. I'm coming home. I'm coming home. I'm
0: coming home. I'm coming home. I'm coming home. I'm coming
5: home. I'm coming home. I'm coming home. I'm coming home. I'm coming home. I'm coming home. I'm coming home. I'm coming home. I'm coming home. I'm coming home. I'm coming home. I'm coming home. I'm coming home. I'm coming home. I'm coming home. I'm coming home. I'm coming home. I'm coming home. I'm coming home. I'm coming home. I'm coming home. I'm coming home. I'm coming home. I'm
2: coming home. I'm coming home. I'm coming home. I'm coming home. I'm coming home. I'm coming home. I'm coming home. I'm coming home. I'm coming home. I'm coming home. I'm coming home. I'm coming home. I'm coming home. I'm coming home. I'm coming home. I'm coming home. I'm coming home. I'm coming home. I'm coming home. I'm coming home. I'm coming home. I'm coming home. I'm coming home. I'm coming home. I'm coming home. I'm coming home. I'm coming home. I'm coming home. I'm coming home. I'm coming home. I'm coming home. I'm coming home. I'm coming home. I'm coming home. I'm coming home. I'm coming home. I'm coming home. I'm coming home. I'm coming home. I'm coming home. I'm coming home. I'm coming home. I'm coming home. I'm coming home. I'm coming home. I'm coming home. I'm coming home. I'm coming home. I'm coming home. I'm coming home. I'm coming home. I'm coming home. I'm coming home. I'm coming home. I'm coming home. I'm coming home. I'm coming home. I'm coming home. I'm coming home. I'm coming home. I'm coming home. I'm coming home. I'm coming home. I'm coming home. I'm coming home. I'm
6: I think that keeping consistency and then keeping your right purpose in the approaches that you put in place is so key. Irrespective of how it's going, you need to be more front looking and then keep your purpose upright.
7: I mean, the goals that you scored today, the fans were asking, why didn't we see?
2: I know, hey, coach, Adam Asafok, open a feeling, did it Dramani, and I will tell you, and can Holy Stars 2, Dream Selfies 4, Carolina United 0, Nations 1, Vision 3, Adriana 0, Young Apostles 2, Summer Text Nail. Na Yabobi and as a table no say na kwakoye midama di kind 62 points. Bibiano go starts me a new 60 points. Hearts of Folk me and some 54. Dream Selfies and 9 52 points. Adriana and Noom 50 points. Brokum Chelsea in Sian 50. Summer Text and Soon 50 points. Asante Kotoko Mwache 49. Carola and Crown 49 points. Vision Edu 47. Betcham United Dubako 47. Holy Stars Dumienu 46. Heart of Lions Dumien Sam 45. All Blacks Dunine 45. Dumum Air Young Apostles 45. And after relegation Bon Canon, Nations Dunsia 44. Hohoi Dunsun 30 points. 11 Wonders Dumwache 13 points. It's Nations Hohoi 11 Wonders Ojugu Babai. Omamu Remino Asante God 04. WB United and of a positive among any room now 2026 2027 Ghana Premier League. Come on, Sabasim Mumbi. Now be answer to Etim IFN. Now, no, Mimenda and a 17 World Cup playoff. No, Etim Toga, Blast Talents, Ghana Asia 2, Uganda, and so show 2 room of penalties. Penalties, you know, Ghana Asia 7, Uganda 7, what shit? Minuka said, yeah, almost 10 years in here. World Cup run under 17 entity and qualify in room and so I want them sounds from him and then FIFA under 17 Women's World Cup qualifies from the Black Medics of Ghana SA6 Emma Liberia and Tima Tima Korea first leg Yamil Ma second leg in the more program and more now says it better than Liberia as you have move you on them number 27 of the Supreme and Minister near Foundation 930 and we'll be covered your phone in a single year not yet in Shrapo Sport Bunny Casapano and so so at me at a Benami Cordia and a champion Sir Romeo above day Sir Romeo Chiradie Okes champion Sir Romeo happy 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

0: case here. 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I move into my dream house. 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
1: Of the Kaibo Kessie Biaba. A fade, a duhama who drum when it's your horn. A buy an ultra concentrate bottle for fronim. Ni hamne and pendu duonne. A show muchapa. Impom messenger was senior maybe. A hama a show on Saturday with the morning in na. Yea, Bussian champ for bottle on a mousy castle faso. Na a sans such shay. So stay soft ultra concentrate bottle on a shenne. Nani hamno. A shay pa. Eddie, a jaddy and crats way at him. Cranny will be a yam of front to me for one sanka.
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1: 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Ninina ye will be. Nakai says, see, I will gana had ye.

0: Mudawati. Now we be the blog. 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Ghana Standard Authority. And you to me say, yeah.
1: Kweku! 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

0: 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Yeah, kofa agudi yemu isem na poso na poso. Premier Sports, soko ban fatilo. 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
1: Zibu sili wa. Kwame, now way, I say, oh, me bra Benz and I'm deco fit him, let us not say. Now, once we're, oh, me teacher, me catch us in my train, depending on where
0: you are.
1: What do you have here?
0: Maybe you are a guy.
1: You are a wire guy.
0: Sure,
1: Kofi.
0: Miss Way, you are a cry at the open.
1: Master,
0: when you cry, you are a cry at the open. Be into me, Kaka,
1: Debbie.
0: Kaka, good, but only. And remember, who's a man who will be kind of you and now we scan, can you
1: go? Can I be sure to crow?
2: I'm poor.
0: So, who
1: be?
0: I'm poor. What in the course of the show no meyi ka mention dey yin yin na meyi ka kre
1: masa pesika o
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1: be tenase na yesi
0: eni eh
1: masa
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1: masa
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1: na
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0: enye yio
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1: amen
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1: amen
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2: nyame adom bi aboko na so e
0: adom kakraka
2: de janasi de janasi
0: ansana mbesha se ne ne so ye obi abakosem
1: okay
0: na woda
1: okay
0: ti ono no hwe na chi ye hu dai wo no Dr. James Adade.
1: Mm-hmm. Oh, okay.
0: Universal Metal Company, Santasi.
1: Oh, okay. Ah, baby, at you.
0: Papa, we good, pa. Me be lottery, see.
1: Ah.
0: Only produce you.
1: Yeah, what you know?
0: Papa we adama. And then birthday.
1: Oh.
0: Happy, happy birthday to you, Dr. James Adade, Universal Metal Company.
1: Yeah, we should have
0: Santasi. Kiedu, so watch out. How is the Kiedu, the metal?
1: Aye. So no,
0: Dr. Kiedu. Kiedu, guys, in office.
1: Yes. One in that year, the argument.
0: Also, happy, happy birthday. So, yeah, I mean, shout. No, you okay, say. Cynthia, for you, I'm going to say,
1: oh, okay.
0: Aye.
1: Nabako 7 say nani ya wono.
0: Nani ya wono. Ti wono so kan nani ya wono. Ti Cynthia Ofori Wada kon. Happy, happy birthday to you. We free Jeff Abwaje. Any who can name money in our home, happy birthday. Ti wono abako 7 no.
2: Yes.
0: Aye.
2: And yeah, I mean, Baku, we are now a yen.
0: Fan abako 7 no twas way.
2: What say? There be udi
0: obi anaya to so. Okay, mate.
1: Na sa na ruvi no.
0: And then me who say bibi we bibi mam.
1: Oh, bibi kese ye.
0: Eh abako sem kese.
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1: 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Afeche nsin na omo buru bi wo South African. afeche ne se
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2: okay Sir, yes, that's in Yabu, a year and continue for Shay and a chi, a kakra. Fishiano Polopole, a Dusia, Emmy and San, 63 years ago.
0: Okay.
2: Now, that is 1963.
0: Right.
2: 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Yena, and Kabum Eku, I know a year a be mine Kabum Kusun Kwan. Now, in fact, Diankasangasan, a Dasunum, a year Organization of Africa Unity. Organization of African Unity, OAU, and ana eye edin aye de efre no
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0: But the current state it's of the AU no and they are worrying.
1: Yes.
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0: 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And amaya ho do bebre dey having challenges and I think say as wo mu restructurize na bibia said the embassy for put another strategy in place.
1: Ko fina da bay.
0: Ama o se
1: da bay.
0: Said the AU di.
1: E masa.
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0: Ah, but said what kind your raw materials be beer wa
1: yeah near mabrofo ni abrofo
2: well yeah okay okay your motto is so
1: yesterday
2: was a united and a strong Africa a united and a strong Africa
1: ahojo
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0: 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They are now going. 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

0: indeed why you pay my insurance 104.5 can I say Absa Bank your story matters Absa and the abu amasika sem chuchu yenye na chumi akoye and also Shannon so say basa utra unkwaba emu wejume mua nini na ye Absa Bank will ensure sending in our baby mudiama Uniat Practical Institute.
1: Yes,
0: 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Tooth replacement. Yeah, yeah, the amount. We'll see you be too easy from. A face scaling and polishing. You be cleaning. We'll see no woman. I have a pair. We'll see you be whitening. And so, tooth extraction. No, say ye too. No, no, no. You didn't do my part. Braces are hold where the amount. Halitosis. And no, munka. A idea will be to me. Can't you? Oh, man. Oh, crap. And I can't. Yeah, then. Mr. Off when it's your nature smile dental clinic. Juada Kosi Mimenda. 8 a.m. to 6 p.m. Yeah, yeah, Juma. Branches in a Dawson, Cassie and a farmer depot needing Shenimo, Liberty Filling Station in Chenwa, 0539-839-335, Onga, Yegusua powder promo sachets, no, Mr. Ohia 20, Stream tablet promo wrappers, Ohia 20, now they acquire Redemption Center, Ben Ubia, na Wajo scratch card. Yeah, Chene say, oh, scratch here, reveal unique code. We know about cost *713*27#. *713*27#. Now, where we need up to 200,000 Ghana cedis instantly. Don't pay with now, Pede. Yeah, Kwako see 15th of July. And if we need trim, na ongadi. And one. And I ye baby. Quince, you know, say, why are you Timicho? And why was you on your Quince? Ye di Quince, why are you Timicho? It will be the quency to your car. Say 2 million, say 3 million, say 4 million, Mr. Regina. Who am I saying? Bank of Ghana, I'm in Ganjo. Say, we'll put quency 20 pesos, 10 pesos, 5 pesos. Woman, no day. Sans a currency act 1964, act 242. No, and you who say quency in Sweden, who refuse you are, who bet me a face fine, and I'll be caught in a fiasin fish yammy and son 3 years in prison. Yeah, nah, I guess I'll go to the Mranichi one. I'll be home. Mr. We a businessman. Now we a trader. Bina ubi betwa diya wasi me sika ya coins in kwa nkasa me mpe coins in kwa na huwa masim. Yes, we be your own sansua. Bank of Ghana say from 0593-974-486. 0593-974-486. 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Bracelets, earrings, said you're just one mini wedding, pa. Wedding engagement, Jirora Premium Jewelry, you won't cry. Jirigano First Floor Golden Building after Puma Filling Station, on a Jirigano Road, obehuye pa. and our Ton Kawani B. Kumasi Ahojo, Yene Robert and Sons, Newadan Krum, Ahojo Main Road, Monday to Friday, 9 to 5 p.m., Saturday at 10 a.m. to 5 p.m. 0536780369. 0536780369. Yedawase. Kunyamini Edini. To Trotrum, baby, I would not be a special good morning once again. A high insurer 104.5, the number one account radio station. Yeah, did I book a table seven and personal Eddie bro? But we are China for no more call, you know, and Jeff for the my some one who Nipamiens.
1: I'm
0: Ukurium Shenzhou 23. No, one more Eddie Shenzhou 23. One more the Kurium and that room.
2: Hey.
0: Aye,
2: for the NBU.
0: A two.
2: Aye, America for the NBU.
0: And it's Omon Econ.
2: I'm going to
0: go with you. Omomi and Seni. Mr. Oba, the Ohanabe Oba, right? No, I'm going to go with you. I'm going to go with you. I'm going to go with China for the MZ Oba. I'm sure the old chat will be Oba. And it's three astronauts. Womo Tiangong Space Station. No. One more echo back, yeah, yes, but it's all better now for 1 year.
2: Back,
0: it's over Facebook. I
2: name you, Nuaba,
0: and here say, how would that work? And he almost so echo a moon, yeah, and he and easy, almost echo, and he bra bass, no, a picumo, a duomo, a conomaco for a you know, a two.
2: But now, can't say, me say, how would they that work? Who be beneath what ya? And your friend in Bosis so, Ropo, Brunis will to Kako Vima
1: challenge.
2: Over challenge is a better name, my friend. Who do you come ground for Kano's room? What ya say? How would that work?
1: China
2: work, Papa.
0: Who's your brother? Abrafuna Koriumu.
2: Hi.
0: Yeah, you had it.
2: Yeah, had it.
0: I did at him, did you?
2: Why?
1: That's how I said, you move to.
2: And why? What do you have, idea?
1: I'm going to see me after.
2: I've been doing.
1: And chance is so near, I know. Oh,
0: no, I'm okay.
2: I'm
0: on my cases, you say no. Oshay, if we are say no. China and Oma grew fast,
2: yes, sure.
0: And Oshay, the world's economy right now, China as a middle income country. Now, Omo, you're Omo to me a movie, and they Omo cough fast in terms of technology and everything. Is a Maya and a Niabre and a baby mine. It means you've been free.
2: And yet,
0: so South Africa say, Nanki, I can't. Yes, oh, Mako, yeah, be my brooch.
2: Yes, yeah,
0: and Canada,
2: sure.
0: And then sim near dear Ning Tokaku, Krum near Omo Yenim Defo. Yes, all engineers be a war with Krum or Krana, most of them cry foreigners. And they are driving all these knowledgeable people away, say, Munko Mukro Munye se mo pamu muny nanji. Better than and kamu credit as wo mumuno. Semu ye bibi maya brut. Look at it.
2: You say a diegu.
0: Ah, look at it.
2: A diegu.
0: And ye betche. Ye betche.
2: Somebody
0: betche. He said China from baby or Ghana near any middle income.
1: Yes.
0: China was middle income. Rebaby or madre. They are going to speak America ko by saying China so ko. Tuba Facebook and Omoku.
2: Yes.
0: Ebi adon be discover no crano. Ebe ye different from America. Yeah. Then so be add on to technology. But the etia. And then omukas na jikru ya fa.
2: Omu make you madwin se ombe sa.
0: Ubi
2: omo ye se adwin no yes sana yin yi. By e de bi nim ya no ya kasa tintene. And da kasa.
0: Ye tu abama ubi ya no odwene 2021.
2: Odwene 4 years.
0: Did adichin ya no odwene de obe kwen obe fast
1: we.
2: Yeah, happiness.

0: plan. Every year, we are president Ben Oba. So Unanti will be Biafra plan. It is a China say.
1: Your committee be our national development plan. National development plan.
2: Bra. Hey, Abusi Afua. 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Who is the manager behind this one? Eddie Akonuti.
0: I'm a man.
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2: yes
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0: to say more frani say bi omo so omo nu ni ade into all the forms of vaccines no?
2: Yes
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2: yeah
0: into omo de omo nyini by say survey ne chere ye say gidi e wo sa ade ni mu no e koso
2: yes
0: and a good I mean because he say we say COVID by in yes we be am over say be ya even cry no over contracting spread near the be but yeah. I think say ya gia to na e call the mo be bo
2: eye pa
0: try as some is a good thing
1: yes have us near that's war COVID dear
0: COVID dear and say say we no be dan say we person we be a wood to kind near you need to have it and say say work card say wa wo
2: who be
1: see me gas me too kind
3: I said, and what I say, sir, Obeka, you and Mama Codis and Samuel will be my so South Africa. I just South Africa for just a woman, Ghana. No, so may Ghana ye.
0: Yeah,
3: I now and on a Ghana bind a bomb, what needs to bet me a pepon of the first world war mobile bass from Jew Council. And I bind a debatry and Nimsenka, may with some that toss your Nubaco, and acquire a sword on Beba. Now, sir, one of my name, the better by Ramum. 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
0: eh

0: Yeah, bro, this year was
1: here. What say young chan, young chan, dear?
0: Yeah, bro, this year.
1: Yay! It's a more catcher, so
0: I'm not a bit of a mama.
1: Mama,
0: no, no, no.
1: And yes, and then you
0: wait here.
1: I buy the wee. And you are more to a binding class. I dear, why you no money in Jehovah. Ghana for no form.
2: I must say for now, by Wednesday.
1: Okay.
2: And Wednesday, we are first batch in the Beba.
1: Okay.
2: That's the news coming in. Say, so my arrangement, first batch, Ghana for South Africa. Omakudin and Semen, first batch in the Beba Ghana on Wednesday, on the 27th. Yeah, I say, Omo Beba. Because not one so I ready said they will come.
1: No.
2: Say, initially, in the night, I dream, say, Omo need documents. Who's what will be. Man, so now we need and then your pamuwa and yeah, how but some of them were documents and kasa. In fact, in the course of the show, no, you have videos be a chemoa, a bra, a foreign affairs minister, any Ghana phobia, a wohono, a chichin komo, and a fi ambassador Nankasa Shia Womo at the conference. So now, Womo come, but baby crowd, only will be a company or on the documents and kasa, but they are driving him away. Also, on your comfortable,
1: I can't.
2: And it's Wednesday, yes, but it's a first batch, no,
1: Ebeba,
2: right.
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2: 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Okay.
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1: So wo ya kama kama.
2: Na twade no e ko na funu ho ana se na na.
3: We no twade we no e we no e straight bro. Ya de you are no so kwe on pasem.
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3: Ye se wo nu mu se ne bi yi.
2: Ya bi omo pri abrante
3: 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Ah, abato ba akope o.
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2: na se polling station na election
3: ya
2: oh
3: enua o sa batuo ya o Yeah, yeah, no, no, yeah.
1: I see you,
2: Bunny. Wepra, wepra.
3: Now, I eat coffee, a sort of hand of catafer, toss over me and Sano. Mahuse, as rough, what the hapa, na omani abre. Nigina, and they say, yes, see, as rough for ya. Yeah, omati be a gum, say, Wamun Kohe Niger. Wama, eh, to get them say, no, you Tom Susan, coffee. Sir, a binuqua, omoka sound quayo. Sraff won't become quite Jessica. Na I don't know, I can't
2: tell Galam says,
3: I sure.
2: And I said, I was commander, I said, Abby.
3: Sure.
2: Or so, any ABA team for.
3: And I don't know, I can't tell Baman, yes, sir. A armed forces, Papa Pano, original one. They say, Bakrom Giska, almost someone correct. And the original one, or my coaching me, you know, or my coaching me, you know, as I have for me, you know, this is the more Jessica. Galam says, torching.
2: So I'm fan Nymos and
3: show. Ah, I'm fan Nymos
2: and show. Yeah, Nymos team.
3: Yeah,
2: there be Matthias here.
3: Aha.
2: He's almost here as Raf.
3: Mo.
2: And he, oh, they win you as Raf. Mo. Omu binu wa anu wa se suja tari.
3: Tari ye.
2: Mo ni nemu.
3: He went to
2: your house. Ne wo
3: Ebi mo jiji didi.
2: Okay.
3: And as Raf, we be a kwa chip too. And he, osre ni achi osre ni.
2: So, soja ka soja.
3: Ah, enu anu no.
1: Kap se ni a kama.
3: Jimmy, if you have trouble soon of her.
1: Soja
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3: 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Kwa nato so.
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3: Informa.
2: Yeah, Interior yeah. Ministry di.
3: Ah, okay.
2: Ah, NGC, no omosu omu di STC.
3: Mm-hmm. Okay.
2: Any VIP buses, no omu di biya begumua.
3: Mm-hmm.
2: Eno, no. It is a STC no and a VIP so it is a VIP bus na.
3: Oh, okay.
2: Oh, it's a way car ni bia. But the bar it will be no anko.
3: Okay.
2: A amod. It will be two bomb anko.
3: Okay.
2: Then yame a char dear. Namo yam robbers, more beginner quem was a mwesi quine. Na bus no yes, and me two abom. Two bombs are old to neighbor. Old to neighbor. No mina be drew no missy say to chair.
3: No mature.
2: Hey! 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
3: mu amode ba na za ba
2: o se
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2: so was what dey ba ai bia no dey asim se we security se nti e bi kro o ma deploy kra no was o ba was o for mo dey o dey begum
1: babo mi se se nya bibia na ye ka mi se awaka ye so ye ni beda
2: no eh one of the strategy
1: babo mo so nya do
2: eh one of the strategy security strategy
1: I dey be one my enka. Yeah, we can one so because enko fe yo mbo ya po mobile phones. Onya hu se wo wa fa ho adwin say we nya ba so na fa strategy
3: for.
1: Ti o be ka kire.
3: O dey apo kai dey
2: say we need to work on.
1: Eh yeah, nya ndo.
3: Ntisa ka say dey task over the guasi.
1: Where say exam
3: say kwatre. We put task over nimu asajo. Ha, tie dey nyo.
1: Ya kwatre exam say na map.
3: Eh.
1: Apo adi man fa so be ne wo.
3: Eh. We say ke cool like.
1: Kwatre ma me come nim.
3: Ko nim ko ni enso re nko.
1: The informer was nothing but the truth. Nya bibi asa no kra no obeka.
3: Okay.
1: Na what the end is amanyo ko no twetwe for panyini.
2: Eh
1: for nyini di where omutitrani. Just na say nketia.
3: Eh general.
1: General da hanom. 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
3: aye
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4: yen adwuma nye
1: na aso be da ase
4: na Obadai is in your mind.
1: Obadai. You want to catch your radio? You said you get here. So I'm going to be a bit na.
4: That will be
1: any. I can't say. I'm project in the idea. 24-hour economy. Am I?
2: Ti apia down kwa no.
1: Apia down kwa no.
4: Asa da be. Epo mu asa da na asa da. Amu chema asa da.
2: Na upon kroma asa asa da.
1: Anya na ni bra brandi anya asam ketwa. One doctor siama. Amrado de ma omen sika kraku ba time Bank of Ghana.
2: Okay, governor.
1: Ano wa chere se? Ome bu unkunta.
4: Chese.
1: Bank of Ghana no ma bi ukoswa. And no mam and in naho
4: opunya with
2: Nanya na accounts why accounts come
1: say
2: coupon ya no dey on accounts but two
1: e be your Ghana accounts in when this NDC account in your eh your BPD
2: because o man be chere o mo negative equity everything o man chere reserves near your money
1: o man o bi two coin
2: opun
1: o bon no ni Ghana
4: o na say o ni here we are yate
1: What? And there's all bet me I name.
2: You say Omra.
4: You
2: say Nsi Amra.
1: Ah, Omra no mem. Ah, Omra Cheche no mem.
2: Ne doctor Nsi Amra was empa.
1: Nsi Amra so ye.
2: Na abantye no are.
1: Aha.
2: Wakame kumu ana. Dia no wapa ya.
1: Wakame kum. Nsi Amra ni Yesu wadiye.
4: Oh.
1: Oko ate bubua. Yesu kubu o. Ewan mba hima.
4: Ah.
1: And Yesu say. Kati. Oka hundo mkwaji nukwadi fi nisem.
2: Okay. Ah, wena na ye ne driver nana.
4: Omo se omo busa no ma se mo kan e.
2: Na wo se dey.
4: Wo su obi na born pass ogo kunu nye sika sika no kwa we.
2: 50,000. That is a one of ifo ni bi. Em se ahemfo ifo ni bi na 350,000 se omo nku.
1: 50 no ama mo 40,000.
2: 40,000 no.
4: 50,000
2: ya ka 10.
4: Se 500
2: Canadian no.
4: Oh.
2: E nipa nkwa.
1: Na police for so kwa ekwa chi ohene no san so be bribe a police for no so.
2: Sa
1: 200,000.
2: Two troubles one god.
1: No de ma wo mo.
2: Sa wo ohene no.
4: Eh se eh ye bra de yankope.
2: Titi nega sa bo weka wa.
1: 50,000.
2: So far there almost information ni say o magi atom.
1: Yes.
2: Ah that's what IGP can ho says o magi atom area. Inti ye hwe de be kwa kusie.
4: Ba kofi en hwe hu wi asie o nipa nyo. Half and then million.
1: Eh asem o de kwa ku obi.
2: Inti we so ya den.
1: As Roddy and from what
2: FM Wadiano.
1: FM Wadiano. Anna, what you say, Kuobi, and no more castle, much room, say. Ghana, Mam Rania was his siano. And said, I'm why I'm young, Kunti, I said, Sabio, Obidi and Na, Eddie, a Pedruma.
2: So be Pedruma, no, it's a man would dance.
1: Dancer. Much as I'm Rana was his siano. And said, that ain't me, why I'm young,
2: and must anchor for no mind. She said, Yako Pedrumana, a Juman Penis, it's a man would dance. And Tikasan would be any panel by report to announce who may be a SE in Yamara. And then if I know baby, I'm not here.
4: Okay.
2: And then a coalition, Omoya Day,
1: a cool Saint Kabumku,
2: okay, but who's a
1: gender minister?
2: And
4: okay, Sadi, you're a chuck with a Juma in your memo because a man who won.
2: We're not true, man, a man in Memmy.
1: Bema said, Daddy,
4: Bema
2: and your man,
4: sir.
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11: si wa ede
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11: and no cry or home the year you are
4: abroad you come as your own
11: we are frigid that frigidity no more and run dry man say
1: hey until what now
4: I need a baby
11: medamasi inti nyame ya adoma
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14: Eric Apisi Ade Odike, founder and leader, Union Government, and then in the Chichen Komono. 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
15: Meda Mwansi, Sam Figuano.
14: Aye.
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14: Meda Asi.
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14: Wow. 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
16: Doctor, good morning.
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17: Na, Oli Abasubo Amide Bema Onise. Yeah, na me tifa anopebia
16: wow.
17: Na me ya na me. In fact, I do selective listening.
16: Wow.
17: But wow. I don't miss your show.
16: Thank you.
17: Oh yeah, dear.
16: Me das.
17: Ya mi shao. 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
16: Mat.
17: Ehwe bonku ehwe nifa. 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
16: E
17: no na bema dear washa asie na e be koso agina. Ya mi shao.
16: Oh, you shao so dog for a futu.
17: Yeah.
16: Me so me das, I'm really grateful.
17: Yeah.

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1: All right, Inshra 104.5. Ebi sunya bra Facebook ye live on suo YouTube na fe yeni Ghana enkomo. Se say abanya owo soa odi dwuma eye NDC aban. Na there was a development last weekend ya na efa eye NDC. Amanyuku no wono mu edwam training. Na ensemo okoka ewo etifi du bantemu abeye huha eme hu nsim bebere no asori ni nyina eye Johnson esiedu nketia ni thank you to na wa onte de course wono I just want you to listen any reactions aba in fact Muntaka camp enso akasa and Haruna Idrisu enso a responde those who are claiming say the response no sa response na ba ye no eye old etwem no enye no kre. When you go on myjoyonline.com, the reaction is current. Betcha, mema or evidence and everything. Bra Facebook, na beti asemo kind, then I'll have my take on it.
2: Go to Vanessa.
3: And she
2: said, new things were emerging. And I said that we have to change the forward line of parliament. Otherwise, it will be difficult for us to win election. President Mahama disagreed with me, but I said that, look, you have elected me as chairman of this party. I am the coach of the party going into the election. So let me make the changes that will win us the election. When we win, we all enjoy together. Since I made that change, I say my brother Haruna sit somewhere, the other guy, Muntaka, you also sit some. Let people come, new people come, and you sit on the bench and watch. There was hell. And people started thinking that somebody who has been my friend for more than 20 years has certainly become my enemy. I said, how can Haruna become my enemy? He cannot become my enemy. But I am a coach, and I must watch how our opponents are playing so that I also arrange my things for us to be able to win. When we did the arrangement, we went into the election. The victory that NDC got in 2024, have you seen any such victory in Ghana since the beginning of the Fourth Republic? We won. After winning, I told President Mahama that we cannot ignore Muntaka and Haruna in the setting up of our government. So they need to be given big positions. President Mahama agreed, and they gave them big positions.
1: Johnson Esiedu Nketia, Eneno Ewa Kakra. 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It's obvious, eh? Some of the supporters, and now omo pe eye Muntaka Haruna no asemne adin, some of them were not comfortable. Ah, womu huni se akwa to say esi dun ketia benya chairman no, and a wopia Haruna ni adin mu esin chain. Who hia se any person be ah wobete to say ansemne ekosu a we leader no, ube pese ube explain you kakra. But I think, sir, Johnson is here doing ketia. Na namu tuwe muse o explaini ni hono. Over explaini ye. E trash ye ma. 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And as an experienced politician. Anyhow smart. Bilimu se o yene die. You really take consideration of baby a wujina a wokasa. Any choice of words. Areas, you know, instead of say all calm tensions, you know, rather the over explanation now, oh my, you know, I be dipping divisions and some kind of unnecessary tension be within the party currently. Because Uti and Samuel Kekai claiming that say Haruna, any muntaka, say one change, and your coach, papa, and you, man, free one. A Bianca victory, no, Emma. Because that's the notion. That is what he wants to actually put to the people. Say, Mimi your coach, you know. Mr. Sawomo, and no dear victory ni by. In other words, say once Sawomo and ka NDC be lose. That assertion, as a leader at that moment, any assemwa okano, Johnson is here doing ketia. That is not entirely true. Because there is no data backing this. Asemwa okan and kaza data being where backing. And already, so we IMF data, Afro Barometer, Modi, Omodeba, any all the research and Eba Bontia, HSA, our economy was bad at that time, inflation from 13.9 in 2020, I could do 54 in 2022. I a better crack a crack in 2024, getting to the elections were 23%. In fact, Yeka as of mine. Rose from 120 billion in 2016. Emi ekwo ye ni mo akoko do 767 billion in 2024. Tension ni how ni ahokira na ewo system ni mo ankasa no. Na there were indications said the current government no enya de ze obenya na ye jina so obelusu. In fact, there's a response from Forum for Development and Accountability Governance FDAG. Wo mo report for babonti no echre say NPP elusu elections, no, based on economic missteps, corruption, unemployment, any governance failures, a course. In fact, Baumia Crowns on several platforms were canceled. Many mistakes be bring. No more my economy, no more be bring. And yet, I will say, it's not only Muntaka, any Haruna, say, we change you, Omo, no, no, win, bread, NDC. That is a fact. You can't change it. And you are making it look as if say who change Haruna any Muntaka no our parliament go no any man NDC din kunim e basa as a leader who do how e ba party nim. In fact, o kasa akura mane trust who over explain yourself to the point that o chese sen Kenya ukra na o recommend Haruna any Muntaka ke bia mahama wa appoint wo mo. That is it. So you recommend that say Mahama appointed wo ntimi nya wo musa and then Mahama appointed them. It means say enka Muntaka interior minister ya wo di enko nya. Haruna nzo ka education go nya. That is what you are saying. Must it all be you? Must the entire glory of the party, your party, you know, as a leader be centered around you as a CEO Nketia? Because we are all in this country. Ye hun krofo e wo NDC musua. A bisu born to a echo areas a hood will be brave, quiet campaign, Edema NDC. And even as a good leader, say victory and now success by you don't take the entire glory for yourself alone. One cassa can he be not air the pa, bra, which change ye, a ya Muntakane, a ya Haruna no. Immediately, a media four bar on chamber chicken como. Join news. Said you see cassa, oh, cassa, you see we. Redecided. But the new code now, so wanna say I making it personal, like as if one kuwa na wye bibia ema en kunindi etunibai. Maybe I see a clear voice we. This was and earlier. So
3: many of the debates and other discussions will focus on the economy. So you better put your best man in the economy forward. And that is what we've done. And then we also looked at energy, you know, this petroleum and electricity challenges, and so we needed to settle on
1: into utie no a okopetia me brain dibitwa so ba okopetia o si re he never personalize any of the decisions. But then they need to personalize the decisions. As if I did. And it's bringing tension in your own party, at your own yard, as a national chairman. Now, the account Krebia, referring to a whole interior minister, Muntaka, having been in parliament over a decade, what's name NDC, Onya Kwadawum, now you are referring to him as the other guy. Even Krakabit meeting the ministry, Kradia Afreno. That was an insult. And his disrespect to the honorable minister, Muntaka. He might be young, but the position of holding Tino, you as a chairman, say, well, I'm Febua, man, I better know my wabon Tinkrebuno. That was a total disrespect for Muntaka. And I think that on that note, you need to apologize to him for using that particular tag on him. And your papa, I see you doing ketia. Johnson, I see you doing ketia. And this is what Muntaka camp, Ediaba, to where someone's constituency, Jeff Fatsos Mame, they also responded on their Facebook page. Omatro Kasatin. Ah, Omucha said they are not happy about the who I see you doing ketia. Why? And this is bringing division. It has started. So, the recent comment by the national chairman of the NDC, Johnson Esi Edunketia, during his thank you tour in Tamale South regarding the 2023 reshuffle of the minority leadership and its alleged impact on the NDC 24, are unfortunate and unnecessary. And ridiculous. And some of them can't hold it. For next one, mommy. Or see, many faithful are beginning to see a pattern of comments and action that appear unfairly targeted at some respected Muslims and northern leaders of the party. Oh, baby, Adeko. Oh, baby, Adeko. They say, no, Mufin say, Muntaka ye Muslim, unti. Haruna ye Muslim, unti. In a word, see, don't get ya, umu, omu, na wo, kasa, ansem, because I say, umu, omu, ye Muslim, unti, na wo, ye, omosa. And it's creating perceptions amongst them. Oh, say, usha, or say, Such perceptions, whether intended or not, risk deepening divisions at the time when unity should be our greatest strength. Nasser Gadembo, spokesperson for Muntaka, and the true with tin on the abeto. Haruna Nsua responded. Ah, Haruna Idrusu. And so Patrick say, oh, turn away and a grand catching razor. So on the adeba. A good team in Kasan Chenich, and one must say a old video. No, this is dry news. Or say Haruna Idrisu takes a subtle jab at a see you doing yes, thank you tour 22nd May 2026. Prince Edu Owusu and a true wino. Jeff, for next one, mommy, quote you know that. Ah, ya quote what a Haruna Idrisu kai. A true prefer said this is car. I say a proper thank you to of the President Mahama, not the cutting razor one. It is a old you news or cutting razor one near there. It's not an old something. This was recorded. Joy News 22nd May 2026. It was all catch us. Oh, thank you to no. Oh, chow, thank you to no.
2: Thank you to the proper thank you to of President Mahama. Proper thank you to of President Mahama as President Flag Bearer. What cannot be said, Mr. President, we can say it. A proper thank you of President Mahama. Not a cutting razor one.
1: Eti, a whole national chairman, Haruna Idrisu, a chaumpoa, for your thank you, though. It tells where we are. And I always say, it was wrong for Esi Edunketia to solely organize a thank you tour without involving the entire party hierarchy. And now one say, the reason behind the thank you tour is being exposed. Nkakrankakra. Because no be anti say oh no so born to afa it you koda see as one ne call ho it no koda see and yeah. Is it a see don't get young one at all country na for the NDC? You say Professor Nana Jane Opukwajimai, ko baby, or no so nanti your friends a Professor Joshua Labi, almost nanti other areas, Eriko Pokumina, Haruna Idrisu, Julius Debra Mumina born to afa baby. It ye nay, so woman in a cast woman so ko mo thank you to her. Kenim class ebesi we pia na we abesia na we pia nt obi aka so no so fast strategy we na nka for about a year almost so e ko thank you thought said you were see do nketi yi wo nko a wo ko ya. Would there be peace in your own party? because some of the NDC almost slow so make everybody in the NDC almost slow so may speak it out because they know what you are doing is silently actually deepening cracks within the party. But obedient minka, you see, Nketiah is a god within the party. If care is not taken, let me say the flag bearer race in the ND of the NDC, no divisions, ne sa kind of crisis a bebano, a be even more heavier and critical than that of the MPP. Said the Anoma, wake a crayo who said you see Shasiano. Someone say, yeah, the adip bebano, a be more dangerous than the crisis the MPP faced. Make NDC flag bearer race. No, na na di okojina wa kwa kike. Eno na Ghana for party ana. Your party is in power. It's time to even sit down, guide the party because policies are more by no. A reflective party na ideologies are more mutu and a more some bit me a fulfill a Ghana for one at all. The youth are crying. Jobs in your mebudu ni su. Omu hear juma. Your own party base do do ne su. And those crying, not only NDC youth, there are so many youth on Musu. A man also trained the Women Bank. Still, Yehu Nieko. All these are concerns of Ghanaians. The 24-hour economy, one more shesebe materialize, is even yet to do so. Ah, ni yina ye, no ma, ese momo ni koso, na mutimi achieve no. It's all about, hey, thank you, sir. Now, my kakawi, and my kuyese, and my ese. Even the Bank of Ghana governor, HRA, say, going forward, no. And no man is smooth, sir. So, this will be our worry. Yeah, did the way, ah, eba krumuno. And yes, sir, did the way. There should be ideas to improve delivery. I'd rather thank you, thank you. Thank you, who? Any panel say, oh, crano, dear, where do man now obey, and who in the year? On Ukraine didn't vote, no better thank you. You don't even need to go there back again. Ya to a berry, man penny no cra on the tour, ah thank you toy. What is it again? To be a cast or no so koye or talk a cry campaign to an also air koto ako tanking crophobia near ye. Would you know what will happen? We all know the ambitions. Any idea mukra. But you see, you don't really abuse it. It is worrying. Sir, you're two Obama politicians are the concern of Ghanaians, you know, and you must move. They are only thinking about who succeeds who. Why need the next? Why never carry we know baton the next? You're calling saying you're two Obama, you are the following week. Now party are worrying, you know, or thinking about succession plan and your delivery. That is the problem of this country. And John say, you're two Obama, you know, you're two Obama, you know, and they be a chassis. Ye dwene de ono be true franka ni obekura to me ni obeyi sei adai ehun the same thing 2020 we ya na nya dwuma kura ye hwed obe replace your friends and another dan ko ekufuado and the same thing the no mama will not go he say I say adwuma na nkasa ne promises am be brebe ah won hwe wo you are rather looking at and away na yi aka 2.5 years. Ghana for any abriu. Now, the social contract Ghanaians are watching. Party for the Obeba Jemoso. Because NDC need your NDC need. On the San Arjuni, Obeba Joso. By Drew Baby, not delivery now, ma. Even the NDC, or more NDC, Muanka Sanka Sakrano, may have apathy and they may not even go to vote for you. Nankampese floating voters here. Or more show a Juma Bayer no more to Obama. Is a warning sign to the NDC. What is happening right now? Focus on delivery. And I see you don't get here. Mind your words. Because divisions, you know, say you are in a chassis. Not a DAP. That's my take on you.
4: Oh, yeah! Come on!
5: Isra. 104.5.
1: And more team. Eugene. Yeah,
6: I hope so.
1: Maybe I'll call you. I'll tell you, MFA.
6: Kakra bobutum. Oh, mam saying, I mean, who baby, I'm interested. Your mom's video is fake. My mom the video is saying, Jeff, you see, let's get serious in our politics. Because you see, you can be emotional by your political party, but when you want to argue intellectually.
1: Yeah.
6: How do this video know Cassandra of the better so? Mama called Savannah region, one corner them.
1: Okay.
6: I don't know if you can no introduce the president. President Atari is sharing the pictures I've been in at home. Now, the reason why I say Dunketia would do that, you know, because I tell you, say, when you do analysis, sometimes you need to do the contextual analysis. Right. Not what Tamale South.
1: Right.
6: Tamale South was from 2023. So, Adena, Lawyer Duna, undoubtedly the biggest force of NDC in the region. When you picture be a by Brahira Mutala, you know. The professor of political science, Professor Ludi said, no akoto, why are you doing this with him?
1: Yeah.
6: That is Tamale Central. Tamale of four constituencies. Tamale South has some suhin in the boy, no. He said, I know, go to a good say, no, so about the two suno who are elders and channel messy anything.
1: Papa, your baby would ya.
6: They are branching out to a friend at Taisa.
1: Yeah.
6: The boy, no, Sanerigu.
1: Right.
6: I don't know, this is the biggest force of northern politics. We're huge. And he said, I say ni ketia ko hono mu blemu na obekirekirem. Me medin say na e unnecessary explanation.
1: Okay.
6: And you see, when someone is communicating, it's over, not just the words of the person.
1: Yeah.
6: It's the mannerisms and the
1: body language.
6: I say ni ketia cannot tell me that he no mu ntaka to call him the other guy. It's not possible. It's not possible. It was avoidable. But you see, it's not a machine to prove NDC local position, AMP local position for 10 years. And we're going to say 2016, I'm Muni Kruma. See, the issue is that. Man, I'm Jason. So,
1: yeah, but what is
6: that? Benny president. You know?
1: I.
6: 49 years, you know. Finance minister now, we replace the president. You know? Start to force in the corner swearing in. You know?
1: Wow. I'm a monitor. That's a.
6: Mr. Benin, nobody presence is here. No, a former finance minister. Or 49 years. Campaign manager,
1: and also,
6: hey, GCB, a Juma,
1: where you are, now we donations. Professor Alabi, hey, fantastic man, too.
6: But you see, I've always said something, sir. And I said something in this studio, and I'm going to repeat it.
1: Right.
6: They should have unified Alan Bamia ticket. They should have sat the two men down, talked to them to unify the ticket. I repeat it here. Not because I don't like it.
1: He should not.
6: But because you see, what the NDC is going through, they need a person to sit at the back and engineer things.
1: Yeah.
6: Aside the doing Ketia within the NDC, I don't see anybody being able to call people to order
1: than him.
6: So if he is involved in the mix, it will be difficult.
1: Yeah.
6: That's the same thing MPP come. In team no emre. Control affairs. So when you could see us get out.
1: The chaos we banan kai see doing getia tiachi now no
6: because you see I have said it here. If I say doing getia contest election is popularity.
1: Yeah. Obe
6: aside we. John Mahama there is nobody popular with it. Now go on yes on a for example of contest no.
1: Yeah.
6: Now them credit.
1: Or your popular with
6: the NDC. I say doing getia. Mu di agro. One why NDC MP for Bunu region. MP for one seat German South.
1: Yeah.
6: One. He's huge.
1: Yeah.
6: Vastly experienced.
1: A whole institution.
6: MP Wedibida.
1: Yeah.
6: Minister Wedibida. Board on Watina Subida.
1: Yeah.
6: The longest serving general secretary deck on Mukubia BC then show.
1: Yeah.
6: Okay. It was a contest, you know. MMK Eric Deck 2005. They should speak to him.
1: Yeah.
6: And get him to stay
1: it's
6: in
1: true.
6: The party.
1: It's true.
6: If he unleashes his arsenals, I can confidently it will be difficult to top what's eating.
1: But one TSC.
6: And I'm sure. You see, election, I hope I see, there's a way, always I cite my example. Thank this you. House. There are many things I disagree with.
1: Yeah.
6: Because I'm going to say, I'm going to YouTube, I'm going to see you, I'm going to my drink.
1: Yeah.
6: What you do? The rest is, oh, sack me, what the matter? I'm here we go.
1: That's it.
6: What I say?
1: Yeah.
6: So you need to have people who can always talk to the conscience of people, let them see the bigger picture.
1: Yeah.
6: Because see, this is a glimpse. In Shiraya, Garden boy and sort of where you moon
1: garden boy, yeah.
6: enye muntaka na nkasa wo ye muntaka ni spokesperson un video bi e trend so asan wase consultant chairman onye ye no obia obi agbodan bia o obi o check no
1: eh serious o
6: and you know how this man makes unse we ne mu abeda ho we me make NDC eh MPP 17 no 2008
1: ai what kind
6: alabi wo record alabi ni record on record how many word I can record or boss next
1: to yeah
6: record
1: yeah
6: I said in get record card there yeah I told so back I said say see am dwam anu me economy ba ma call you you achieve macroeconomic stability one high IMF this is hopefully our last time there to
1: yeah
6: on crowd or sense who sir how na do so back I said some experience but the minority leader with the nodding vote na ba me you young me you so you kwuni
1: yeah
6: to me take ticket no you lose the brand so be ba me see cause me here dem here chief of staff minister si o si so ma dwen adwuma bi eni nsemoni si si ya so
1: bia record bi wo track yeah
6: o kuje tonzo be kasa me expose si ka ho
1: na bo ama yeah o bia be trene die
6: o wasesa ni nku no shenshen kama
1: na no mutwa video bi na
6: o bia record e ko poku so bo be kasa duane bo food in
1: yeah me so agree ko ho de me ye campaign pa
6: o bia record 17 no mo ke kan ko ho that's what I'm saying that you need someone with that stature.
1: 17. Say ni pa 17. And I say na
6: ba. Tremu ye ma. Na kojo bonzu so te China obeba.
1: Ah. Ey. Ampo.
6: Prof James o. Obi a waji first vice
1: Prof James de uncle.
6: Eh wadwin. Say ze ti ebu a una no unza unza so anyom no muka o ka say oh. My constituents.
1: Okay.
6: The chiefs and the people. The chiefs be any baby.
1: almost menko.
6: Omo ba crack from Lord Fred na dem awom.
1: Okay.
6: Won ko be able by to say contest ya dey. Omo ba crack no ache envelope dey am awom. Ma se se mu the chiefs and chief people be am ha.
1: Wa na
6: o pese. Ni mi se mi yes kana me ko kede consequence ya. Kede for say kede for nkan bi bia. Me ana me pam MP di nam dey akwese wom. Sanity.
1: Na ze wu ni will na ze obeya.
6: Omo ka crack awo. Say 17.
1: Yeah. It's true.
6: Sylvester cool. Sylvester Manson said then so.
1: Omo you omo be dey say eh serious.
6: Akwa. Edi wo ho. Nti the bottom line is that they need that person to sit at. Sure. But you said something that is very important. Let me go to the substance.
1: Okay.
6: In the next 4-5 minutes. See?
1: Right.
6: Our summit today is that the NDC will win the next election not because of who they will present necessarily.
1: Yeah.
6: They will win the next election based on the track record and deliverables.
1: Yeah.
6: You see, I work with the 2016-2020-2024 election taught us something, sir. The Ghanaian people are getting discerning by the day.
1: Yeah.
6: The Ghanaian people are able to do the analysis and see, sir, have you bettered their lives? I don't believe it. And I'm not making the critical analysis. I mean, the video, but
1: you don't trust me. Say you see, me. Okay.
6: I work with you 17 times. Let me show it to Jeff. But let me do the analysis for you because we want to do a substance analysis.
1: Yeah.
6: You see, I've 17 times here call every president could be in the fourth Republican dispensation. They're beating me that too, so I'm
1: right.
6: It's because we didn't do some fundamental things right. Now, when he brings the chart, you see something very glaring. I hope for the chart and then go back to some of me.
1: Right. Shenehana camera.
6: There are two presidents who largely didn't go to the IMF.
1: Okay.
6: You took Nkrumah February 1966. By May 1960, we had the IMF. What did Nkrumah do? Industrialization.
1: Okay.
6: Now, or the chat and it's a bit me and we had a kwa.
1: Everything about Facebook na Eugene H.R.A. Chat be about IMF.
6: Yeah.
1: Right.
6: 69 you call, and the next time I call you 79. It's a champion call and answer your sound call IMF.
1: Yeah.
6: What did the champion do? Say, okay, champion, I can't name a champion.
1: Yeah.
6: For a 2 bed, you go for 20.
1: Sure.
6: New plan.
1: Yeah.
6: A Greek.
1: Yeah. Deliverables be great.
6: Operation feed yourself. Oh, boy. This is why. In the champion for 2 years, Ghana achieved rice sufficiency. Because we achieved rice sufficiency. Now, the Mona Ghana food, you need to meet them a swing. In young Crawford, the Barber Kahn. That is the model Thomas Sankara copied. Oko Burkina Faso, I'm kind of one god, one village. And then I could find one village, one dam.
1: Yeah.
6: Adam, you saw Tono. Not Dam, you could swing him.
1: Yeah.
6: This is it. So the two president or head of state in our history. That never tasted the IMF. It's IK Champion and Nkrumah. They are the two, coincidentally, they are the two best leaders we have, in my view.
1: To my ideologies, Ninka Yetimi,
6: because they had homegrown solutions
1: to
6: our issues.
1: Yeah. They didn't need IMF to direct us anyway.
6: If you are so,
1: yeah,
6: I just so Kijitia, about 30 kilometers. A full ben or cano. By if you are saying you be,
1: Boons a man for the door, Docano. Recently, Christ, I mean, who be is in Monica's side or
6: to tell Bokina Faso, Tunu Cotoya, and Funny Wee, and who tan tabby and at home, more mutichini power crone so. The tau crutan tawi. Bako one in the entire cohono. Omani Munyansa, Oma ye desert.
1: Ye kope tomatoes, ya.
6: Oma irrigation, a crunum irrigation, ye plug and play, ye plug and tools. Na tamska kotobidi, ya monam.
1: Ah, you beat me, I ye, a commander, and a sophony now,
6: Yumana, ebinio. So we are not sufficient in tomato.
1: Yeah.
6: Nansaya, Nijay, Kunisia, and Crofon Cocam, Kada, so for Nansala, Ghana goes all the way to Morocco.
1: Ah,
6: Morocco, Koto carrot, ya monam.
1: Abraham and Pomfo said you missed your carrot. You discussion. Aye.
6: Google Netherlands. Check now. Top 10 food exporting countries. Where you see most half of the country.
1: Your viable lands were a bit media.
6: The entire Northern region. That was assessing Netherlands.
1: Yeah.
6: The Northern region.
1: Landscape.
6: So, young choir MFA. And your bro, for your way.
1: Plan.
6: Young choir MFA. And your Women Development Bank. No, go 2 years. We're money in your bank. No.
1: Mm-hmm.
6: And on as one word in when you call home. How now would two media etchum?
1: Seriously.
6: Say, young co, I am a fubio. Nan is very in election. Aya 1-3-3. No moon in the Duma.
1: Yeah.
6: It's yet 2 military forms for Nipa just around 20,000. Craft 500,000 apply. Now say, teacher for the new year. Yeah, per 7,000.
1: Yeah.
6: No numbers no. Yes, over 100,000.
1: Yeah.
6: Nancy pharmacy for a year school.
1: I almost see it. Last week, environmental or health offices.
6: I'm crying and crying. I'm a cause. They see it.
1: They're in for
6: a tank as a four. Now, tank as a guy. And you go see a tank.
1: Oh, but you hear where baby are you, Drea? Eugene. You hear.
6: You hear politicians.
1: They are the same people.
6: So, you hear politicians.
1: Ah, you hear politicians.
6: Pay every measure. Me say pharmacists from.
1: Yeah, general, you ain't mean to see me.
6: Yeah, papa.
1: Uh-huh.
6: From 2020, pharmacists, some year 4,000 yen fairby. Pharmacy technicians, 6,000 yen fairby. About way ban or so of fairby, almost for 150. Year we school pharmacy, 6 years.
1: There are so many hospitals, ground here.
6: 50. But you see, in the nonsense, you need to have a billion in name of teacher nursing training allowance. You're more than.
1: Mm-hmm.
6: Election. These are the fundamental things.
1: Sure. A delivery.
6: Some more solving in area.
1: Mm-hmm.
6: Mudi obi aba obewini.
1: Yeah, it's true.
6: Why was the Kufuor election too close? 2000, the closest election they've had.
1: Mm-hmm.
6: Because Makacho said when you read the Institute of Statistical and Socioeconomic Research, the best economy recorded 2006, 2007, 2008, 2011. There's no doubt. Tech, inflation, economic growth. Exchange rate. That is there.
1: Seriously.
6: Prof. Mills not as a 2012 Kefalan based on the economy.
1: His performance.
6: Because it tells you that the economy is what? The fulcrum. As a physics student. The fulcrum.
1: A Sunijina. Yeah. It's true.
6: And they say, you fight in any comment in the yesterday. But we show me. Yeah, that's it. I come on.
1: Teacher
6: for Nakam.
1: Sifie. Is it recruitment crime or your security? Aye. And he said, I'm penny, I'm a double number, yeah, number, and I'm going
6: to move. Now, what
1: was it? Is he a medical, you know, more, no medical screening, no more, and this thing, because Nipanity, you are frustrated. A distress, psychological distress, grab a money pana, and I see past 6,000 on the screen, you're on the moon, Bonnie. Because if you are frustrated, only you do. What happens? And you know, the best relieve of stress, no?
6: And I walk, these are the things
1: for them
6: by no more.
1: Yeah. Eugene.
6: Oh, Momuano. Then, yes, I be a hook one, no more, a betija. So, whatever concessions they need to make
1: sure
6: to the old man,
1: yeah,
6: you may not like a sitting cat. You'll be in my admiration for me. I don't have my bias. I mean,
1: yeah,
6: penasem, because of how he's contributed to the democratic enterprise.
1: Sure.
6: They didn't say. So mo alane se din keti akwa e betija. That is my view. Thank you to ebeke bi wa ze nya papa. Unda.
1: What man shoe?
6: Akwa nim na sadi a DC bi anko thank you to.
1: E na make e say na prof mu nyina so mo fa be professor Labi mu ni prof J mu na obi afa baby. Ntini enko obi e ko thank you to. Anwa de be adwuma no.
6: Exactly.
1: E nya papa. Saturday but was so you know say to the fact checker and outing and canona abusia Jeff Mr. Record way mommy three star hotel ewukumasi na or branch and so akra si say vacancy abedao ejuma de megaza 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
7: akwa
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1: eh adom ne mpa e boye ho ye pa

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2: If you are seeing that, then can I get into the Baba way best arguing? Oh yeah, because now you be. Obi Koye be our buyer, a former vice president. Ebi ano hagi ni pano. A man red carpet show.
3: Yeah, any parent ni.
2: A man red carpet show. They hear why I dear akwa ba camera ni mo. And a whole former vice president of a country. Oh yes, arguing. Assemble ni pako kanye. Said assemble ni pano kanye. Na ahome tsedodo. Obi ashre ni nkwa. In the course of so administering the social activities to the country, that's why she didn't want any pay him okay. A woman can say, "Oh, we should the same for the president." Now you ain't me your vice president, and my ain't me to say yes. Oh, I'm a party here. Now, my dear, who ye? Nipana and your man are some not to know where we see our bad actually. Your baby said, "Do I do it?" It's a whole can be a way effect here. Then I want to so it's a jai. You ain't me a math, you ain't me your vice president, and my uncle's asking we of one so you're then a bam. MPP party, mami, anya me wawa. They're flag bearer and a pen, and then on the inside, then.
3: That was, I mean, fan is a poor parenting. Penny a woofy, you know.
2: Penny a woofy, you know. What you say, ma, or my ring, and kind of my telephone, or no, no, no, no, no, no, no, no, no, no, no, no, no, no, no, no, no, no,
3: no, no, no, no, no, no, no, no, no, no, no, no, no, no, no, no, no, no, no, no, no, no, no, no, no, no, no,
2: no, no, no, no, no, no, no, no, no, no, no, no, no, no, no, no, no, no, no, no, on first idea is no mumu beats me quiet side any a channel. No bano hagena. Minu me and see
3: it as idea.
2: Then I made me a funny.
3: Okay.
2: Me per se producer ebbo video be a how I come sin. Eh day. Mass press conference and also share media for bloggers and all day. Or can't send me a fuck I am baba when you want to say. Now I re ho.
3: Okay. Okay. On the okay. Jeff Boma na. 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
2: Akokwa video ni ni.
3: Okay.
2: Video ni ni na are ho sema how akun sinka ye. 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Se me di wachi ana me di party achi. Akoye bibi ni achi me. Na ye say court ama me bill. Bill condition is say, I also made property. I was 1 million Ghana cedis here then. Ebesi anan. And I said the two, it's me here then. You. Now me for passport and right. Only to Baba we passport we need you.
3: Sir.
2: Passport.
3: Only passport.
2: Only passport. Now shem crofo we do am pay me. Passport be your money na.
3: Yenti how akum sen kakra.
4: Two sureties no. I the man. Yes.
5: And she riot fan.
4: Because as a politician, serve you won't.
2: Also, a person, Eddie, or Jim, so to me, Eddie, Angel, I didn't see or a politician, or person, then home for a forest and same way.
3: And I was no person, or Jimma,
2: about one person, no, I couldn't see Jimma, man, but aren't mean Jim because I know how I couldn't see a politician.
3: Ah, is it the Edruno?
2: Uncle, yes. The only one social media, so Mudinet, no Mudinet, so Mupin you. Or Mudinet, ask for political point. Now, party, the person, reunion. Or it is a BBC. Now, some member be who touch man. As I say, me two member be near and could in a chair. You better see a three more thing. It's corner of my corner. I'm on peg down here. Now, you need a chairman to me, a church chairman to me. Now, the bill condition you're saying. Why not the property? Because you are a politician.
3: Yeah.
2: You need a brand a champion. I didn't hotel. Because you are saying the any chairman to me. Now, brand a champion don't know your politician. Only ambition.
3: But
2: I know you're a politician. It's not going to move on to more for.
3: Nese ya wo boni bi nsembi wa betumi akoya wa hwe ya wunya obi a ntawachi ebi na esi no meba
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3: baby so betumi atetena ma na sesa
2: akokwa mint mi ka so ntimi tetena le mum. Sad video, yeah. How I couldn't see it, I dream pa or my crown.
3: So,
2: you're using for political gains,
3: right?
2: Copy and the case here by the side of Jinawachi.
3: We cannot actually conclude that, but.

0: Di bit mi akane se so no person one ne ko tena de ye ye vision mu ni ye hu ni se bianka obeman good direction and no ne nyan so ko tena na sa abo friend gusua ye de o ye de na mi se wantumi an control na na wantumi an tete ne ye nti be sa abo no anidi mu as a politician
1: akokwa
0: di wa ready there
1: akokwa ni ma de
2: ko ge o social media handle so
0: okay
2: ne ko read the comment e wo ho
0: okay
2: party activist no omu ni regret bia o de ge o ya ye hu
1: I'm going to say,
0: okay.
1: And then I'm going to fulfill. If you listen, I know your chief will be a hag. It means we're vice president a hag. No,
0: if you're not
1: the penny, be a man. Wababe, come on, sir. Me who's a penny, be so yeah. Then, share the million. So my million, I mean your fulfillment.
0: Sure.
1: Now, MPP say, I'm a petition diplomatic society of Ghana. Say, I'm on your day. I'm on them. Yeah. I'm on fan who do so. Now, press freedom. Yeah. So, me be sa. Cyber Security Act 2020. Why in the pass here?
0: Mm-hmm. Yeah.
1: Why the now be my cyber security act my head then? Or pass it? Then your MPP.
0: Mm-hmm.
1: It will pass it so the head then.
0: Mm-hmm.
1: Cyber security act no. Or pass it so the head then.
0: Yeah.
1: Act now because I try say. Oban tin time video so. Now ban now be yard there. Now be cancel my bet you be found there. So be defame you be. I bet say Obi any money ma. And now say be threatening Obi a bra. I was here too.
0: Right.
1: It may be no be fano. Even MPP for na ankasa, okay? Wo ma ankasa bi adima kana gere se o pa adima o mu company ko, o mu fano.
0: I say be a secretary.
1: O mu fano po.
0: Na se ni suni ne ban ya
1: wada ne. Ni na o mu fano wo ho because company dia o brand.
0: Yes.
1: Beyond politics, these politicians have their personal life.
0: Yes, we get now we mu ade get now we didi you know, ono na ye o mu secretary.
1: Ana ye o mu secretary.
0: Anti abeya tag bi ada wo so a.
1: Na president of the land, wait me didi na tema. And then Ghana hire people who do okrumpa and your president. Now it's made the president na tema. The client or barber pe and you know me the
0: name. Manager no cry.
1: Manager can say we hun no cry.
0: Wow.
1: And see obey no be then. Obe fan adjuma. I didn't know why and I will big effect on a bra bosso. But then social media for an political activist near yodium. Or betting and you know. Now what could do pen so I won't mean sign your day and sign it.
0: There was another video and now boy be on also a in a name. Oya no wa share mask bi no yi wa se me soldier fo ni prosi fo mi nsuo bia me tu e wo me hono mo ba me kunkum nyina me nimi so wa musa video na
1: on akoko wa mo hwe Jackie Chan movie na na abo mo trim so meet my sign your man we bi eh unko police station na unko BNI cells down uji tum se and I show trim se wa won e bema na the moment ye bet show na dia banka ba gu nsa se police station dey mu gwa wo do o ya kanta ba koko eh district police station na e bi wa dan fu bi o je me wa tena kanta na dia ko headquarters and I could be in my office. I don't know if it's a police station. They go out door. See, sign your man. I are youth. Niye no. Your freedom. Me, I always say, you have your freedom to speak, but your freedom of that speech now, man, it's not guaranteed.
0: Yeah.
1: And then you come and go. I go and share. Am I old door? Omo frani against sign your man way now.
0: Right.
1: Oko am I me to say Germany? Oh yes, sign your man way. I'll be teaming them for 5 years.
0: Wow.
1: Yes.
0: Germany.
1: Germany. Ko yes, I no.
0: Hmm.
1: Who bet me at the move for 5 years?
0: Wow.
1: Now France cried the cry the no ah rehokaka unma the crown tia. Unim Holocaust denial.
0: This is what you
1: okay, so every buyer German government and a state head ekunkun Jews and a European phobia.
0: Yeah.
1: Yes, sir. Obi jina online. Now of France, now who denies us had the NC and okay, bet me actual a jello for 1 year.
0: Say SC now see NC.
1: Nes
0: a who chat rocket online.
1: Who denies us had the NC and okay, bet me a jello for 1 year.
0: Hey.
1: Now how what's me on the catch us all requesting you president near Jaws are hey NSN car national security for Munya Juma. Now you share UK so bet me a jemu for 1 year to 7 years now for even being racial or religious hatred. Take it. Now online the fact can be see when him na racism.
0: Tibi and Kremu for the Christo for the way for the bet me at them.
1: Yes, and also you bet me a final as I can home. Now I share Canada. Canada so say on so ban the chrome. Now be inside here baby. I bet me at them 5 years. Brazil so bet me at them 5 years. Australia the onu the say onu judge no based on our discretion. You me so the many pan farmer no. They vary. I said they need minimum and a maximum.
0: Judge never any more than chrome bet me at 10 years.
1: Any day to the discretion.
0: Wonderful.
1: Now South society me say MPP for a petition. Onu no chrome onu so. It will petition at the command on any day.
0: Oh, okay. It is an international community now.
1: Screen you see.
0: Okay.
1: Hey, yeah, the same thing called social media. I got threatened, say, a person can be a good Donald Trump. They said, Baba, why are you
0: here? Okay, yeah. Was a woman arrested, charged for threatening to kill US President Donald Trump on social media. Okay.
1: I got a question.
0: Any action?
1: Yeah, channel. I got a question. I mean, say, your democracy is everywhere. I'm
0: say, US for only one.
1: Any UK and I'm a boy. Now, the mission I didn't have also on the class. Oh, yes, I didn't go on the Chrome or Betchua.
0: Nese ma meno kwa kan se Donald Trump nka nya yenkuno na president of America
1: ai
0: ene yache
1: no
0: eti bi su ne see wa hey
1: sa pepepe.
0: Okay,
1: na press freedom US e fa pan na press freedom e exercise press freedom pa
0: ti ma meni ni
1: on da so no.
0: Okay,
1: uko US even president e kasa crowd me nyo obi ma ne sorry e ka na agen chair president.
0: Yeah, I want any
1: problem here. It is for US to be able to go to that tangent. So yes, I do a better. It tells you how severe this crime is. And your man who and watching or US.
0: Why be?
1: Yeah, our brand here we are. So the same thing call inside and Crawford say, on the or bomb pies will be President Donald Trump. And also so Kenya and Chebia and your channel. Nani, a brand away the Democratic and Mabnu now. And I report in my state institutions, you know. Say, what to honor brand TV SID on social media, and then I'm on your phone. I'm Chenny Kofano.
0: Wow. Wow. On that way. Okay.
1: And Chenny Kofano. And then I say, your dad, the Mabununi say, I buy radio or suppresses press freedom. I go kwa Mijina hey. Make me criticize President Mahama Mumu. Make me criticize the MPB, you may be a way day. Or I didn't hear, and you may taxpayers' money, and you're there. Let me actually say, I dare we are we only say within the next 5 years, the next 3 years, and they are your bedding. Ebeba, Timino, your address, or the OSA. The moment I may attack the personality, may threaten a life, no, may free criticism. I could hit speech.
0: Sebia will be the dinner, Timbia co, Sebia, one one gas, Sebia, Ubia.
1: Medina, who saw
0: a cabinet, Bibia, did not tell
1: me. May free criticism. I could hit speech, and then I am Mabununimino.
0: Baby, I would Jumano and yet, Papa, and my way, and yet.
1: Met me, I can say, IMF, I must see a feminine, you need some of IMF.
0: Mother,
1: I say anything, I'm who is some other die or who.
0: Which are trash,
1: meaning out. My criticize all governments, no. Si say no say president ne ba no ba be chimia na state institution be chimia any the press freedom is at risk. No chance say my fa camera data wo ho nti me say me dey me bomb pipe
0: say sorry bia ne
1: say say be person president obi be kuno why na be kuno
0: obi me kuno say no there
1: why na me kuno
0: asa basa wo ko
1: beyond limits na ya dey am say dey kan wa asem no.
0: Eti mabunu ni nsua sa American po ye mfa sa de
1: American po and America said sa baba wa we US e ma ne ngre ho da so be koko Australia, my name called France, my name Siho, any Schengen country, my name Yanagan crowd that, so I call, I didn't see. One crown for us, I do so. Now, who come when you go in dinner time, I mean, me come Diana, who you are the better.
0: Now, sir, records we know. You are an expert.
1: Okay.
0: Yeah, you know my way internet is so, sir, no, I need if he say, a toddy be cream poppy up.
1: Okay.
0: Tia ni free se ayira kura enche da indi ho. 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
1: Akoko enche sa ama me ma umfato. 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
0: Okay.
1: No ba be president. Abra ya ma president ke Japan opportunity so on communicating ma party no.
0: Mm-hmm.
1: Ano di onimso wa ye juma ama ne party u.
0: Right.
1: Oko platform so ono kwa dene ne social media u. Oko radio stations, TV stations, can again extra limit no.
0: Mhm.
1: Edu bro here na again say since person me dey on mine nim no. Ono party for koko five so videos ni na e dey.
0: E dey buy.
1: E buy.
0: Ntie ka ho, enko,
1: enko.
0: Ti wo ya no adwene ho.
1: Adwene ho ye.
0: Arumako, my final submission on that. Now, me dey say we here part 1.
1: Yes.
0: We will have part 2 on other countries ni incidents a hold we be sure SEC. Na because of our time, yem fa insio.
1: Akoko ade me kan say say me emra ni obi ti say abronye.
0: Mhm.
1: Oh dear, me ni problem on ho one bit. Say na abronye ya jail ni 30 years kan fa me ho.
0: Mhm.
1: Because onim papa no oyɛ den. Oyɛ bone.
0: Okay.
1: Na mum, emma bunu na mudi o machi no. Emma mum copy o mo blindly. Engine number being cast a sebi. I dear who ye, the open your bearman abbess, or be now how I come sink. About one person bailing it, and then saw a politician.
0: Won't you mean
1: for the home before for a sign?
0: Tibet do baby, only you are my
1: or me you are my or do I see do a cheat? I see a cabby mouth, dear, and so sebi. Now what you buy out them, won't quite I any
0: with them.
1: Oh, yeah, Babunua, on your opportunities now. Criticize the government. The idea government near ya, and you know, CP, neck can of cranny a day. A channel name moon and conco committee hit speech,
0: yeah.
1: And for cast a moon could see our government no personality,
0: mm-hmm.
1: Because on also you'll be papa or you'll be
0: yeah,
1: or you'll be here.
0: It's true. Made us say,
1: let's make us say,
0: Ibra Adumako a cyber security aspect. And what they affirm to who you be a oko oso camera na de beba trim bia wo ya kan hunu se daache sunsunsu aso no eso wa kwantu wo hunsem kra ba bia wo fa bi kra yeso wo befa wo be previsa na pra emfa 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
3: But this grip on Republican support on Capitol Hill is weakening.
0: Etu papa pa so ne kura omo etu e kura omo nyasem geto arrest soja ni we secret service ni we ni tu no bebi a hwe bi e wuram.
3: But this grip on Republican support on Capitol Hill is weakening.
4: Get up! Move!
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4: I heard it all.
5: We were shooting.
3: But his grip on Republican support on Capitol Hill is weakening. But his grip on Republican support on Capitol Hill is weakening.
0: This is very interesting. And security, ewo, eye, America, no, enyasem get wa kra. 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Some classes, some doors, and a quine say, any abedidi. It's very bad. Insha 104.5. Is there, I say, oh, quine be a year, ye na contract, and only serious. Road minister say, for camera, nature quino. Na, effort to social media, is the omen until hopa. No matter contractors, almost slow a quine. Yera governs Agoda. I like this man. Very fantastic manner. Just a woman, a juma, a war is in Kaine. Ye nya such people characters as even president or me very proactive say ya. Ko up, shesep, dear me, ye and then you may see many a month for ye or mu ye juma. Pia womo den den den. That's what Agoda is doing. And I like him for that. Ko round, so shesep projects ne koso. A quine be bring on one game with a contractor snibi, a quadrophone koa. Jisika mobilizations no what won your kwan was say say uhu saa o mpotem se contractor ne meye kwan no video na fatu social media o mbetu ho anamon na ye expose contractors a wo mo jisika no a na o mo 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Thank you very much, your honorable governor Aboja, minister for roads and highways, for sir and iswadi hununu. And because a banner say ya ubiya be ya watchdog, say a juman bit me a koso. Ti you free in a munjucha. Ubiya wakam rebi a cha. Now they are two contracted. We were infidiency abe 1 week or my fat four. Minister so be sum no medi hunjuma. 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Brandy and Incomo 0322 0853581 8353 0322 0853 0322 0853 na yentwetwe enkomo ne wote ye bia ne wo nso wo ka no yenye wadwentre e wo ho na afi yenko yenim but kai se enei sir o hwehwe bank ya wo do ho 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Fresh Amara Company was 0246864798. 0246864798. And that Kaiser Blueprint DNA. I'm a DNA no. One more expert in Tiway DNA. Who crony? Ah, just say a ba paternity testing expert. A woman, a safo, snit, dine one, no more, kumasi. Regional capital sitting in album who a blueprint DNA. A corado washer and your bass, a dear corner, or banning. 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That's what Muntaka Eka, Interior Minister. Now, before Sammy pick your course on it, you know.
4: Biggest crime rate that we have in the country today, yesterday I was briefing the president, is defilement. Oh, yeah. And a lot of time people's attention.
6: Well, how do you deal with defilement?
4: Yeah. So now, one of the things that we are trying to do is to come out with a massive campaign.
0: Nti ise omo ebe bon wo lewu ni asase aye kan bi chirewi nti ni wo de wo bebe ja no be bi aba no be di agora ko ene de keka kan ho ni nyina no ese ohwe ni yi aha sanse ese ye ma wo se ye mema wo nkwada no ye ma ya no nkwa mema ni nyina be hwe no se be no wo fande to aha nti sa no ma ni nyina e koso ha adwene pa wo se 2026 yi first quarter no alone ya recorded 258 cases nationwide. Ah, just say a hard journey, particularly a young girls, no. Ah, a biya traumatized near the auntie. Your best dresser will manu over home ye. 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So the campaign, they are about to start it. Yet a boko 0322 0835 81 835 82 835 83. Hello, Akoko, and I'm asking you in cow. 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
7: Achamedase, ya fami kofi boate. 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
0: And is it de ne wo so?
7: Bai, ode.
0: Is it de ne wo so?
7: Se se nya onyankopon adamfo.
0: Nyame adamfo.
7: Aha.
0: Okay.
7: Medase pa.
0: Ndi onye nyame akwa.
7: Na bi se nya nyame akwa bi o.
0: And the difference be ne wo akwa no na adamfo nim.
7: O se Bible says, "Oh no, Corona! No Corona, be more this year."
0: Okay.
7: And maybe I come now here, Aqua. Oh, be Jesus Christ, do not cast down for. It's a down for no mum. and your father better than so be aqua. But my dream will tell you, but my fancy. Now, main country,
0: what is it? It was
7: I go call me that way. I go call my Professor Joshua Aladi. Then you have to your papa corner. Papa is in the year, because he never bought Ghana. I will end this demo. Now, send you an hour panel. I go call no possibility. The ocean coat out so far, and I'll go with you. I'm going to go for a tire side in the power. Oh, more. Oh, more could see a moa. Yana, a sienna tower, a car partner. Om the tire side, Yaman. Mihuna, let me win your million home. Your best friend, your cassay. Sadiano, a ye near ma, a say ye piano. In Tiam one year, you side in fuel. I pay a baba one or so would be a terminal. Have you a bruise of your song? And penny force to the madam from in Joe Subine. It is in the Subine and the dinner could do baby. And you say, yes, first up when you're with Nakase. And you're born in Biana. And you're Biano. You are done the money, mama. And in the ministry, you know. I want my day, say, I'm at the Ghana. I'm at Ghana, funny to my preference. You're Biano. You may have you all. Someone and I could see. So many say. And after an hour, friend. After India, I can also get neighbors and regional secretary. I go quite me that.
0: All right, Mr. CP. Right, next caller. Hello.
8: How are you, my dear bro?
0: Me too, Zuminia.
8: Madaruma, we go watching. We draw the name. Remember, MPP Media Patriots. Chairman Patrick. I insabun. You name it, Chairman. Madaruma, bro. Who's been passing me in jail? Chairman, I didn't buy this so.
0: Who's been buying? What's the budget so?
8: Kuka, Kuka, we see in jail now. Pay.
0: Okay.
8: And the honorable Amu Kumaike.
0: I'm going to na dodo no su intimi mra. 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
9: Hello, Akuka.
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9: 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Akuka mama mu ni ejuma wo bo ejuma.
0: Medasi.
9: Na men chen bi for watch ma kwa wo menye na. Ona bo friend. Ya de ne ba red not haza. Akuka. Ni free ni say ene yakoyi ni say. Ye say kwa ye be pass wa ye bitu ase. Ene akuka ye ka ho atem no. Ene se ye break otu we so, ni ya break otu we so. Politics of things so. Now your president are to Obama no or my money in to Obama no many people sorry continue to the tinker so no was so part of tone of money are they Obama no near to see an answer Obama no near say no I go quite so young this new so young people new you PNC new say you are not nice and no you are come once ma I go quite yes you to ask you if you know I am see I am running into ask you I go quite I need to throw my no Obama no you is a woman near the no the woman Yanyadu, who call your sardine, the Yadu Bessam Racaso. And look here, who call your sardine as you do from Racaso. And look at the party for your sorry could be a trainyard, no be a genuine, now better not party for the sorry near the trainyard. Yet the check where you're finding some Racaso, yet the Nifam Racaso, a best example of my affluent who say, say, and so you could see near the same near Besser. A jar has your sorry word, and this is near Besser, Adobre, and putting for more from Nancy form. Ghana forward with Simonia DNDC bio. Usha Batin Titia, Toma, any idea. And you quasi a Didia go cry and she better and penform for Monancy from Nayan Saw and winning Sue on Moniade. That's here better on Kakan, Kakan, Kakan, Akukana, Kojins and Moniade. A yes, I near disappointed Ghana for Paniade. Namunsi Radon Dabeni Mahama, Bunja, the Conco Ghana, Dinqua, as Antimapua for once now, my party.
0: Okay, but that's the Kojak Pharmacy Kojak Pro Code number. 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Yenum eye kama toboto na we feel igbenze big on taste refresh your vibe eye big o hello
10: yeah, papa
0: agud eni ana
10: ah uni mo
0: okay
10: agud ni adam office ka bit
0: agud e nti we
10: me da se papa papa
0: yeah
10: fit you so French modu and come at chairman jina odino kwa kwa pia asante makoka nini ana na beji den asuma de bi okay so one and god is more than majority. So I am lawyer Chichi, Ashanti Regional Assistant Secretary for Flocrat in the bank. Now come up in the new one, or call no post, we're near you. Over. So, Papa out in the bar, I bet you know one more camp. So, also, or you're there?
0: Or a cyber security expert.
10: Cyber security. Over, you know, doors will come home.
0: And then,
10: you say, cyber security, you say, a year to my work. When you ask, I see NDC Niba, come for me, but that's empty. Social media, more media at the NDC phone corner.
0: Said the Abba and Nino kind.
10: Ah, offer.
0: Or the
10: I collect journalists here, also I Wasera selected MP before the Yankofa. What's the name to me called I Kevin Taylor, Infanote, and the US Abontin Sonote. Nancy Amo, Yankate Papaku for one with the Kevin Taylor Bayano, or two for Yankate and or two for. Then a Kevin Taylor and Kikanchi Lassa Paway. What did that for work Ghana had in attempt to the point that judges for Nankate, you know what? Now by Yamakofa Kevin Taylor back Ghana, Emma Sosh, I National Security Protection, at the local court, as I free so won't call.
11: And it's a
10: way to get any support there. I'm a monopoly to

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3: 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Well, last soup, Esham, Mani Pediano, Radiano, Eya Kamapa, last soup, no, no. But more than a PB, UBBR on Facebook, I just am getwa. Chairman Kuka, and I just say, and Rakusi, ya sa woody in Yasem Kitwa, just a very gentle dance near the minimis regional chairman, Ugusua Wopre Ewasi, why, Chairman Kuka, we wish you well, a very fantastic man indeed. 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

0: World Cup minute ni within at Sokoban Fatilo 2026 FIFA World Cup no every year the 23rd edition I shall say since 1930 na omaya waji World Cup ne kese eh Brazil omajene 5 times 1958 1962 1970 1994 and after 2002 Germany and a toss mienu waje 4 Argentina miensa waje miensa France aje mienu and of Uruguay and so aje mienu World Cup minute me midin at the Sokoban Fatilo
1: Insure Power Sports enye ntiatiamu enye tenie enye dedeyo ene enye kotoko one has one nemum authentic analysis aye nam so esunya de na ye kire yadwene Insure Power Sports number 1
2: Well, I would say it's very bad. At least we should have gotten a win to make our fans happy. But all the same is part of the game, so we move from there and then concentrate in the coming season. Well, I would say it was a poor season on the team, and it's part of the game.
3: No, I think it was 50-50. I mean, after the first goal, we came back very strongly and we had almost all the chances. And then second half, the early goal also keep us behind, but still we keep on fighting to the last. I think 4-2, they win.
4: Cap a la dreta per Xavi, assistència de Xavi, més cap a la dreta per Messi, Messi, Messi, Messi, Messi, Messi, Messi, Messi, immens Messi, encara Messi, encara Messi, encara Messi, encara Messi, 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

0: Nhyira Power Sports. Enya ntintimu, enya teni, enya dedeyo, ena enya kotoko one has one. 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Nhyira Power Sports number 1.
1: Okay, I feel mamma at chin on crowba pounds mano at yasa and so 9:37. Yatna simon is a dum yenu and na yabba sorry. Yet I will some da a day ever manin some and a year for 79 yabwa one idea abramo. I will a year to my dear so garbage from a dick car what tenacity da ain't ye. Or yabba common in our family in some abo one in nano. Wait to me at the amaya and sacra and yabbe fee. Na the Ghana Premier League this weekend. Edna, your body we and some and some and some in the Ghana Premier League. league game every na team with team basses. You as a player as a coffro. Players that young coffro team bass. And I'm with the ambulance. Hey, Ghana Premier League. And therefore, you're the sound coming in the Nano at the Damo. I want to my dear so. Na ya chami na ya damas for chosen. Insha pass was an anope. In fact, and that show no. Why ben messy show no ben missing yama papa? Because and ne ya want some to do na the story behind the story. Bribery allegations here and there. Ninano, a tearful, count some more. You ready sound common or awa age, my dear Swinty? Join your life, our YouTube Insha TV. YouTube Insha TV, Oba. Na was subscribe channel, ne dear mommy. Well, we know. Jama message no ho. Gabi chwame diya kwamele niye ba. 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Osha the top 5 major leagues na nindi na ano. Yabo edye wye a IPO na asana jayi. La Liga ansono Barcelona jayi si a. Interne jayi. Germany Bundesliga ansono. Bamrik ansono jayi. Edna the French League ansono Paris Saint-Germain. I'm so edgy at the sea, I'm on and so. Now the Premier League, you know, I ask you, oh, relegation, no, Western, Burnley, and then Wolves, I'm on and now acquire, who's saying in the garbage from the Baba Boyan, Pep Guardiola, finally, was say goodbye to a young man city, and now a very, very emotional and colorful event in the course, right? So, I'm so moha, at you for a bit of sound coming in the and in some PE. Ebe fi amanene aba. Na sabi ya Europe, omo wapi omo up, omo league no. Saansu na, oba Ghana ha yenze league no. This weekend ya bo edye wye, Monday ayye 34. Na etye fo, na games in biyo honu manyam, yenim, sabi ya nenim, neni wa hon pa. One game ana, two games ana, ni padudu ana ano, eni wa hon, ayye asante kotoko. Ene All Blacks bobo kono, so do All Blacks. Na before the game, krani atete, CSU All Blacks and Fono, Oma Trash, Oma Rakoko Team Num, and my players be crazy, Cassan Ebea, Oma Bonafache. Now All Blacks, Abena Reno, Senebu Mitty, Akaliginum, Ama Koto Company for Alex Meninum, Akoya Press Court, Chesse, and some no one, Yakobo Gamina, Asante Kora Tenefe, Ama All Blacks, Abashoma Kaminu, Oma Matecano, Eya Bako. Now your boy game, we in a section of Kotoko Fanza. I'm a copy more of Baba Stadium, and yeah, a buffo pa. I'm saying, you know, any players, you know, so I'm Babu Amos, at a point, now say the players, you know, after ambulance instead of editing bus. You don't command the Badiana Kofa win nano at the buyer. Sabre Connors, you know, now nations are too kind, and a Kawila, a Kokobo. Nations could share 1-0, but in the name, it wasn't enough. I'm a maker say, nations could share the national. Nation service, Dr. Kwame Cheney the team. You are relegated to Oma, Amosono, Amuntimi, Ammo, at the Ghana Premier League in Libya. And also, someone, of course, Mediama, and a GA League, you know, at the SCN and also, one story, and then, Obia can want some, a Abrante, Samuel, Atakusi, Anonkwa, one game, Osha set goals, at the GA, the goal king, you know. At the SCN and also, Akofan Sempia Diaba, Indian and Sempio Ha, every sound common, I would do my dear. So, Namam Jesse, Garbage from Gabby the Foreigner, a day a co amen, not Miss Samo, Yamin Adma on Samim in the Yah and not Rep Your Jessino, yet it is just so our SG more. Me Pato a year in Sherfem, Rep Your Jesse. na se de di kan chemu no on se nyame adoma meminde yi we for Champions League final ye bo eye awia ana nwumre no nan at 4 p.m. ana game no and so ebetimi ato 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Yasa, Sakra, and Nayabesha, as a Nayachan Yamano at Yamamo. Nadia saw Yen is also winning at Yenibia. Mepacha U, Tedge, my dear, as a maker say, for camera, as you so, show Jesse. Your small video at Chesampa, Osha Jesse, also Ode Rape, and Share FM. To my dear, so, rap your Jesse, I will add the edgy mono, yea, at 1 minute a video. Na efa ebra so ho. Aha. O de ba. Ye. 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What we do is that in the course of the show na no. Ye ba mo akonya so ho. Na mo so mo timi awini ni na no. Mo prices are de ba mo no. Mo so mo timi ahuna. 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

0: to Mudawati, na we be the blog. 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
1: Mo Tommy Mo Etubam Amanse Rural Bank PLC for Susu Loan Ya Wadima we and Awudia ye Jumama atradu se
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5: Charlie, you know you. 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

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Are you ready? 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I have Prime Sports. I have Foreign Tidbit and Kwa. And your DB

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1: In Sunsuno. 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
0: Ampa Unimadrono, and one Ajimi yo. Nadia Dawa Hone say, and one here so be the idea doko doko bia. And San Juanum trousers of 400 albendazole, ne tablet, and I say in issue. 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And Yana don't want.
1: Intimidia bin pamifio. 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And one ye decumo sonsono.
0: Mese, mi pebi nzuma amro, ubenye bi ewa pharmacy ene drastos mu, etufu onko Pharma Trust Limited, fre 056-1088-663, ana 056-1088-666. 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
5: World Cup minute ni. Midin ade sokoban fatilo. 2026 FIFA World Cup, no, every year the 23rd edition. I shall say since 1930. Now, Omaya Waju World Cup, Nekese, I am Brazil. Omaya 5 times. 1958, 1962, 1970, 1994, and after 2002. Germany and a Tosumienu Waje 4. Argentina Miensa Waje Miensa. France Ajimienu. And of Uruguay and so Ajimienu. World Cup minute me midin at the Sokoban Fatilo.
6: Are you ready? Are you
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0: 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no eye MTN 8NDS na 8NDS na no na eye kama tese 4D and a chrome tin den picture quality bibia wo so kama ebo no so wo from ye 899 Ghana pe afi wutobia 2.5 gigabyte of data and every month to be on my woman the man to a 6 month and to make a quadro brand new 8 MTS no na you soon have a to me empty na dauruma and what jojo energy drink my cat was a energy drink I come and you would jojo jojo and you jojo energy drink in the oak bar pvt woman of my comfort jojo energy drink and the abab now you'll be away to maintain now in your extra energy when you're a jojo energy drink we will be out here to my poor job with that. I say, I don't know at 2 hour dinner. We are two energy drink, and I'm a come for the amount. When you're 18 years and you're after a bapping for a young farmer, or Bama could do for a young farmer, and will be a cafe to do a young farmer, new pediano, a young one to who and so at the floor, and no air to energy drink. You know, and there's a food and drugs authority at the stamp, at the SSO. Mamma found quite little Lankana. Now, little Lankana say, woman, you're telling us a problem at the abam. I tell the case of problem every week. When somebody me ako atadia every month, we bet me answer any atadia. Na jomo su wuye mi. 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Ana micro with new blender any phones I would do in nano woman crack of the abab and little land Ghana say what to our dear woman katia nothing what for phone no a dollar star 928 star now up 8888 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amount no telesell as men can just so data bundle no ye are pin to a 40% discount at the amount I say and you say when you're toy abepe you have 40% as the account more data not as are the equity at the amount a high speeder and you said my telesell fixed broadband no no a come say and tenano penum unya data bundle unya data package and no aye telesaw wamo fix broadbander wamo so adiabano na also 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war and we SG more entertainment never na a nasqua dauruma gomona air power yeah I made to my live commentary now with him sir teddy ewo ho a be a TV a be a blender a be a microwave a be so your fan and now for your mouth a kettle a be so benya mobile phone at us and it's right to my coming in ano nasqua dauruma and also as enough for rep your destino yet I am coming to Bana. What will Jesse come now? A man, your man, sweat to me every pair. Eddie, my one, shall we do in Yasuna now? Yes, I see you in Comaca Cray. Messasa, Eddie, Fi Italy, not Eddie in Comaca Cray, okay, Terence Riana, and not done on Mupo in every year. The teams from my qualifier, Atos of Mupo UEFA Champions League, no, and I'll pay my main catcher, and so FMOE, Yanya Aya Inter, whatever Champions League, Yanya Napoli, Waka Champions League, AS Roma 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your mamma, not a my head coat, your friend SS Fabregas, and your bear coat in your pejan, you and not an any gen and ya some katraka. Wamuso mubo paying a basso, it's as to a bomber combo bobo corner, and your man so quiet your mamma, and then a SS Fabregas the same. 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What about soon die? Set us the Champions League. This is India. A dia can ya to so near her Manchester for the near to my to your team. And to Chelsea, no, this is India. Yeah, here, Papa. And no, I Chelsea, no, no. Now, open your daddy Roberto De Zerbi. Tottenham Hotspur. Woman, your colleague, my name, I come. Adama Tottenham Hotspur. Since I'm confirmed, what to miss another ball, power ball, woman, you prepare. Now, and you'll be a Keske, goalkeeper, no, and now, Afe, the goal scorer. 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player, also Naya, and you Bruno Fernandes, 143 goals, involvement, 71 goals, 72 goals assists, and you're going, what a pepper pen, and the Bako Kratoso, and I know Bruno Fernandes, no, Manchester Fuen City from Kra. Na Kobna Abranten in history, and your men akoye Edia Macatino, was it 2020, Nanka or 20 Tottenham, in fact, 2019 Kra, Nanka or so 20 Tottenham Hospital, Kobna or so Mudin Kobano, who answer Adena Jia good dreams in Nayaka, and to under no head that any that's what we are saying, England, the Kra or Baba, no so one and yet, and Fra no air 2020, and so we met in Kobania Adena, or call Manchester United, no say me. Manchester, there be Manchester there. About them, acquire them. I know so you have na Abrantes in any theater, you know, and to over Manchester United in the Anatas, while we are Tazo Passer, while Baba Boma near Mansoque, at the Manchester United Bobokonum, and your reporter Abrantes Dean, Eddie Bruno, Fernandes, and so Eddie Eber, and what to my dear Sona, Munta Bukayo Sake. Bukayo Saka say, Sisia, there, a man for aqua hiding mood. Na him for no coma, say, the haters. Edema Arsenal for no, he said, you'll be a quackote, it's as an Arsenal D-League, no, I feel almost celebrate ya, no be a cananotum, and to say hiding mode for you, but you'll be up. Na Omo Baba G-UEFA, Champions League, no, at the Aconatas and Yamakwe, at the Momania, the Bukayo Saka, and so at the Eba Kabla Premier League, no, Miami teams for Munsa qualify, Ebo UEFA Champions League, Arsenal Babo, Man City Babo, Manchester United Babo, Aston Villa, and a Liverpool Bobo Kono, Ebo UEFA Champions League, Europa League, AFC Playoff, and Sunderland, and Air Brighton, and so Air Kwakobo Conference League. And you mean me, Charles, you're here, baby, about all your member, baby, and you know, Munya, some for my now Manchester United, I say, Manchester, I say, so much players, and Thomas, I say, any players need Dinkobo, yes, Manchester, and Person, Betrama, wake up, no, maybe answer. Thomas, I say, any players, Dinkobo, I will soon meet me, and your ma. Yes, it's Jason Wickos, Manchester United, Sporting Directors, no. 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When him dear, and he said, they were near Messi, who won't penna, Obeco, baby, before the idea, said to your planted Anna, Womugu saw more try very enough for sir, Wometimina Branton Acasaina, 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name you, and yes, so Philippines, and ye each time I defeat with Yedim, Sabia Branton be okay to the work up now, and yes, you play be a hard to be. And then soon come a cacanier, and now for England and so on. Golden Gloves, you know, I call Eddie Amar Brantian Dean, and so Eddie David Raya, Arsenal goalkeeper, no, what Doug was a bibino, Cabana, or don't so any idea come and a reporter, Eba, Ewa Jumedia, so, and some of you, and T. 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Nanti, Abusia, Edwest, and Msiko, and I said, Bien Ho.
1: Oh, yeah. You rap your chest, you know.
0: Okay.
1: Also, I started show Name Cassé. I a tearful. In fact, you have four. Ah, yeah, two and Sadia from our LG Mon Yamiadma Saturday, you know. Obey to me, I hear a small video, as in a promo video.
0: Oh, okay.
1: Ah, O Shet, O Jesse. Ebian ke yemfa se wo gabi tramsi. So we say Adam say the abeche PHJC.
2: Yes.
1: Enti ke bia wo fie na wo tie dwumade na. What show Paris Saint-Germain jersey no.
2: Okay.
1: PHJC na show.
2: Okay.
1: Now we have the camera I see you so. So then you do a video.
2: Okay.
1: So video no. Ye wi a ye best sample. Na de ni video no eye kama pa wo so bu ono ma de bi o sito and Jesse ni bu kra anya Jesse nko anwa hye wa hye kra hye che
2: phone nso betere
1: oh nya anya video quality no nko apese
2: okay
1: but don I won say eye a promo video
2: enti de wa be sia promo no
1: aha is a promo video na wo ye
2: okay.
1: So ha enti se video no ye wi a na wa tag in share FM.
2: Okay.
1: I would just post it, not tagging Sheriff.
2: Social media, baby.
1: Oh, social media, baby. I would tag it, tagging okay. Sheriff. Your whole video now, and you have fat. So,
2: okay.
1: Na if we are, said the name Kano, Yeni Ankasia Kosem, na if we are, you're the winners. Unse, Jumedia is being powered by Nasco.
2: Yeah.
1: Nasco, the Nyama Bibria by a better Dano, a BA TV, Ion. Sansu, Edna, a fridge, mobile phone, kettle, microwave, so your money be bri and your betcher.
2: Okay.
1: And it is a sample video anyway. Yeah, so will be a gabi. The video no you buy na F so
2: okay.
1: You see a promo no need you see conducting on your video no so there's a honano. Also, I tell anybody,
2: anti
1: every Nasco and Yaba.
2: For example, your friend Gabby Trab, insure from rep your Jason, my Jimmy Jason.
1: I'm in so many,
2: Mimi Jason,
1: I'm in
2: just opportunity,
1: sir.
2: And to us, we
1: see Yami Aduma, me, but a Gimo.
2: I know what tagging chef,
1: what tagging chef, and one,
2: no bet me on your TV.
1: Oh, yeah,
2: free video, keke.
1: Video, no, they just do the video,
2: keke,
1: not
2: tagging chef,
1: and chef, and
2: keke. Say, you can't buy monetize a social media.
1: No, crown,
2: and so I'm for her. What's in
1: your account? Yeah, what's in your account? It's a very, very simple.
2: And then
1: it's some more mutage, my dear.
2: Chaman, there's anything.
1: Baby, I will be a mutage, my dear. Would you team our support? No, send Jesse.
2: Na ye
1: wa for camera see ho so
2: ye promo we dey
1: promo e e bia bold inside the guard kind na no na me adma insure from repair Jesse no me ba agi mo me me dey ya so no ma be support e bia me team Arsenal we ye wie na no
2: bla bla bla
1: na what are the insurance
2: na o ambassador
1: na ambassador kra
2: ambassador
1: good morning e bia boko
2: na me adom me bia fa pa
3: ambassador tenance
2: get you say
3: image na tenance
2: if you say time me ko ya o ti anka chance na video no ne posti ne tag in share FM if you watch na kono so what dia what we ni bia obetu di won redo no so
1: okay
2: so what di tinyame adam saturday o ba e so otrim se o be hwe ball no saje ketta akofie ana be hwe ball no de phone e de akofie tin pempen ya mo chance na mo posti wa so o jesi je frame 80 meti soko ban me ba ezu mo nyame adam tetef me it's a musham or insure from reproduce me just me. Fine. Yeah, you should mind to watch no. You better show no idea. You better boo didn't say. Oh, we don't need a camera woody.
3: And they
2: are there. What's your Saturday noji? Fantastic.
3: Okay.
2: Here's what I did. There's
3: empty. There's empty.
1: Or a target.
3: If you any more, no, my
1: baby, I will be a Sabia. Wow, demos, Abontina, Peso, shoot a video. No. Then here's why video need your bar. Ubo din. What shall Jesse swan? Ha, what boudi? Uvia, na watch a set Yamia Duma, Mimin Day, O Bana, rep your Jesse life, also rep a life, over the edge more so. Na edit mediano at the assistant. See, ye chow video no, Uvia, and na what target in Shire FM. Na Yamia Wadum, no Ochnano, Yababet Tinaha, Mamu Winnie and Nano, Yabubu Mudina Saturday, Waba, a edge more, no abejo at Tedia, if we Nasco, aho, I de and so emao. From Edge Media and Yami Adman and Sono, Ebitini Abasunti, rep your Jesse no, a Honsamono, Edna Medi Amam to be any video in them, Senebia on Sunbitimi and Yachadini be from a yet Nasco and Yamano may sign Abu Bosu beam, Ubitime, we need TV set, fridge, mobile phone, blender, kettle, microwave, electric iron, and a Yama P. Kahon, and a Nasco at Yaba, rep your Jesse, Insha FM, rep your Jesse. 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Account to be a savings, over to be a current, susu account, and a fixed deposit account. In the nano between a be our Amancia Rural Bank PLC. 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Odia old bar, make sure so be yamu 5,000. Now the akuta diaba, no for Ghana card, edi account. Okwa, yet the phone be mount. Not 5,000 I can, yama 3 months to 12 months. Now the tutor and a kakankakankaka, copinsa unsubit me a tria at the ABA. Apart from that, no, home appliances be a. And also it will be our yakache, so pay TV, open rice cooker. Open air condition, air flies, NFA, and Yama and Memphis Trendina, a Yaboko, Nina, it won't be our home for any at home, and so Yama air condition say, and trip our cra. And it is a say, Yana Airbono or Office Hall, one Casalfie, in fact, baby, I'm here air condition, be a open 1.5, 2.0, and now 2.5, and Nilinano, it be our home. 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Etin for etin kunya mina ede aye jumedi no ede mamuti joni in life. Na fa un message no bra na yankin kain. And so informasi say Europe I wrap it up. The top 5 major leagues in Indiana no. E adi aya buni Indiana ede aye EPL Arsenal J. Spain so no e adi a Barcelona Energy City na so. Afensians in Inter J. Ena Germany Bundesliga no so of course Bayern. Energy in a French league, you know, Paris Saint Germain, Aji, Adi, SC, Aye, Omo, and now, so, you see, there, Oko Europa, Leaks in Indianano, Yetimi Abo, Aye, Fifi Manfred, good morning.
4: Good morning, good morning, good morning.
1: Ovia Lunsum Pacho, Honti saying,
4: Miadum, Oye, sounds away.
1: And Miadum, Oye,
4: Kovna Carrick.
1: Hey, no Europe, Asimon, Chelsea, Aban is a goofy.
4: Aye, Asim.
1: Ananyasem. Chelsea love we na. Next season you go on baba ko krade.
4: Chelsea love we ben. Chelsea no love we ben o.
1: Hey. I don't know finance yan sama na Ghana. Team a J FIFA Club World Cup. I must see we are sitting na amuna mun bobo. Na ye Jamie Adam next season. Ye hu Chelsea were Europe. Europa no. Conference no. Champions League no. Ah na champions there say you belong to the champions family
4: but
1: it is your family no near modi and vra obezo je say
4: Chelsea doesn't quite have any level in the last few years and Makani several times for me I don't quite get Ninti as a people want to change the goalposts or Chelsea because level be anje da nihosa as a club. And the reason why I'm saying this is that which the first year under Clear League only the 12th, second year only the 6th, third year only the 4th. Ideally, if things are not gone south, Chelsea should have been 4th, 5th again this season and got in here. I think that it is easy for Chelsea to find out what the problem has been this season. And so back after the Club World Cup, one of the things that I was very, very vehement on, and he said, "Oje Club World Cup and Chelsea Obe GBB." In fact, the best thing that came to me to Chelsea was to again qualify for Europe and be consistent there. So back when the season started, I told you so Chelsea, I expect fourth, faith thereabout because obi anọ twin say Chelsea be do season we mama be G League akọji Champions League
1: are pa na mo da second
4: yes
1: but we win league ni man ye
4: no but still we see rich when anybody makes a prediction so beat me win league it is not made over a form you make that prediction over the possibility of the long 38 game season you don't just say okay we are picking form to beat me at G League you know yes you can say that but then beyond Saturday, no, the money dimu the form of the 38 game, not just 10 games or 5 games. Yes, Chelsea at some point on the second. And I remember as I said, the only time I'll be comfortable with Chelsea is if by March, because Obeka, the season prior to this season, not Chelsea at the third, then December, January, and I plummet here. So around that time, I kept on saying, I will wait until March because that is where the season is decided. Yeah, co Champions League semi-final, final, signing many, you know. It is in March that all of those things are done. A Honda who's okay, fine, truly. You can have that discussion of whether you're going to win any trophy or not. But immediately Maresca left. Whether it was because Maresca and a Koye and I chose the manico, immediately Maresca was out of the equation. Everybody knew. Pochettino di set. Maresca di be di fourth. Send ya okay, J Club World Cup, J Conference League. And now, not the second at some point in the season. Chelsea, for we beat him as I catch, there were times in the season where Sanso struggled. Yeah. It happens. Every coach will struggle at certain points of the season. But he was second. So, if you take such a person out, now Utin Bebe and Stabler, it's a problem. Which, that part is gone. For me, Makacho almost a month now, and I'll say it again.
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4: The most important part of Chelsea project, you know, this summer. You see, any analyst that would try to compare Chelsea projects, you know, with Paris Saint-Germain, say, Arsenal, say, or any other project that have gotten to a fruition stage, you know, will be way off the mark. Because there are phases to football projects. You can always go back to the Paris Saint-Germain project when it started. There was a dominance in France, but what really mattered, no Monsanka. And they had spent more at the time. It was a record than Nancy and Chelsea were breaking out 1 billion, 1 billion, 7. Paris Saint-Germain were buying.
1: Etonima, 220 million.
4: Yeah, pure superstars. But Uku and Nimano, Akwes Abrabo, now what's the sir? Now Utwiki, now the way shame, now you way frim. It got to a point where they had almost given up. They went a pro French route. Kofa, Christophe Galtier, Mobai, someone Mambe Yejuma. Galtier could not essentially succeed. There had been world-class coaches that had gone on there. But you tweak, make changes. For me, it always depends on one man. When the Kroenke family wanted to rebuild the Arsenal team post-Arsene Wenger, Ekoye up and down, kakra.

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1: The most important part of Chelsea project, you know, this summer. You see, any analyst that would try to compare Chelsea projects, you know, with Paris Saint-Germain, say, Arsenal, say, or any other project that have gotten to a fruition stage, you know, would be way off the mark. Because there are phases to football projects. You can always go back to the Paris Saint-Germain project when it started. There was a dominance in France, but what really mattered, no Monsanka. And they had spent more at the time. It was a record than Nancy and Chelsea were breaking at 1 billion, 1 billion, 7. Paris Saint-Germain were buying.
2: Etonema, 220 million.
1: Yeah, pure superstars. But Uku and Nimano, Akwes Abrabo, now what's the sir? Now Utwiki, now the way shame, now you way frame. It got to a point where they had almost given up. They went a pro French route. Kofa, Christophe Galtier, Mobile, someone Mambe Yejuma. Galtier could not essentially succeed. There had been world class coaches that had gone on there. But you tweak, make changes. For me, it always depends on one man. When the Kroenke family wanted to rebuild the Arsenal team post Arsene Wenger, Ekoye up and down kakra. My biggest problem with Chelsea, and I say, in all of these two teams, America wants him and then, Mukwakubo Champions League final, no. Both of them had stability at some point, or the most crucial part of the season. So, any stability with coach, there's a stability with player. It's more than one player like Paris Saint-Germain. Marquinhos has been there through it all. They don't let certain characters leave the team. But we are a little bit unstable. Like, it causes you more damage than it is. Rich, this summer is going to be very important for Chelsea. First off, Nyame Kane say, Xabi Alonso, interview be with El Chiringuito. No, I'm crying. The report was that Nwakushia Chelsea director SDB, be a couple of them. Nwakushia Omuwi and El Chiringuito for, I think it's Marcos Berito, and it's Tena and Ushiano, Madrid, Krumo. Ushia Xabi Alonso, look at him and say, ah, Barcelona, Madrid, Man City, big class team be power players team be. And a ball, Joao Pedro, Bo Cucurado, Bo Enzo Fernandez. I like what Xabi Alonso first said. I see, oh, Chelsea projects, no, yeah, you better try any idea, a bit. Secondly, understand about players, no, so whatever happens, we will build a formidable squad. Rich, at this point in time, Chelsea's biggest risk will be, he said, they will convince players who don't want to stay at the club to be there. Say, be a player, be said, change your person.
2: I shall say, require flexibility with other clubs.
1: The greatest mistake you do is to keep them there. Because, Unim,
2: in sometimes, I've been so.
1: Oh, yes. Oh, since I'm
2: there can be a change of mind.
1: Oh, Kasa, dear. And I mean, of course, Nipa, dear, but I'm saying that you don't have to force somebody who doesn't want to be there. Nipa, why not drink so, Beko, baby, no rich.
2: Sure.
1: But yeah. Okay, so by force, you force contractual hands, contract law. Now, man, that's now. Yes, the player will play the football, but you don't have him for the long term. And I'm making this point again and going back to Arsenal and Paris Saint-Germain. Rich, so I'll share Paris Saint-Germain team now. There was a great cultural shift. Need to make us, and it's about cultural shift too. And it's very important in a modern game for you to win. I've said it. So tactics near the Adini 15% of it. Every other thing comes together. But Adiebakoye, very important is building a culture in a team. When the team begins to feel, say, okay, you know, we work for each other. When you want my machine, when you want machine, it pushes the team to get results. Rich, Louis Enrique Bayer, or try, in fact, to the extent so, killing Luton Mbappe to not them. A BA video channel. X-ray in Inti or no Mbappe has to drop back to press. According to him, we Mbappe now we're the leader of the team. He said, we are the other unimportant, for want of a better word, player.

0: will do same. It got to a point where when Madrid got the advantage to get Mbappe out of Paris and Jamal, Luis Enrique said, okay, fine. If that is going to be the case, then I would have to make sure, say, the culture shift is in this place. It happened again with Ousmane Dembele. 2 seasons ago, Champions League, I think in the league phase or knockout phases. No, league phase. Or the count for Arsenal. Arsenal Shano. He had dropped Dembele.
1: Yeah.
0: If you say, I don't know, the report were that only Dembele or issues because of pressing. Since then, Vitor Kvaratskhelia, Desiree Doué, Bradley Barcola, or no Ousmane Dembele, na Babeka, say, if you don't press for Luis Enrique, you will not play. That is cultural shift. Paris Saint-Germain had shifted from the superstar team and not constantly. They were just about a tippy-tappy football, no, to now a team of 11 men willing to work out for each other while also upholding their technical superiority in matches. If you don't change the culture, you will not succeed. Arsenal. There was a bad culture of Arsenal for Ajinimu because of the long-term defeats, you know, thinking that they are always going to be second fiddle to Chelsea or London. You see, Arsenal for the 4th, 5th, 6th, 7th. From maybe not players, friends and fans, they say, okay, I qualify for Europa League. Then, Unai Emery, my year, be so okay, okay, Lucas Torreira, okay, oh, you be fine. When Arteta came in there, he did an all or nothing video. I've made my kind several times. The day I began in Arteta, and then 5 years ago, when I sat down, I said that nah, this man, he will win the league for Arsenal. And I didn't have to wait for the whole thing to ripe. You see it from the beginning. He gets over the horizon and believes, okay, basically. Arteta did an all or nothing video. In fact, the first season, only 8, you know, or yeah, a believe video. Arsenal fans began to think that Akwabe Beboy. Along the line, there were fans that felt that Arteta will lose too much. And he need pursuing the buying. Then we begin to ask questions, say, is this thing going to work or is it not going to work? But the leader of the team says that Yebeye Jumano. He changed the culture and the mentality of Arsenal. Which Mamika Adiba couldn't show. One thing that Mikel Arteta did, yeah. Arsenal as a club, it was pushed as an Wenger. Now I didn't say a coach will come and will be in charge of recruitment. When Arteta came, his personality and everything had changed so much so that the Kroenke people were able to give him that autonomy. In Sobeka and the Edu, there were reports Arteta would veto certain players coming in. Even though the sporting directors did not agree with some of our players, changing the mindset of the club to the extent that and now Arsenal for the second Mienu Kompom said debi is not enough. It was one man. While the structure was there, one man. And you see, the very first thing Xabi Alonso would have to do, in my opinion, is to change the culture at Chelsea. And in changing that, you need players that are willing to work with you. And as simple as that. There was a reason why Mikel Arteta were fixed on Thomas Partey. When they were starting the project, he was part of the people. Abra Partey has some tone on. The club knew that even though there may be evidence that it will be against the Ghanaian, until proving so, Yinjian Nichen until said, Ebeye too bad for us to do, and they did. So, when Xabi Ebemu as a manager, no, he needs players that will believe that they want to go on and do the job at Chelsea. And whilst they do that, they should give him the chance to bring in. Nia Eyemi Ehami Minani say, Rich, Power na Xabi Alonso Eba Binya or Chelsea no. And on one shame here, a bit me a sense any downfall.
1: Why?
0: Eye no cre Chelsea sporting directors no pay the players on my tunnel. Omo show someone yadi. Pay the managers that have come in. But when he said, Xabi Alonso has come in because of the track record, the human wire of Madrid, and of course, Bayern for Leverkusen. And I said the last time to you, at Bayern, there was Simon Roofs that did the recruitment for Xabi. At Madrid, Rooney Kalifat, Florentino Perez, then of course, you add Obi Tse, Jose Angel Sanchez, that did a job for him. 3. So maybe he may have had input. But at Chelsea, he is going to have a veto. Some power that he has not had before. It is a big gamble on from the point of view of Chelsea. Circumstances that forced Chelsea to gamble. How many choices game? They could have given it to Maresca, who had proven that he was a good enough coach. And Omena Yejume Muso Koyadi. But because of issues they see Omumi and Utem, Maresca is gone. You are bringing in a coach who is good enough, Penny, experienced as a player, as a coach, and can win for you. But you are giving him power that you have not given anybody before. So now, the onus is on Xabi Alonso to make sure, say, Obetimi has a proper squad profile and bring the players in. Maka, Rich, if you want to buy players in the modern game, there's too much overemphasis on data. Too much. Yeah, there is an intersection point between data and then what meets the eye. You may be on, ma. They are too intangible. Say, ultimate for data and quantify. Like a player's attitude.
2: Data, Ben Albert.
0: Edwin.
2: Unless you work with the player.
0: No, day to day. And you know, baby, you data. But the only player named here, how can you analyze that part of the game? And I'm hoping, honestly speaking, me, for the past 1 to 3 to 4 weeks, when I get a lot of calls, in fact, I went to Accra on Friday, and Saturday, me bano, and I'm stopping with Linda Dog Accra. Me see free Linda Dog, me see free Kanimana. There's a gentleman, I see a friend, a father. I see, so I said, oh, close to any name. And I was a chief. I'm sure we'll power more here, Juma. Now, your Chelsea being the response that automatically came out of me, that honestly speaking, I'm just hoping say Xabi can be the man.
2: So, Xabi, now, Anna, I'm a refuse or no, me here, Juma, now, I'm a born man and build a team. Mm-hmm. For example, Una Emery,
0: yeah,
2: Oni Munchi, or yeah. Kobe Bion and I'm
0: exactly.
2: Man and Fanbray, Simon, at least maybe you're betting a buono.
0: Simon Rose,
2: well, talk to him.
0: I think that can also be.
2: Yeah,
0: but what is clear is that Chelsea for now look like they want to at least give one more season to our sporting directors now.
2: Okay.
0: At least. I'm sure that's in the mind of Egbali. Say, yeah, sporting directors now at least Enyejuma for one more season with Xabi, because I'm calling you with Pochettino, I'm calling you with Porter, I'm calling you with Maresca, I'm calling you with Tina. Say, DBS is a coach that we have to look at the sporting rights. I think this may be the last season for them, and they have to change things over on them. Which, where Joseph Guardiola
2: finally,
0: Premier League, you know,
2: Free City, Free Premier League. You know.
0: I know that for you, Manchester United fans, a bigger thing, some of what Joseph have done, and then they don't get time. But as the days go on, I have some interesting analysis that I'll do on comparing Joseph and it's Alex Ferguson as managers. One of them is about longevity. For Alex Ferguson, Otna Premier League and dominated it.
2: A bit me feel, sir. There's this school of thought I'm feel, sir. Look, the kind of influencer Pep and
0: yeah,
2: and that's what they are mad the Premier League, you know. Not even Alex Ferguson, not even Arsene Wenger, because Papa ne buy, you know. And then we share the Premier League now. Most of the teams, most of them, will be a person who born about Pep.
0: Hey. Oh, Rich, Pep has been generational, not just in the Premier League. Rich, Pep bar Premier League, you know, will lose the league in 10 years. And in fact, in his whole career, the only clubs that Pep has lost league titles to are Real Madrid, Liverpool, Chelsea Football Club. And when you go back and you look at the kind of managers in Arsenal, well, you lose twice to Arsenal. Twice to Liverpool, once to Arsenal, once to Chelsea, and of course to Real Madrid. Because when he was at the German Bundesliga, of course, there was total dominance, although when winning in Europe. So that is a level which Pep has been dominant. Style of play, management of the dressing room. BBAOPE, in terms of the total control of a football team, Joseph has given it to you. And it is clear. Then the style of play, send up a so vulnerable over Premier League in Rich. The people that had his biggest question say, "Onti me succeed or Premier League in him?" But look at him. And they open Premier League trophies, Premier League, not league titles for England. Man City in that second. Yeah, cup Premier League in court after Manchester United. Man City in that second with 8 before Chelsea comes in fourth with 4 points, four titles.
2: Within 9 years, no, we do a Premier League. No?
0: Yes.
2: Wow.
0: You had one example of 7 or so.
2: Alex Ferguson.
0: Yes.
2: Manchester United.
0: So that's
2: will be the 9 years after that second.
0: That's what I'm telling you, that it is about longevity versus peak. Pepe peaky dominating. Sir Alex Ferguson was the longevity boss.
2: But one Abe Nanzo, best coach in the Premier League.
0: Oh, for me is Josep.
2: Okay. Kaká no better in 9 years.
0: No? Yeah, Rich, 9 years can you Kaká in the modern game? In this high and fire environment.
2: No, so we have more than 20. No, we have nine.
0: And I'm going to say, for sale, I suggest.
2: Oh, yeah, I don't know.
0: Oh, yeah. Ideally, in his early days, United probably would have sacked him.
2: Okay.
0: It is more volatile, in my opinion, at this point in time. And for him to stay there, gets the success. And you see, also the magnitude of the club, which, and City Nibia, my United Nikasa, City Nibia Kasabi. Before then, they were noisy neighbors. That is who they were. So that has been fantastic. It's just to end. Congratulations to Arsenal.
2: Right.
0: Any Arsenal phoning now?
2: Man, they're 22 years there.
0: They deserve it.
2: Okay.
0: And they've built a formidable squad in T.
2: All right.
0: They should celebrate. Which now, I know our boys in San Fisca.
2: Okay.
0: Now, the promise was that every season, their boys in this category. And no, Musa and Sofeska. And then, when you say English Premier League, now, there are other leagues in Europe. Matches. But like we've been doing this week, so just go on Fifi Manfred Facebook, Fifi Manfred Twitter. Okra, you find all the codes there. Make sure so I go for being with this guy.
2: All right, that's it. Fifi Manfred now, Martin in Kano. I have a banner, and any better discussion beer this weekend. A brand TV frame me now. Okay, about Arsenal. So on the Ayala Yadrin, send me who say Arsenal this year, a year on Yano or Kikan Sembia. So me debe from na e di nkomo no etimi e di amaba. For the meantime no yene Karensic Ventures ena e di e ye nkomo apobini hon komo tie bi na bebo awi pa openi. Good morning.
3: Morning, Rich.
2: Pa jona what you saying
3: boko pa na so e
2: yami ado me ho ye me ho ye pa e say me two me man from muto dru ni de
3: Omotopa.
2: Because a man complains in the adults.
3: No credit.
2: I'm saying, man, the drain, you normally dead the house.
3: Not the ache. Yes, sir.
2: And the. You need to come.
3: Rich, medasi, ewa kunya kesia, ode amami. Na, mede, enchia pesi, sufri, current chink, asoye, emma, etio for any atrophonia na. Ebe, metinasi, see, and who say, ye nupana, ewo just saw a freno. Zahara Mister, Zahara G Capsules, Hindi Herbal Mister, and Zahara Man Capsules. You know, you come on, a more dance here, and a much ceremony at the Besumo and Opey. Not a phone come as I say, yet the year dry inferno, Zahara Mister, and Zahara G Capsules, and a sassy won't come to dream. Say, draw me and we are dra or bar and a bema et minum. 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
3: Sadia we ajano for so many years. Other for utisa Zahara Mischa and Zahara G capsules no yet the Edrono Abase and Bebwow. 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Other for biwa or weak immune system. Na mi chemu saying or 90 kakrebia boss or nonkwana or teso. 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Other for utisa a bra a ba a babwow a babus to nasa strength to immune system no a one kitten kitten out above for so many years. Another for Pezahara Mister and is a harder G capsules watching a coin and unia bra onoma a babwow a boost to nasa strength to immune system no said the abaya yalia pia ain't me em our drain. 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
3: Hindu haba Mr. So. 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
5: yeah good morning
2: now to saying
5: oh nyame adom bibia e fine pa
2: e de nyame ase e de nyame ase this weekend me wahana madam boy Germany e fe no Emmanuel Wiafe ena ye di Arsenal league omuji ehun komo ena okasa afi na bibia che se Arsenal betimi age league no and the reason they or say Arante na o she gold ma Bournemouth no junior group e o so when the jersey number no 22 o she jersey number 22 now na attacking Arsenal 22 years omunje eye Premier League no enti na o se obi o she jersey number 22 Osho go at the Arsenal League Geno and be number 1. Oh when Mikel Arteta age 44. Only 22 years na na Arsenal fan the Premier League no if him on 22. In the chance of fee no. Na bi bia che say Arsenal. Let me 200 around things go gege.
5: Numerologist.
2: Ay.
5: Omo the numbers na. Quickly this weekend a lot of Neoma Bebrina SC. Na mamin starts because you attack BBC ladies first. Barcelona mano Aji omo fourth Champions League. Edi SC omo naso. Abra omo share Lyon 4-0 this weekend. Na who say uko Europa dem two dominant Mba team spy in Europe in the last 10 years I Lyon and a Barca. Lyon for a come once a month, imagine man Champions League in Makumaku 8. Barcelona edge your only fourth last weekend. And he said, in the European Champions League, a man, Sir Ushia Lyon. It's like Obo Mermani Champions Signal Usha Real Madrid. Omuno Muye, the most successful club about Mano Champions League now. Now, this last season, Barcelona co finals of a Mano Champions League and lost to Arsenal. And Tino Bian, so this season, Barcelona and Arsenal, it was some revenge, Bia, and was a Omo Enya Efriho. Then Lyon Asia Arsenal in the semi-final and Umuyi Arsenal. Making sure say here a repeat of last season Champions League final and IBM. The moment Lyon team yi Arsenal. The normal logic and say Barcelona and Timmy and share Arsenal team way. But Lyon has shown home and away. Edia qualify Edia Aba final. And Timmy Day Edia Ma Barcelona for a man. Rich, first half will be and should be second half, but soon a man be share four. Leon Foreman ain't me and ya won't share. Now, the success story of Barcelona Mano, hey, in the say, Omu coach or coach you, Mano, do my previous competitions, you know. Leon Foreman discovered the final. And the ASR coach, you know, the dugout of Leon and a Barcelona as a center. And you could clearly see from a man, Omu coach, Omu coach, so, and I was having a jia, and I was saying, oh, Leon. Now, what's me, I'll be breaking a dominance. Now, you've gone and we've met you, yes, I show be him. Na story ni nyina no there is one lady a man me decided say ne me ba be ka Barcelona man o win Champions League no your friend Eva Pajol and ene a Monday ti e bi ne fa e sho hu kran Rich Eva Pajol e free Poland na o she the winners of a man Champions League na Wolfsburg e win it twice. I'm winning it twice, so 2013, 2014. I'm not winning here. And see, Wolfsburg, so your team, about my football in Europa, I'm a powerhouse, pa. Rich, Eva Pajol, every Poland, I could see a camera Wolfsburg, or Germany. The last time Wolfsburg, a winning Champions League, which was in 2014, now Obama Wolfsburg, I'm team B, reserve team of the women's, and I'm promoting, you know. And the ultimate Champions League 2013, Waji Champions League 2014, and he had promoted our senior side. And the upper time, Wolfsburg was at the peak of a man football in Europe. Rich, OBJ, since our Baba Wano, he promoted to the first team. Because Wolfsburg sat time in Ejino Munasunti, Omoko successive finals, Marco Marco 5, Nini Naoma Intimi Anjabakura. And see, Eva Pajol, we are called Champions League final, Marco Marco 5, Baku Kurenu and Oti Miyaji. Okwa anu ato from, Okwa anu ato from, Okwa anu ato from, Okwa anu ato from. Then Rich, we are very good this season in Po, Onu Oji, top scorer in the Champions League. And we decided, okay, Semi Wolfsburg, na mi itime in the Champions League, ne dia. Se se me mwuse Barcelona fono, mwen jia dia ne pa. Rich, then she made the move in 2014. To Barca. And power back in Barcelona team no no. Barcelona made it to the final 2014 against Arsenal. Time of Barcelona and the Champions League, you know. Osa ba Barcelona. The champion, the first Champions League final against Arsenal. Na Arsenal sa she Barcelona. It's not a kwa kwa say, Ediabobi diababa wane chiana. Oba, you make it to the final, but you don't win. We got 5 times with Wolfsburg. Now we about 1 with Barcelona, and it was a Barcelona team. No, be a type of Arsenal. Rich, she got another opportunity to play in the finals of the Champions League. Oh, she 2 goals. I'm at Barcelona this weekend. Oh, we need a top scorer, and finally, Eva Pajol, Aji Emane Champions League. You know, after so many finals. Senke Mema a football mustoria. Rich Enkaye to be more highlighted. But Eva Pajol was very, very happy this weekend. Say finally, finally, what me edit Ninsa Atoso. Every match of Fubia was a Barcelona Mani Bobia or Maji. And they've won or more fought. Almost say they will continue to dominate. And born or more born, Rich. Edin to find Ubi Obitimi Ashomo. Adding too much. Maybe a one upset biaba any other, but congratulations to Barcelona for Embano. And yet a man on Kwan a boy Champions League final over Africa. Ha, yeah, boy Champions League final. First leg, now my ladies and dance as a 1-0 edifice South Africa air Kofar Rabat in Morocco. Which a starting game now, boom, far about for any penalty automatica. 1-1 on aggregate. Emma Rem fi say in the African game, still away go rule here, Juma. And the moment I found about for the taker, Paibo Mubane say they will score the second goal with the momentum from Omo supporters, you know, and make sure Sundance because Omo Ntimian Kwese go South Africa, no, Sundance also doesn't score away goal. Rich, in the second half, half volley be a Mokwena. Edit take an emma Sundance for and yeah, very very good goal. So one right Champions League game because we compare mo kwa na goal no nehwe no one take a 1-1. Obi enim say away goal here adwuma. So Sefara about betimi age Champions League now. They need to win the game 3-1 to cancel their away goal rule. Rich, yeah, bobo on a penalty. Far about for no confer penalty in some mobile when Williams as a penalty. If you watch the strength of the Mamelodi Sundowns team now, I know what they do. Obiant me no mumbo Africa. Even the current early team will struggle. And reach the maturity of Mundibobono is too much. When you say first, now South African clubs, no so many interested in the Champions League because the Canada national is on who win PS on the corner also. But the moment they decided, so no, they have to take part and Mundibobon is serious, you know. With the investment, no, you will meet him in the rich. Mamelodi Sundowns again, back as champions of Africa. And I was here, boom, I was, oh, sha. Now the Kotokone has a media may at two. Now we say,
2: the distance, no
5: what? You're to correlations to Barcelona and ban correlations to Mamelodi Sundowns over the weekend. I'm going fresh champions. As now they've been champions, and they are the chance in common. Be
2: later.
5: No Europe, big problem, but there are positives and negatives. They are very, very
2: so many important to build a team. Going forward,
5: you see, without Europe, what they must do, I also move
2: okay.
5: Now, I start from the power that is given to the Javi Alonso. Normally, you're this uncommon.
2: MFA, Ghana Premier League. So, this weekend, and Yabo at the we are said the end before cry, yeah, but this weekend, no, na in him say, I see Mediama, Omo, and Anna Omo at the league, no, at the. Asi eye omo na so ade ba ko pa du second na attention ndi na kwa kodi no eye hwanom na eka eye teams mi no already oho United and 11 wonders why na be ka omo na omo akọ relegation ho na na asemi ndi na no and so I won afi positions no be bia obi anso e be di a odi benya ni sika before the league no the announcement a free eye FA no. And so a hobaye to the Adisa Air production. 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Ghost Stars SA 8. 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That Abrantye. 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Oshe 6 goals. As you see. Kase Ghana Premier League. No. On un enna go king chat. No. On un so. E da so awaji. E de. 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E ye. 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E ye. 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Chem. Ate kano eye mienu fishin. Eshe miense diana. Ate. Omo intime ate kano bako kwa. Holy Stars. Ate fie she mienu ema dreams. Omo she e kano. Eye e nine. Ena young apostles. Omo suti fie. Echa eye. Time from sesama te se kami inua. Omo su intime ante. Ntie bo league nindi na egwe ye no. Ebusu ya say. Edna e league achidia no. Enso e koko gwe ye. Mediama. Omine huidi kain. I'm the 62 points at the league, you know, at the assumption. So, baby, any costas at all, assuming 60. House of work at all, assuming, sir, Wamo and ya, 54 points. I feel dreams at also a 9.52. Adriana Tosso, a noon 50. Bekumi Chelsea Tosso, sir, 50. Samatex at also a year and so 50. I feel Asante Koro Tosso and Wachi, Omina 49. Kabila at also 49. Vision at also a do 47. Becher United at Osu Dubako 47. Ambassador listeners, etosu eye dumienu for the 6th Panda out of Lounge etosu eye dumiensa 45. All Blacks etosu eye edu and 9 omunya 45 points and Young Apostles omutosu edunum omunya 45 points. Afe oma relegation ka omo no enie Nations FC Dr. Kwame Chei and the team no omutosu edunsia omo de 44 points ekọ relegation. 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Good morning.
6: Good morning, Richardo.
2: Now what to say?
6: I'm not doing now so.
2: Nani adom me ho ye pa. Minim sa Asante Kotoko ne All Blacks in sense me before the game. That bribery allegations are na e koso no. What follow pa? Story na to say start fi he.
6: Richardo, what me da say? Saturday no. From 4 p.m. to 5 p.m. to 6 p.m.
2: And
6: then yan and TS Kotoko supporters egu Central Police Station. Next day, board and can Sunday. They didn't know I'm going to remove Central Police Station. Until the day I know, I say, according to Alex Menu, Kotoko Ashanti Regional NCC Chairman, operating the chairman say, Kumasa Santi Kora Koni Shuri Oblast Gema, Nyamia Duma,
2: na
6: Adia Chombe Bono. I'm a player by Kwa Fana Patrick Esiedu. Efrom say, Gema no, unse. Se kobana se kotoko she oblasa oblasa be ko relegation
2: na
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6: e fre no
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6: wa se wo nya ko na ko ni free oblasa
2: oblasa fo no ho
6: na ni nya ne se game no o mbe se players no e je je omo no me de
2: oblasa fo no be se
6: e be so
2: okay
6: e no so dia bi woni de ontimi nya san fanti asante kotoko
2: okay
6: e no twen phone e refer Alex Menu se se ni na e koma no Alex Menu che chiremu ye e kwan a Patrick Esiedu fre no e ne akwan a Musa so and rent him with him co PM and was Central Police Station, you know. Say, and as it is.
2: I said, well, Yanke, you're Alex Menu, bra. Press conference, no church in him.
7: And the only answer, all black fire might be from the shower. When you said, yeah, I to be sure, some of your players, some look far, but you can see the truth. According to Patrick, you see the new rap, that is some of the motion. So, Monday, or look at the catch and say, and the others of the catch, I match of 2 minutes, because of the corona, there's some on you. It's a mission for me, pending for my name, but Mima, all no moon negotiate. Why here? Remember for players, you're not playing, look at the January, or what you can work, and see what the city of the negotiation. And the price I don't back for no back. Police are not making our account maximum. No, sir. Let me catch you today. Mama, move to Georgia. I said Georgia. Come, man, we send the first one. Man, try to change that one. No, sit a football coach. Huh? Anyway, the main support, the favorite support, normally ambush our one. The car need buy another support today. Mama, move Patrick. Said you right, carry the move. Now, the money cash out. The scan. $1,000. Scan. The denomination $50 each. Mama, go 20. To me, the number said me no me no. To me, my uncle hobby. Me no me just be my team work. Patrick said you did me carry one of this kind of mission. The chairman. Carry the $1,000. It's a boss and a man. Supporters stand on mobile or election. We move down. We don't move in. We move on. We aye. Back. Our team. We need. We watch it. Aye. Penny no crying. Watch it. Try to do up that. No crying. We friends. Referee. Our team. Match. Friend. Moro. Al Hassan. I mean. We need. We need. We match. Club. We need. We need. We need. We need. We need. We need. We need. We need. We need. We need. We need. We need. We need. We need. We need. We need. We need. We need. We need. We need. We need. We need. We need.
2: Wow. Richard, on easy. This is serious.
6: On easy. And before this game, no. Na Santo Kotoko supporters omuko game no nyina no omate bribery allegations na dia de say say press me akoko jiji say ma ye say te nu a ye pon game na na supporters na dwa na
2: results na nkosa de na omope no no
6: say na omope no de na ne pado na ka say da bia sama mo kan ne bi mu kwa fa chiri kokoje o ne me pesa mchire no te nu ye wi game na bufu aba te de won say ambulance police ambulance na ko for players de omo ye de ekufi
2: yenti fans ni bi after say Asante Kotoko ne 11 sorry Oblast game no ban wi e no You see the reaction of some of the Kotoko fans are now Amo Awo Kumasi Baba in our sports stadium. Okay, and the way I assumption of that Santa Cotta fans and ra, your boy game, you know, and now I'm the sound coming at the atuda. I am a chance said a few anafi, my twas walk of fifi nafi, judo anafi, yet the air and coming. I mean, these are serious issues. Say, you have a book Ghana Premier League game. Player friend, the chairman say, look, game now, you bono. The opponent, you know, affirms, oh, Jikaka only players and Winjiska. Na mon bon sort sene bi ebetimi ashaka league nim. Oso okay ne ekosoa enom negotiate twom bra. Na advance nti ampa brante na kwuchi omo. Won man $1,000. The far referee so Yakobo game na wie Asante Kotoko lose game by 2 goals to 1. Me supporters oh ene sika no kra ne players no ma di gadget dada. I mean a whole lot of issues. Ala. Ye league. Any sense say me integrity.
8: The beyond the concern. The reason why Obia in English Premier League, you know, say fair, a well branded, a weni munyam any sano manu minyano, a say okay clubs no musia kind of Premier League ne or musu bind the yomu no ma boomwa. Then you get the image of the Premier League. Into how professional West Ham are, how professional Wolves are, Man City, Liverpool, Manchester United. We okay, come on, na image boom. Na I'm a Premier League na image kasi na mo ya do. It is the same with the Ghana Premier League. E kwa ya koto kofa so running the club no, kwa ya house fa so running. All Blacks running, Obia running, no. Eh, individual clubs, no. How professional or more ye, the standard on what they running or more administration, no. So how imagine they give to Obia or TH, no. And our Kambumwa, it gives you the image of the Premier League. And see, Abrabo or Mobo, any day or more fast year or money, no. And the Bama League, you know, said, a bit too. It is not any individual. Nobody, FA president, general secretary, finance one, why marketers, English, Ghana Premier League board, well, no single individual. And a bit me enhance the image of the Ghana Premier League brand, Dabi. A clubs no mere participant of the league, you know. Day to day, Abrabo Mubabon, and then Obi Tinchen or Kabu, Kotoko, a professional club, when you be a professional, has a professional, and okay, Kabu, so we no musia kind of league in him, and my league, you know, a professional football. In the first place, Rich, a bad day, no Obi attempted to sober bribery, Patrick Asidu, and not on board management, a money, and over sign the management of the club, no Akoba Alex Menu, a money. I didn't tell you this. Ye juma mu aye wo sisi e. Rich se bibia e fa juma we a wo ye hu. Se e wo se wo ka chire panyi bi se bibi e ye wo juma no ho a. Will you go outside and call Obi or so me change FM pam ye, in share FM fan. E na wo be kwako complain a chere no.
2: The first point of call are your line money.
8: Exactly. So e ba ni say na Patrick Asidu couldn't tell Coach Hamza. Wantimi ankanchire team manager Frank. Wankanchire any member of the management.
2: Welfare officer.
8: Wankanchire sense. Wankanchire. straight end of Alex menu. Does it make sense to you? It doesn't. It doesn't make sense to me. There is no way. In fact, say particularly not our campo, say our clubhouse. Oh, the immediate impending for no more Juma is the management. And unless there is something, minyam from Minsansi to say, I didn't went to the man in Caesar. No, the story that they are telling me, it doesn't make sense.
2: As far as men is omo grounds,
8: rich.
2: Omo jiskana mano,
8: rich.
2: $1,000,
8: rich. Me say, if we say we live in a natural world, oh, and sana bibi I a stage I obehu. We live in a natural world. Say bibi tu si si aya your natural reaction. Any bemo bi mu sa di we awoken a genuine. Me say, Patrick Esiedu, there is no way somebody will come to him to bribe him, and the first point of call wouldn't be Hamza mo. And I said the team manager, and I said the Kotoko management. Now the first point of call in natural reaction is to call Alex Menu.
2: So a stage thing. But media Senkadia ni a stage badia.
8: This
2: is serious.
8: Now, unless say Alex Menu beso kache and say Patrick Esiedu si o mabom management amania and nobody is taking the matter up. Obia fi me ko kache o mo no inform o. And I say the management is aware of the whole scheme. I no musu ade oyenti mi mbem. Ma yenye ehu firim. Mumu fa wani mu podcast o ene nche nkofo say saying na esi. Anya sa it doesn't really make sense. Number 2. The course ni nyina no. It affects the brand Kotoko. It affects
9: I love, before you go to the brand Kotoko in your oh wajim no. What do you think say Alex Menu be esa?
8: Obes,
9: like staged, you know.
8: Me, I'm not saying say it's staged, okay. but I'm saying the story that they are telling me, you know, yeah. in my natural logical mind, I don't believe it.
9: Yeah, but I say, yes, I'm just saying the other side, you know. Why? Because I'm thinking, and I did make what I said. I made you say, almost, what do they stand to gain?
8: Until that one will come in my conclusion, you know.
9: Sure, okay.
8: Now, the Omoya, you know, it doesn't make sense to me. Number 2. Then after the acquisition, Kotoko management come out this morning to release a statement. Has a release of statement, you see, end of season statement. It's the same thing at Kotoko here. Yeah. Kotoko then releases a statement, and there is no mention of the bribery allegation. Does it make sense to you? A club like Kotoko, your whole brand is attached to bribe. Your players' names have been mentioned. Affiliate of your club. At the same Ashanti region, maybe a team in the war. The NCC chairman is on tape, video, with other people. So just in say, obey the bribery album with team. Abu players, you bring out a statement after that incident, and there's no mentions. Total silence.
2: Yeah, because this is the Iraq Refugees Association of Ghana. The statement about
8: so that is where you put a normal together
2: because these are serious allegations.
8: That is where you put it together. Look, a normal trip and a bit
2: me.
8: One, unless this kind Kotoko board ni management, but so much rain say Kotoko brand, you know, any players in a brand and inform whom you among fam a massam a better two entity and your massam. Number 2, unless a Kotoko board no new management, you know, a person who created the impression say they are involved in the scheme in a way, and until they can't indict their own self, and until no one boss them, no, among can't say there's investigations into it, that unless you are involved, so we are involved there, and you will be able to say you investigate yourself. The chat. They are also telling Obi, I say, okay, without us mentioning it, they are what Tibiano for the Safako. Do you have a fire?
2: Kotoko.
8: That is what they have done. Said Obi at Tibiano, Nipakon can run with it because they are not taking charge of the narrative. And can then buy a Kotoko management team, a releasing statement, you know. And nobody attacked was say,
5: you are testing bribery allegations because
2: of
5: investigations into it. Then they are owning the narrative. Ombono Makachosa after 2 weeks, 3 weeks, oh yeah, investigation, saying who say Koswa. That is the narrative from the club. But the moment you leave the space, you are telling Obia say, Masa, the watching the old GDB and Ubit Miyako Kamasa, Yeno, Asamun Poyan Fire. And those are the three things. Maybe final one will be the Ghana Football Association. Yeah? Kotoko image. Kotoko Abrabo Mbobo. If it is within your product, which is the Ghana Premier League, you must be concerned.
2: Yeah. But these are serious allegations.
5: And whether Kotoko stayed what they did, whether Ayanokre and Yanokre, the bribery allegation ever around your product, the Ghana Premier League. Unti min kasa eya kotoko na nyo masam. Epe si ne, na koma sayin. 12. Yente she from the Ghana Football Association. Are they serious?
2: Senke emfan se Premier League iwewe. Na diye be chen, let's say.
5: Na Nottingham Forest.
2: Yeah, Chelsea.
5: Any ebia Liverpool kobo game.
2: Na Chelsea for.
5: Na
2: omo se. Femmes and Trofo. So Nottingham Forest for now, afraid player about command.
5: Hey, maybe see Premier League say they don't care about their product. Come on.
2: Oh, come on. And the name of the growing too much.
5: And the consequences was that whether Obiweka say eh, you fix so and you fix so. Once I don't have evidence, I will say Sims Nimi and do man who are the Guinea Park.
2: A boy,
5: and who's all blacks for that song?
2: Yeah.
5: Was so and show we you know. The accosting Nina and how you've managed it came back
2: to hunt the Kotoko
5: team. To take out chair and say Kotoko
2: players. Your book game, maybe say ambulance and for players.
5: Fantastic.
2: Because of Muamun Samuamu kind.
5: Rich, there's no leadership at Kotoko now, and that is the basis of the normal accosting Nina.
2: Because you, Jude, you are no aba. Jude.
10: Yeah, Rich. Rich, you know what? You miss your own Sembi. Me pacho say all blacks and allegedly. Yes, and paying for a back
2: home.
10: And Patrick, I see you a good income.
2: Sure.
10: Rich, and Aboboa and Ababidru say, only my dear, I'm a general. Say all blacks as a club, and in the ripping effect of say Ubetria bribe, but also say Omunim, say a terror relegation, because a buy you could even be demoted. Onim. But then the Bema All Blacks and Yakukudru. So in spite of all that is, assuming without admitting, say Elo Krempa, in spite of all that, Obenya Kukudru say miracle to Kotim. But when you're my point,
2: no afraid.
10: Not here. Bisausa a bent in a Patrick Esiedu and almost a friend.
2: Say be on now, Munin away.
10: Debbie Rich, who say, I did you are. Maybe me per se me cheer bribe ewo Israel FM. Israel FM sports team woho. Na masha me share sports team na.
2: Maybe our friend Fatilu.
10: My friend Fatilu. And yeah Fatilu mpuna e that sports team na. E ayala ne dan. Ma kwa ko friend Fatilu.
2: Say be on no good rapport.
10: Bro me try here. My men so me suspect Patrick Esied. In fact, me need any evidence whatsoever. But I'm a man so many years suspecting no say, I am Komobe na call so na then it's me identify say some person me record to kuti mudia.
2: Or some,
10: but this I'm common for Patrick Esiedu so. Who say no say as I'm say bepa. Say, and the Patrick Esiedu so me am a brand name Alex Menu. I hear let me make a very fantastic point because let me generous idea no say, Alex any part of Kotoko management. Inti a day relationship on kwa na day ne wo. Ah no, and a Patrick has said you should friend. Look here, can't send me a chomo. You're young crowd crew, bro. Uti, I grew where you did more than 20 years. Obiani mobi, Obiani suni mukoma. Eba I grew where mwa. Ne pause on nidi. So I'm sorry. Obiani mobi class no. Obiani mobi, and Obiani suni mukoma be saying no. Baby also didn't come off. When I'm a point,
2: Ebi so Jude, me we de yen na asema heke yeni evidence.
10: Of course,
2: yeni
10: evidence, yes. But
2: Ebi so ana baby anom peso mdu amu koma no kon nang koma ni mkuyi. Tomi yen so okay, say ye difa hane nye di yemfa. Go place omu na bobo.
10: Mi yemfa choti. Nsi yemfa hano no. Eya den ko ya Patrick Esiedu.
2: Ebi anom omu ni mo.
10: Bro, omu ni mo. Patroti, Rich, meti mi ni mo. But minimum say you're a principal person. Say minimum you Ayala.
2: But at least my
10: minimum Ayala is a brother. But Uti, me respecting you so much because minimum say Ayala is a principal person.
2: And pebi
10: o prize. Everybody has at you. You say minimum be one means minimum farm fire Ayala so.
2: And pebi o prize.
10: But met me where who say fatilo met me dia fan so. Based on AB and Kumobi Eddie Payne and Adia Payne, Yemimiahu, and even Patrick Esiedu, also Musa, I should show me.
2: This is what
10: I'm saying. I know, but what's here? And

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1: In a month's time, we understand the converse, the full thing. Okay, then I know what take him. Okay, so why did you want to do this? I didn't see Patrick see do. Because it's in a white man's investigation, they don't just say, so you've come to report. No, they don't do that. They look at you. Nobody has a problem with Patrick Kassiru. Maybe a fantastic gentleman. But in cases like this, so far as you also have to be investigated. You investigate, you get to the bottom, you say, oh, Patrick Kassiru, I'm a friend of KK. Only he show of any allegation, we say that. Uncle Koshia will be our baby that. Then you clear you and you go somewhere. But everyone, including Alex Manu himself.
2: You go on or fail.
1: Again, who are club supporters chairman? You are not part of the management of the club. So in the day-to-day running, Alex, you ought to have informed the club's management. Who informed the club management we are? Then you would together with them take action from there. But say, why would they open? Organize the supporters, cotete baby, Ethiopia. One, when your police in two, you ought to explain to the police management and GFE. Nientia na won't trust the management, and I know when this management can do the job because that would also mean that there's an interested party probably there. The investigation has to encompass it.
3: Yes, say obi abaso obe bribe kotoko players bi ya kotoko player na ye say adin be see ni so no wan country management akwa catch supporters leadership omo di asam na kopie mo police station
4: management
3: ya bo game na wie iwie ya management abe release statement so ya bo season na wie nti player na wan report am management management na ye hu mo police station hobby. Your board game new so a management statement about they are not mentioning at the end. Are they quote no any fears of one?
2: Zah 3220 8358 1 8 3 5 8 3. Clubsy, when you win, that's it. Hello,
5: hello,
2: yes, sir. Patrano, I'm on this one, why?
5: I'm not very bad.
2: So why mo?
5: Good morning. FM Thomas Apia, make a testimony man pointing.
2: You.
5: I must say, you have to complain here. We actually to say, much of the moment is to be a woman of life. And the question to the press in it, yeah. I think you know, we are you. Yes, I can't have a year, don't we?
2: Hello?
5: Hello? Hello? Hello? Hello? Hello? Hello? Hello?
2: Hello?
5: I'm not sure what to come out to be. From take to the end. So you can my rubber. Number two regular. So you can say can of course. Number two, the what's on the leg of the man. No coach with your bench. I didn't ask how we are. Papa, besides a queer about my product to say me. So come the gemma. What do you want? Yes, you could say, let's some quota for supporters. The air can say, so come say, number body, dear. Yes, supporters, the rubber idea.
2: That's it. Hello.

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1: Mm.
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1: Mm. When he?
0: A family jam na make a free TUC.
1: Okay.
0: Kotoko assembly de Richardo, you can say okay, but Ghana League mu ye hu so. Kotoko ha so why o ye hu de akubia we. I go for my qualifier for Africa. Nkosi de bia near Omofim. It's me and Manchester na de hia me. Ye be bo Champions League abi go bi bia no. And a pepper free also the next season. Man you ye de leg. Richardo mami.
1: That's it. That's here for fro. Hello.
2: Hello Richardo.
1: Yes sir.
2: Pastor, good morning. Pastor Joe, I have not come in. I'm doing.
1: Okay.
2: They see your contact there. No, I was a GFA. I say my ball national. I be bad by anything. So copper crack or ethnic pack. No, a bad thing. So we must be like a kahua. Oh, kwa na anything. Am I? Na I can. Na monkey. I say no. So until we must have some change. There are two. I was there from fresh. I perceive a bravo saying something. You know. I was saying, yeah, fine, Omo. Kotoko, Omo, and Sansa, also, we have to free coffee, Kotoko. Because Kotoko, team, me, Saturday, and we can. Me, so, yeah, day, Kotoko, also, we'll be to my show. There's no need to brab, Sambo.
1: That's it. That's your first last call, Anna. Hello.
3: Hello, Richard.
1: Yes, sir.
3: I'm going to, sir.
1: I'm
3: Adam. I just
1: chase you,
3: I'm not going to my show, and I don't know, yes, sir. Kotoko, Omonfa, a coin of a Santi Goldrafan. Omonfa. Omon allegation. Because Bravo, no, Omaj be pa. There ye, dear. Oh, okay, and Twasum. To Omon Yen, if you must say, almost a canon.
1: What's it? Yeah, that's it. Pamto, your buses here, and I have a Twasum.
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7: Hello, Oba.
8: Charlie, me one library. I don't know free for me, sir.
7: Oh, mpese mi bisa wa sem kakra. Krobe ne ye Burkina Faso capital.
8: Wagadugu, bye.
7: Oh, jeng, jeng. Planet a hudu ni mu ye ine sweshipa.
8: Venus. Charlie, I don't know bisa bisa misa question si.
7: Oh, ye MTN swipe win promo na mide mi wanshe mu. 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
1: Insurance 4.5 year to also the amamu free china kono yebedi Ghana Premier League no hunkomo ni ene de na kotoko issues no especially nation service as you say omo eko aye relegation san hunkomo ni na no free china kono ayebedi e wo dumedi ezu de amamu aya inwe
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2: ne papa da fo.
1: Oh,
2: see, and na yeah, yeah, papa 1 week, yes. Okay, a Maxima here,
1: okay,
2: I been solid rock education.
1: And you say, yeah,
2: Adolfo, and me a jump for a sermon. Yeah, mammy, Genetans, your bonny dear crew from ne Kumasi, a ubia enimino. Ne papa, Mr. Charles Osei Bonsu. Edda for me, any day in our chida. Ewo a Jamaxima, near Solid Rock Educational Complex. Manopa 6 to 6, and see Yana Yako, na Yakako, Jaya mammy, kama, any I ever caught from the sports crew ever caught. 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You will pass by na yeni mommy anya sa inkitamudi ene kama. 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
1: 0543-384-958. 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
3: Some more post what you bram what drink as you could to do and I say be our nine when you pedian be a fritchy aqua and a mobu pain but my dear so many speed up you want his free any you want me a tier so ever hold your panel mouse I come in fact as with me a tree deposit so to a pint to move a pint to my man and off less mosquito when your cow say pew now I pay a year tree deno the goon when 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
5: my life is at risk as well because I can confirm that is in my blood, is in my genes. God forbid that I'll be part though, but I mean, my dad died of cancer as well. May his soul rest in peace, and my sister, so we are scared. And I think everybody, whatever you read online about cancer and how to prevent it, we must be serious about it because cancer comes in different forms and you will see it coming, so yeah.
6: What type of cancer did your sister die from?
5: Oh, she went through all types of cancers. It's sad, from the breast to the spine to the blood to the...
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7: Because it didn't be this cancer, you see.
8: Cancer, cancer when it was she. Cancer, they call papa, cancer, they call the big sister, you know. Maybe on a check, when you be on a year, you know, they be all check, but only earlier, but in a minute.
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11: so currently we finished the medicals. I'm sure the results of the medicals is coming out next week. Because of the sheer numbers, those who went to do the medicals were over 100,000. Because of the large numbers, you know, the medicals, some because of the blood, but for this time we did additional medicals, mental health, because within the services we have a lot of mental issues, and then doctors, and then so all this are come. But it's interesting, some of the things that are being revealed, because over 4,000 people got discovered based on drug they filled the doctors.
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0: 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Cannabis sativa and once a re and once I'm in a walk and on that and only any George of Paria do Pablo at your chunk almost off for her mabuni and you want some swell woman you move and one also HMs and some no crown we are moving from Wabomupusa. It's a crummy did you maybe by a friend said red means stop not just woman the Besha when you said Mabuna and Ubon and Wabachu and Hodia Free one who's been to Mordabai.
13: It doesn't come as a surprise to NY Award Youth Development Ministry. In the last 1 year, we've done a few research. Based on data gathered between our tertiary institutions and our second cycle institutions. And the trend we are seeing, the Honorable Minister for Interior, Ramun Takaebi, it doesn't come as a surprise to us at all. And this is just one area. Yep, I also have reliable information that other organizations are trying to more recruit other young people. A lot of the young people feel similar to because of some of these issues of substances. And I've always said 41% of our tertiary students are aware of the use of drugs on their various campuses.
0: And here, what you are so for, where I'm going to be one sense of woman, George Pariado, no, opinion. Why a psychologist? Your friend, Dr. Set, Jojo Ninkap. And what you are to that was here, say, Adunimau, Yare, number, Junimu, Utum, say, select up a drama, and a Tiakoka, Kondom P, no, I see, Nashi, I see number, so you need to be the Achim, where ye are at Tiafas, one, but damn crazy one on one or one. Was here, Kosrupa, Ninja, and they said, we hear Brubro, we hear, Damona, Yakan.
14: There is a lot of things that went wrong in our system that has brought us to where we are now. Bako a parental guidance on the part of parents. I'm telling you, sir, as a clinical psychotherapist, I can tell you that about 78% of every Ghanaian has a mental issue somehow. Say, abofana and as you to know, ewe jumaya, when you're depressed, when you're stressed up, when you're, I mean, and your mind is sensitive here, not ewe jumapaye, when you're good association. I'm telling you, this drug abuse issue and this will be broken. And I agree with the statistics because if depression is also counted on as mental health, if so much of excessive stress is accounting for it.
0: Opanyina kwetie ni ni wa psychologist dear friend of Dr. Set Gojo Ninkap and artist wo chirim no se nipa no nya adwuma paye na ketua se pafoa enya de obekwa koye yi enubone
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15: There's a lot of galamsey in Hunter West. Me in Chandra. Also, as a result of that,
3: Wanu se kula na huwa di ntumi.
16: Anapeli ya assembly man one eye na bibi ya yoki. 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Etobi yebo mebe se eye so we find a solution. Me kase the police need re-engineering. Inti nenu kase kula mama regional minister aswate. Regional minister is from the constituency as well. Inti naswate. Yebe se se yebe involve ministry of works and housing. And the ministry of roads. Na omaba abe bishama ye. I'm sure say possibly Roma highways and urban routes above. Then we can look at what we can do permanently now and go for no and what all. And that is it. Yeah, we need to find a permanent solution to it and
3: abusiani awuti ye abaka chepani owa Hunter West ono abo Ebenezer Kofi Edu ne no.
17: Yen kwa YouTube, wamanfuwe bi adwen chan mwri afa YouTube, ene abani yen kwa yanim, ene ye AUD, Africa Union Day, ebi bimwa enkabu mkuo, ene ye dakesi ye pa, na unye ye.
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17: AUD ya maya ninye ya ule onho ana ya nye den
18: wa I'll be very controversial here AUD my view, as you my area who dance, you need beji.
17: Oh, I didn't hear Sanka and Kabomudi and Kadudumua. What do you?
18: It is never the case. We share unions of nations, organizations of nations, congregations of nations. The African Union. African Union is far bigger and bigger than European Union. It is far older and older than European Union. Even ECOWAS is older than European Union. Now, I've heard the European Union as a test case scenario. They started it with something called Coal Miners Association. Coal Miners Association in six countries. And then the three Benelux, Luxembourg, Belgium, and Holland, and Germany, France, and Italy. These were the technology of coal mining. How they develop it? Etima adding members in 1991 a Barroso AS one in first president European Union countries the only free Ebedu until say not even all the 43 countries forming the middle Europe and the whole Europe and AM members But look at countries like Greece. Our economy core from Germany came out and built them out. In yes, and Greece is a country now compared to the African Union. Tell me one single declaration, one single charter, one single agreement from the time of its inception. African Union HMI implemented. One, free movement. Zero. Right of living and right of abode. Right of work. Right of residence. Zero among member nations. Yabe created AFTAC, our Accra headquarters. Look at the money they pump into AFTAC. And then AFTAC, you can't go to Togo and buy Cheluate and cross the Ghana border without paying duty. Exit in Togo, paying duty, arriving in Ghana. Is that the echo of the African Union we are talking about? Then let's talk about governments. Main reason I did echo was, one of them was the political. The other one was also our traditional cultural heritage. The other one was the bilateral, bilateral diplomatic, economic, and social. It's been very flexible, it's been very normal. It's been something that we can say hello about it. Nothing. Reason being said, not African Union wahin, and not the African most modest economy. Not only one single problem called economic problem, social problem. Emma on one in a member nation, the nationals, was Mama Al-Gaddafi. Look at where and how the Western allies, America, France, led by Sarkozy, president of the country and as head of state. Yet they need to abandon what did one single ECOWAS country and the African Union say. Except at that time, Jacob Zuma, when he been immobilized, said, no, we should go and cover our brother, be to his aid. African Union, Obien Hawakoye, giving the Western countries access to allow Gaddafi to be killed. On top of it, Omu Bombo, the 999 aircraft, more than 25 aircraft, the Boeing, Omu Senina, is Gaddafi, is Libya having any peace? Why is the African Union and the Congo all the time, timelessly, Tama Congo, Kumbiano, the Western, they go there and then also blast Ebola so that it will exacerbate their stories, push them out of the fire of the forest, and then they mine their diamond. Why is the African Union and a South Sudan, Sudan as a country, I deteriorate one of the African stable economy was Sudan. Where is the African Union? Where is the African Union headquarters itself? Ethiopia. Where? Which country has problems? In the eastern part, in the northern part, Ethiopia. What about the Somaliland? Only Ethiopia saw border. Where is the African Union? What about Djibouti? What about Eritrea?
19: African Union no wo monye hwe enzo wo kaka wani a edie ne die na obetin aka se eno ne die anya twekre so ta okwadua no ani mirka wo maye obetin die abasobodi amom
18: only the name that they changed in 2002 before it was Organization of African Union, which they themselves came say near a week. A lot of things. And when we transform in 2002, His Excellency President Kufuor, His Excellency Thabo Mbeki, His Excellency Muammar Gaddafi, His Excellency Festus Mogae, His Excellency Olusegun Obasanjo, these were the major pillars. Some can say no. Yenye transformation. Yenye change the name of the BAE. They changed it in 2002. They had the Durban Declaration. Durban Declaration said, Yemma, your member countries, and Nanti, YMP, Yentimko Bebia, Yentukanko Yajuma, Gaddafi took up of himself, said, Obetria, you have one passport, said the Europeans, you know, Obia one there, but Yenye free economy, Yenye free movement, Yenye free borders, everything. No, no, but Omoka.
19: Was that Oka free movement, no one crowned by Nanuya, Yachia, South Africa. The Omodi ya o manfo ade hye pa bibi man ne bibi man na kye se ahomte eno no wo ayi wo betu aka se eyu fo o ma yemu mu ho anaze bia wo mu hye sumase no wo mu toto no ma se de be yeto betu atwa
18: ni bia no betu ma se the useless silence on the part of AU is what we are experiencing in the case of South Africa. Why? Because the Durban Declaration in South Africa was where the presidents, including Thabo Mbeki, including Ibai, Jacob Zuma, Durban Declaration. I want to say, Africa, we have come of age. yam share the European somba and send the 90s the Oma Baye Yama Hong Kwai near Ghana near Mintima South Africa Mintima Ghana Yanya food member near yet a visa crane beja on arrival but not through our embassies. When South Africa now enacted that law of the African Union, Omi enacted that law no. Right after that, until when last year. And Ghana, woman here by is a free weaver, useless, even Kwanu Kwan, and your weaver, Papa. Look among the African countries. Gabon, on his Cameroon border, they don't have eye to eye. You need visa to go to Cameroon. Gabon, Nini Guinea Equatorial, Omo border, Omsi Yabiz and San Romako, Central African Republic, Bongi, Oni Gabon, Yabiza, Central Congo, Brazzaville, Oni Congo, Kinshasa, and African Enya visa. So look at the whole thing. Look, I have been part. And I'm saying on record to your listeners and yourself, President Nana Addo-Dankwa Akufo-Addo is my witness. Madam Hannah Pepe, she stood in for the United Nations representative. 2019, second December up to 11th December, there was a special declaration called Ngungi Yamapoja Declaration in the KICC, Kenya International Conference Center. Nana Addo, you spoke second.
19: And that's the one that can say the atosum you no.
18: Yes, Nanado on open confab no. Nanado Kasai, the second president, head of state, Madam Hannah Tete, on a representative UN. This idea, not xenophobic attack in Biaba from Mandela Freeho, xenophobic attack in the experience five major ones. The smaller ones now air affected Ghana for one ten. What can you have my alphabet 10? From Thabo Mbeki, who took over from Nelson Mandela, from Jacob Zuma, who took over from Thabo, and then also Cyril Ramaphosa, all of them. This declaration, foreign affairs ministers of the African continent condemned in all stronger words before the declaration was adopted by the head of state session of it. Papa, again, African Union, yeah. But this is the key, this is the catch. Your president, Malcolm Yenubi, Yenshuo Bitsa Paul Kagame, fantastic president on the African continent, Oye Juma. Yet, you must accept our political opponent to Okroma, answer is no. So we are talking about democracy, which is part of the political ideology philosophy. Ah, you did here, African Union. No? It's a Yame, a political a democracy, Paul Kagame or opposition, answer is no.
19: African Union Day, na yeso uti open ni media, enida subi anyo, eken kuin kwa, ese samapu mwa, ubi emu arrofu onkwa, enti diya ye di, ene jese, ebe ye, haya, World Cup Minute.
20: World Cup Minute. 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
0: Jaya sa adi abano no. 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
1: 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language and literacy numeracy skills, phonics and sight words, picture reading and coloring, and a primary one, a copy in primary six, and so your English language, mathematics, science, creative art, history, or your serious publication, and woman, and from soon, new, number from via can kaya, or yantias, yes, from kong, or your serious say, but be a ubia, say a cra, and a kumase, and a reading piano, phrase 0555 313 658, and a 0249 411 234. Na yedibe bro, and we're friending you now, say, and your real Cyrus publication, if you say, oh, poor papa.
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3: okay ti
2: amami vive zume la
3: I'm going to be a man. I'm going to be a man. I'm going to be a man. I'm going to be a man. I'm going to be a man. I'm going to be a man. I'm going to be a man. I'm going to be a man. I'm going to be a man. I'm going to be a man. I'm going to be a man. I'm going to be a man. I'm going to be a man. I'm going to be a man. I'm going to be a man. I'm going to be a man. I'm going to be a man. I'm going to be a man. I'm going to be a man. I'm going to be a man. I'm going to be a man. I'm going to be a man. I'm going to be a man. I'm going to be a man. I'm going to be a man. I'm going to be a man. I'm going to be a man. I'm going to be a man. I'm going to be a man. I'm going to be a man. I'm going to be a man. I'm going to be a man. I'm going to be a man. I'm going to be a man. I'm going to be a man. I'm going to be a man. I'm going to be a man. I'm going to be a man. I'm going to be a man. I'm going to be a man. I'm going to be a man. I'm going to be a man. I Said the Abrabon City Bian from my bow, a rear bow, Ninian Mono, a Kukuria Simonano. You still can make it in life, and until Yanche no susa.
1: Joe, it is said the Tibiana, a Yadania, a befa, come a come a pa, and the amount. Uncle Mobb. My boy Amelia Dean Suakai. One eh, Beman, what they say? Apple one now, what did they say? Ampofu. 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There be Ampofu. Say, say, no. Feedback a free Amelia, Campo, Eben, you know, say. Amelia, mamma, say. Ampoma, yes. Amelia, mamma, say.
4: Mammy, hey, shuffle. 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Omofacodano, Emra, na yen ye. Young channels, so sir, caught in seven, ya na a procedures and proceedings, ain't he? And I'm a prosper, dear, and a delay, kaka, meaning some month for a follow me, dear, my bassa, prosper, dear, and we'll tell you, super, and we'll get you the best out of it. And come on, baby, we're on, and so net will be soon work, okay, gem. Yeah, and yes, I'm good to her. While you're here, but was I, am more being now, not some more dear banner. Was it man yet? And my dear woo, a baby, a cafe, and you say cafe. Amanya sem kitu ama mana kwa bay. Na mimi sa ohina ba. Na what to say? Bibia ya fine.
5: Amiado.
4: Na ohina ba da so no am o ba bia ya osa. Adu apoma. 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
5: Yo. Da o CP.
4: Na wo siri siri pa dia, me so megu me kasa ni akwa sa o. 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Yanko.
5: I'm say me hu no no 97.
4: 1997.
5: And you worry. 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Until he be our mammy as so, and I'm coco, you man, into a mammy, so no, tear see him. And I'm say, I saw you do meet ya coco, a man qualano.
4: Maybe 97 now, no, no, no, by the way, now ye dear Juman son, I'll be quack quack do coco.
5: 97, and I'm me free grabbing a pencil.
4: Okay.
5: It will no bad. Many years of being a kind of mammy.
4: Oh, been a kick a maw. I there were no money.
5: Manu born in Pan or by an emcutter, said Obanibi.
4: Ah, now what you did, Dada? Nay, then as often as I can come with my.
5: Now,
4: a mamma. A mamma.
5: A bread bass, I'm not.
4: There be a young massa. Dinner be the original. Enya masa kura ohene na obi wo hoda dai e dai na sofo sake ka eye pomama wo
5: na me nkwa sori nti minu anu so no ate asori
4: okay
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1: Na sana wosu ngo bi ene na akwa secretary.
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5: Na effort to ni free.
1: Until now, call the door saying.
5: Me call 2-3
1: rounds. No more. Na say na watch ni mu.
5: Rounds.
1: Rounds no. We call 2 consistent. 1-2 Hey. 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Eti 2 no. 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
5: niko niko
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6: ayero ayero niko
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1: wo de 1 na so so e ye 2 plus 1 na amount 3 ah
6: se be 10 bono ba ko
1: okay
6: na be 2-3 wo tene ni a
1: okay
6: bo 5 for na de so so
1: ah o sa na e te o Hey, there, I am by way. It's you call 2-3, 2-3, sir, 9 months. Hey, Nana, who are you sure, 2-3 in your river?
5: Ah, madam, let me it's a pretty Anna, the question.
1: It is an me boom, Pacho, Tobo. The intima me be sas, and I say, oh, yet if you beat ye, Bessa, Papa, you moon your banner, say. 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
5: ne ba adam
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5: madam me ti pa
1: e te say wo we feeling it say
5: se e ba wo yo yi
1: yi keke
5: one
1: man
5: na
1: electric shock no man dey in she riot spermatosia auntie and e ba wo yo yi oh nice did you know ba wo yo yi
5: auntie e pass ana na me catch her say ah this see am no say ah me no say wo yan for one
1: hmm
5: e be dey to sit down
1: I could di
5: na e di me say na o kwa for mu was a fine name, Bibri Nadico. The boy I could buff for real and say, by a body, Menken, Tongue, Winnie, Yaina, the juice wine.
1: What you soon, Yana?
5: Necoton, Nemo, the old what you soon, dear fat. The may ye de coba for real, Mecca, Medeco, Yena, Majman, the Bomodiana, Sandin, Fabremi.
1: Anti muko tono baye na namu diskana be abe bua nyami ajuma. 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
5: Odi kwa oma.
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5: Odi beba. 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
1: Nse kwa siyade chem.
5: Ne chem.
1: New wife, no,
5: if you walk with you, Nemo.
1: Ay, let your winning so bad being a booking at.
5: And was a coming funny a year penny, and I'm see me to me, mammy. I wa dear, intimidate, sir, sister, we are, and I'm a one.
1: Oh, or done me one, Benny.
5: Anna, me try no boy. Timmy no boy, and I'm sister, a pomain is here.
1: Okay.
5: To pray is here, and let you say, send me buffet, ne mammy, and in a bushing.
1: To no sooner is here, and maybe, or no catcher will say, be on no sooner, my drew and I be beana. Tune in, I will say,
5: the name will remember five.
1: Oh, wow,
5: Bacon, three.
7: In she rifles
5: four.
1: Okay.
5: And the men is where we assess. Then, pen for me in the home so long goes coolty. 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
1: Okay.
5: The anchor and I'm Tibafi Jassy. Give her 15 bucks, I'm the other. And it could do. Give ya a name of Brazil. It is me dofuna, me trap bruna, no me bottle drink. A famous 97, you know, and a me catcher and mamma and say, Mammy, Akola, he was asking, maybe.
1: Okay, but when him kakra,
5: mamma, and say,
1: oh, I will eat mammy and ask, or you didn't catcher
5: and you didn't mammy.
1: Okay,
5: Massy Barn.
1: Okay,
5: and also, yeah, mammy. Now, look, worry and will be unfuckle could be about currency, Massas and so. Name would be wiping it, I didn't pa, so be being uncle and any beer. Me do wasi pinti ye. The madam, every 97, ABC 2025. 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
1: Okay.
5: And I'm saying, oh, near chessing. And also, you ain't a nebia, maybe a baby crack or mamma and call an amico and sooner the cow four. Make a baby up for mamma and call an amibia. And I'm saying, oh,
1: now, wow, we are.
5: Now we cried the two, me saying. And oh, mamma and car said, ah, we did a camunia. I drew a giant and camunia. One tears here, and a giant chain. And he said, you could do a Moldova. Yes, sir.
1: Okay, but I went in Kaka, DNSC.
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1: oh, what are you
5: called? A minimum curane co, a sorry, a Bible if you had a poor sorrena, the softening your penny.
1: And soften a kind of mawn,
5: Debbie, soften a minimum year, a sorry by this.
1: Is a way of soft,
5: Debbie.
1: What does your secretary now?
5: Me as a penny.
1: Okay.
5: And I will be on the catcher and say, Papa, we receive a cool, cool mark or catcher or bush for so a jaw.
1: Oh,
5: it bra ye pon as well ya ye piano or cans as him. In fact, na my unconscious.
1: Why you unconscious? Mm-hmm. Unconscious just another.
5: My bum.
1: Oh, and I'm being shame so big out.
5: Eh, and I'm so yam na mijano. 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So I cassa ye. 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
5: 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Eh ye court case.
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5: 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And a magistrate did a seminar or easy me. Same deep him and name him, mean some bond.
1: Stella, she shall ban mammy, and now when you
5: because I'm bond 1 year. And I'm saying, Mint, I'm a crew more on to mammy and me and co, me landing, so Namin Koyajuma. 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And he says, yeah, no, Coco, no, so Baku for we are drug. 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Bribia made the namunco for us, I say so. And there you name pam name sin and
1: auntie, would then now per se ye in your mouth.
5: And he says, yeah, madam, me buy ya.
1: Me tell me, ma.
5: And I am mammy, nana, or him, me buy ya, me say. 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
8: 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Yeah, I forgot to say. Hello, welcome. I'm not on the net yet. That's why I'm calling you. I'm not Madam, I was ready to tell you. I know I didn't get an answer. And then you are not going to get an answer. I'm competing with my name. I'm not going to say. No woman, I'm a small woman. I'm not some woman in India. I like my camera, madam. It's me, my sir. My name is Baya Gima. Let's say that we are not my promise. I'm in my income. And sit down. I'm in the dancing. No,
5: you said you are going to dance.
8: I'm going to dance.
5: I'm going to dance. I'm going to dance. I'm going to dance. I'm going to dance. I'm going to dance.
8: Madame,
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1: 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Me say wo do wo yere biem.
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1: What's a woman?
4: Me do I know no crime day for my way idea. My bum is the mamma.
1: Ah,
4: but she's never putting us.
5: Okay,
1: son, I'll say,
4: but Chen is a woman called Father Dana.
5: Yeah.
4: Oh, God,
1: Father Dana, so I think a bama, Eva.
5: And
4: they have found. And they have found. Then they
1: have, and no, you didn't
4: come up on the wall for power. Yet me, my
1: chairman.
4: Oh, I said, oh, grand, my feeling.
5: Me give my shoes.
4: Ain't it a papa, my bum is mamma? What Chen is a woman called Father Dana?
1: Ewa
4: se oba ba ko no wa. 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
1: Wow! 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
4: 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We be sorry na.
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4: 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Obi pie mpuma to a obi otwam bia no.
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1: 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And then Chris Enterprise say a tox mosquito spray and I say I am a freshener. Traffic mu shop be a mummy patchwada. Ubenye B. Your number, your Didi Jumano, your 0246 880. Maybe 0246 131 880 Fachemi 0246 131 880 Now 0208 161 084 Kus Enterprises say brain na brabe pe wo dear kama kama. Fresh drop still natural mineral water.
4: Hey, sure, kose yo. 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
1: In
4: so you are one no more best on down your punch and in the idea grow. 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
4: 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A few penny for so basin colour will be a bet.
1: Miss Rewada.
4: Betting soon, I must have been previous, sir. Says I saw for you not to meet Chabia. Oh, dear, I want for so.
1: Okay.
4: We try, you are not the new one mobile phones.
1: All right.
4: Obianunia, Ibia.
1: Joe.
4: And to Chabet, Papa, now both for Cramon's amount.
1: Betran will say, me Patro, first registration, oh, obeys me amount up to 2,000 Ghana cedis. Obana this year, and T. Orion Cyrus Publications.
4: Me Patro, oh, no. That's a dati, umpeso be moba. To book papa mo banishia.
1: Okay.
4: Opeso buy a doctor. Opeso buy a nurse. Opeso buy a police. Opeso buy a evangelist semia to book papa.
1: Piao.
4: Otemase.
1: Okay.
4: Book Orion Publication.
1: Anya Publication.
4: Publication.
1: Manka Publication.
4: Mama, you know the name Orion Publication.
1: Ah.
4: Book.
1: Mete Publication.
4: Book. 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
4: Africa.
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6: 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On my mammy said, Jumani, be I am Mrs. Abrano, me all no longer send him semi mean to me.
1: Well, I'm so sorry, yeah, and for one year grow, you know. Oh, but soon he's saying, I will be Aunt Afridi.
6: Baby, on one, I'm a sad and the 5 year. Me yet been put down. On longer send him away. On longer send him movies. I know no other catch them.
1: Dear, you to me, Miss Obi Mobini, you'll be one dance. I only am in Tamua somewhere. Now, maybe some be sa se, me patcha wada. Who quire him for potty and outy, hen outy?
6: Why, as am I?
1: But one china, who quats an hour?
6: Madame Fugina, and then the quarry.
1: But I fear never open, what?
6: I am a man. That's
1: how I could see us. I'm not
6: my ha ha ha. That's how I'm natural. What may blame me, Nasa? In this one, blame for me, no blame, no, my dear.
1: Make us a breath here, the bear now, Baba.
6: No, okay, I'm missing your bang, I'm watching.
1: I mean, mom contain Corinne Pammy and me and Sabby. 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
3: Pacha, if you say said the name and be music can occur, say, or no one no mea, Gabby uncle, only me a jay da da da. By so, or call no more cast as a mini beer or no babble catcher.
1: Ain't he me perso cases to be say the fridge and young my infant of you, but I say, Pras, me and my driver by Tama to pick up in the two. Eddie Abba, near the Abbey, which I believe where the way. Ain't he what the bayer, Juma?
3: Pacha, the bayer, Juma.
1: My program a book about me so my 500 na no ni kwa enwe ni mu de mi lasa wa kaka didi the coach e ifo what you say oh ever saram ho so so na so bebere oh okay menya messages ni bi wa but your way a quick one okay obi nso amayen eh 100 cedis gift si anwa wa my 100 cedis eh enti Okay. 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We'll be by our da, or no eating number before freezing in you knock. 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
7: okay I am abi
1: afo
7: ah we dey Robert I look at the fee, but you grant and you put that to get it on the pay. 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I have a banana, you put to me, Cacrebus and no. Yes, yes, and Yabana Bibiano, I come up. Why? But I say.
1: The patrol number, no dear, make my castle moon through. Obin Swa send 100 cedis. 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Number now, this is 0543-785613. 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It's 0543-785613. A dear me, Marian, to Benoit, Patrick Yonko. Hello?
8: Hello, MIB. Hello?
1: Patrick, would you, baby, Alfredi?
8: Patrick, would you, brother, Ima? Because every home has a number two.
1: Yo, bright, my uncle.
8: Patrick, you are bad, I said, no, I would hope. So, where you couldn't walk, where you are. Oh, Bella, Beman is all console. The mother, the more Uncle Emmanu, no way, General. Timmy, so, yeah, your befriend is here, send the car, my mother, one. Okay, that's it.
1: All right, yeah, that's it. Epa, hello? 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I know perfectly well. Say before, say me pono na yetimi anya fridge no. 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Yeah, there are dear so who so ya na ya fe. Oh. Piao. Amen, amen. 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And we him say juma no brana. Oh bossa be a gana, you hu beto ye. Boy young come ye.
9: Mami, ya da was it ya de aseda so ko emma yen yanko pong. I won't pen pen so I would ya be drew. Yes, see, man, team, a more day. But when we go so a cry at the Abedru and so say, I feel me, the Asadama, one of our big phone in Nara, a radi Shramopa. Fate of Mopata Clinic, ya dangers from Kuma, ya her four, Esher, Adom TV, and Shra FM, Nina, a radi Enshra, ya dofo, Nara, Obibia, there be our Jibre, Esher, ye. Yami and your case. We are cafes, homopathic clinic here. 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Yaria crown crow. A how our other was so atche, wabemo busa, how none a fate, homopathic clinic for. Yadia to your muscle safabla, not a radium fire so emwao. Fate, homopathic clinic, yawa across so utum, Antiaku Johnson, and answer Abuya Johnson. 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
9: 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number see baby I will be a friend free screen you know echo so me jama Reverend watch him
11: Trinquan Bill.
9: Yeah.
11: Said there, see where the car can.
9: Mm-hmm.
11: Say, a few him. We a bema, when you're lower respiratory infection.
9: Okay.
11: So, Omema Sem, any upper respiratory infections. See, a dear back, what faint homeopathic clinic, ya quadrum, I don't know. Infections are a year noom, unwinning, or the mouthing respiratory system, no, asthmatic diseases. Any infections, and what a nanny drone so many in Milano. Brafate homeopathic clinic in Yamwa.
9: Okay.
11: No question back one, a woman say. Just say, I don't see dear no. Next week, you never back.
9: Okay.
11: Just say, I dear a tall noir and there or no one can say, dear, dance here.
9: Wow.
11: Inside, betty good, a japa dear home, a man, a little fan, a chin, not a neck. The lady a chop up, but just say, yes, a bonus, I yet, o sebono. And ask him, get one in and say, or by fate homeopathic clinic.
9: Okay.
11: Mess so say, and catechonis. Enko toto eduro bia enom e wo side effect e de bebrew fa infection bia wonya no na bra faint of your patient clinic na ye to ase so your ba and answer bema e be to ase a e be ko e be biom nto so de ne dompem arthritis osteoporosis osteopenia and na se e help be a fanante ne kasem help bia no o de ba faint of your patient clinic ye ten te ama bibia timi ay kama fa number we ne frey 0244 0244 58 58 59 0244 58 58 59 59 yo baba
12: Ankasa and cast so they were cut the corners up to no beer and also we are able to hold my wound.
9: Yeah,
12: one screening on me. But what corner doing? She said, we're not better than a thousand. I better than a poison when you pay. About fate to me, particularly in the car. Any idea from Fiji? I bet you a broke beer only pay.
9: Mr. Nano Pauline Nankasa cracker.
12: Obey, I saw the other cigar. But he was over. I am now a young area potty be. Nemumsa overload of drugs be an
9: answer.
12: Be a
9: movie
12: again. And the side effects in Ida. Abba.
9: Okay.
12: I don't know, mammy beer. Almost bare formats as a 5 month. No animals. Or buy an iron young man, a broker, administer to your manager.
9: Wow.
12: Detox no quacker can a whole but
9: wow.
12: Now, why imagine the dear group account? It's a best ruby bearer. What the condition be a woman?
9: Okay.
12: Say 2 dear and I see 2 dino. Fabra fate to me, particularly.
9: Okay.
12: Buy a Uncasimus physiotherapist. saw machines as I do be shim. The same fidian the adoso. Said the other one over. And I'll bounce to say, I won a whole pebema so I want to be canebra. The
13: panion is for
12: the prophet to me particularly. Fifth screen in the said, yeah, my mighty can't come.
1: All right.
12: Number Sindy here.
1: Yeah,
12: yeah, example.
1: It's
12: a cinema, cocobin,
1: okay.
12: A cinema cocobin, 80 more. Dark ride the air energy, police station, one man. Okoko for the laundry manager's room, Molly Junction.
1: Okay.
12: Boko so ye old acid clinic, Boga Abro is I know. At you up here. The strong offer number ways is here. MTN 0540-710-740-940.
1: I got 30 seconds.
14: Okay. And you can also be as you see, everybody as you see, and they say, faint to me, party clinic, and you man, I am a holistic, a kind of holistic, a crab at a bibri, a de acupuncture kakra, a de massage kakra, a de no kakra, and now face with him dear. If you say Arabia, why I know a lifestyle and a coffer by you, to buff it to me, particularly near New Dinkoma.
13: Is he
14: a bit natural, yes? They also would be Ubiwana and Nakra or Ney. If you are a crowd of mammy, maybe free Cape Coast to buy. Say, what did you do now? Dr. Bismarck, did you have friends? And at time, I did not say I'm in the deny. Being nigh and non pharmacological, and I used to be any new, you bet me the Cassaninim, dear. Any airbear from Fidino, any you know, kitten, kitten, Ama, and a whole number, Yariano, Yansu, so you be tuning in as I am also in your ears, yes, please.
1: Piao. A faith homeopathic clinic. Mamma no wabada ye any a catch on wokwa ukwa and ye lifestyle be a bet your time as old da bua be woke so to me da kaka nin a free or bet throw be anti fawanichim ewo hon na unso kwa jenef numbers idea to gyan yin anonso bomodia na fre. 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I will give account and mebu bodini nyina fridge ni dey ah won debate me any ebeto wunyan send di bin so na kama kuma fight. You can just do that, but baby Edrino, no ye ntwa ye ho e kina e bobo ba ni jetri na ya to ni fridge no ama ni twa ye ho ajin ka to kaka e koba ya ka ni nyina no ye debeto aso ma
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0: say a banner demo see a bed sheet, what the marble bed sheet ni be aba blind curtains. I say material curtains, super dead and be a ever ho aroma diffuser is the damn no bomb from a room. 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
0: 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Yeah, that's say hello.
3: Madam Pastor Mahai.
0: Yeah, ja, Papa. What do you mean, baby, Afrefi?
3: I'm a pastor. I'm a pastor. I'm a pastor. I'm a Zebila.
0: Zebila.
3: Pastor.
0: Boko, dear.
3: Boko.
0: Okay, yente we.
3: Papa, now, the only car, I'm going to work. I'm going to work. 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
2: hello good afternoon
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2: 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Yes, so on kind of money. So the bear na yeah, I'm giving you a bank. I mean, that was you know, my money is my.
1: Mia, me say, me pardon for na benja madam for Friday. I say, yeah, from me. I come in 3 minutes. 1 minute.
3: Oh, ma. Me
1: that's as I said, no one met TV in this room. Ever, never.
3: Oh, that TV, there be a summit.
1: Oh, that's no problem. Okay, okay.
3: Me chair bant my phone, your uncle boo.
1: Mm-hmm.
3: Tattoo my dear pa, the be out to me.
1: Okay.
3: This is safe here. Oh, ma.
1: Mm-hmm.
3: Make up a pay as a me be, dear old be kind.
1: Okay.
3: Hmm. Oh, you rascal, papa, papa.
1: Papa, no.
3: Minam catcher. Oh,
1: two, don't need enjoyment.
3: Oh, chresse. A dear, eh, ya pa, na papa, dear, you know.
1: Yeah.
3: Se uwo hwa na ukunu do oba aba se oba we na meware no
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4: 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We see with the Obaso Becusu and Uncle.
1: Fabian, the two shall be one.
4: Ahima,
1: that's
4: only Adam Pencil.
1: The two will
4: not yet. Yet Adam Pencil now. One is one.
5: Now,
4: one is
5: one. For another way.
4: Nahima, Mamma, catch it out. That's the problem. We are so for your software, your software. Mumma, and for your moon, no. Sana, manage your no, our dear no, and yet the Dow. When you saw Bekun, in today, now my wife, what's that?
5: Hey,
4: what, Naima? I remember who found the baby because I had Naima. Wadauma, Naima. Say, who you go? Oh,
6: yeah, and she ride a fan.
4: Was Sifi at the mouth, and now at the baby or table, which knows it is a case if here, but you see the answer. Because who see me no buy our be jaw.
5: Oh, yeah,
4: Naima. Wadauma, when you sit down, to our sassy. When you know, sassy for a case, and see one room crancy so. Oh, yeah. Now, I'm a mechanic, I chance a moon. A man, me tell me out, if you are mamma, Bama, ye a time may come. Shepherd pays you sit here.
5: I know you're famous, so much can you out?
4: Naima, I'm just speaking the truth. Sir Bama, be ya, sir, don't find quite in you. Naima, Bama, ye a time chum. Wahoo a day,
1: not about time, Mutem.
4: Dabby, Oba, Sabby, Oba, but damn no nam, my dear, to my turn, and my bema, but damn no nam. Nyan Quakudu so nasty,
5: mamma,
4: no, but your man, yes, I'm mistaken, we are bantra. Bema, wahoo a day, a chum. Oba, why am I crying, Sabby, Pedriasa? Bema be denny better, I know I'm an eddy. Bema, my man can't say, Mitchell, oh, here we are, no, ma. Yet you can hear one answer.
1: Mm-hmm.
4: Because we don't want your fetch and we'll be to my jaw. O man also, I will hear woman. I am a crack, may hear me back. Then so me needy, I may be needy. Never come hear me back, says it. Yes, I'm not okay. I dear back when I say,
1: why we?
4: I cut two, or your man for two, no more. 2 million, and I say, sir. Oye kacha osa dwuma na wo mu no ana dwuma mu ana dwuma na emwa ja dwuma we ya hwe no ameye kwase a enyai o fo ba dunia fa ni nyansam na choma mi aka wan mi wie
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1: 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Ewa. Okay. Oh yeah, no. Ma, oh, wait.
4: Okay.
1: Edris Kasem so wait.
4: The last one.
1: Now is our last one.
4: Our last one.
1: One time and two. ITC Limited. Auntie Iowa ha stylish. Confirm man why patcho.
5: I'm only last one.
1: A pambo, yes. A diama, but 500
5: only last one, yeah. So
1: Yanko, na udo mecha.
7: Yeah, yes, it's a subaka cry. And Tina is a sense of when you're crying to me, come here, dear. I say, with Pajanese. I'm a dear, Madame Moon is a law of Kamanana, actually. Won't you want to oh, yeah. Because if you are saying, the only bay open. Ah, I do, yeah, dear. So, Mama can be where I can, you know, you'll be a friend can be as well the same thing. To me, some for you, but me, I've been my dear, and I'm a cry. You are in a year. Yeah, they are foot to some minute. They be a medibema. Yeah, yeah, and shame you may be said. Yes, or do, or do, or do, or do, or do, or do, or do, or do, or do, or do, or do, or do, or do, or do, or do, or do, or do, or do, or do, or do, or do, or do, or do, or do, or do, or do, or do, or do, or do, or do, or do, or do, or do, or do, or do, or do, or do, or do, or do, or do, or do, or do, or do, or do, or do, or do, or do, or do, or do, or do, or do, or do, or do, or do, or do, or do, or do, or do, or do, or do, or do, or do, or do, or do, or do, or do, or do, or do, or do, or do, or do, or do, or do, or do, or do, or do, or do, or do, or do, or do, or do, or do, or do, or do, or do, or do, or do, or do, or do, or do, or do, or do, or do, or do, or do, or do, or do, or do, or do, or do, or do, or do, or do, or do, or do, or do, or do, or do, or do, or do, or do, or do, Pejuma ye. What ya say? Bema. Pejuma ye. And sana wa who do to crack or rasa relationship crona wukuni. Oba pe bibi yene ne yeni sad yene wa se me me kwana be mashemi. 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
8: yes be your baby. Ghana made over Sunya
7: and San Juma because any other falcon. Now, this will yet be on tea. Say, I do a door, don't quan air cordia. Hey, a better I'll see at you. And no, said, okay, I'm much over bed. Yeah, I think I'll call Christmas. Never send him. And on tea, whoop, I saw come with ya. Oh, one was here. Sunya Juma be. Be your foul, say na not me up because sir and Cabo no had the responsibilities. We bring an am. You know, you could be a money at your bishop near your money, Bania.
1: Yeah,
7: being in our country with responsibilities into Messer. Yeah, yes, I'm your mawin. I am much around with Chirano. Obia, much in a dear, but I do maybe a Sawia Juma, a susu. Relationship and our remuno. Monsa Bua was the Ansana. Well, what does you call us?
8: I'm not going to be able to do it. Me need di ebe na me baby didi.
7: Who need di?
8: Me na me kwako fa dua ne ba.
7: Oh, so ma sa
8: fa. Oh, tabi me na. Tie me, ti asem no me mfa nko.
7: Dabi.
8: Tie me
1: na me ba.
8: Na me.
7: Edi asa na papa ike.
8: Asem no so ne baby a, u bebu mi nipa boni ni.
1: Order.
8: Tie me ba o.
1: Order in court.
8: Man ma, I big mama out there make na say. Me me ti na say. Me, eh? Me hold that.
7: I was so taking.
8: Me from the hunter man. Me a dem. If you have been taking care of me,
9: bad. I know the way wrong. Bad idea. What you go near the ane? Near the ane ni swa. So we be di binti. We jai di. E the man callani.
7: Yes, I'm okay.
8: What do you mean about your work? I'm not sure. What do you mean about your work?
10: Hello. When your badge, when your baffle fro, Sabina Min and Mabau, Najas or Bani would talk or four babble from Baby, you, Abby, you, or you are winning it to Wayne, and the one with the Atu, would the Mika Baby Hammy Mammy, and we, your pen and Sakano, made us all me.
1: Came in so made us say, hello?
11: Hello?
1: Madame Fabajo, would you baby of Refi?
11: Yes, from Mr. Kudia.
1: Yo, I just could be a bacho eating.
11: Eh, Bafano, I knew me. Kasano, ema bibi kan oja wo ba no eno aso no nya me se bubu fo nti no kasan kire na me bo ba me gire no abi obi o mpa ne kyo na ma se
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12: me da fo e ma bri wa pa pa yei
1: ma jo so o se na o se nde e
12: I've been a matter to this room. Video have started a message that my big member is here now. Their support to your papa. What is
8: you mad, dear? So, and for my
12: man, oh, no, say,
8: if I find him, I lie now. So,
12: ah, the vital is the guy to run a man because they are now. Matthew, contractor, my son, Eukuchi, of a quarter day camp of Bluff, which you are enemy boss, Paddy Soil. It's so much more so. Until no police are get you. Oh, yeah, Sabin project a pan worker and a party so ya branch here no no general store for quarter because I say en kwato say ade be chi no akotre rans e man big man makure can say eh normal it tells you say be man money to travel now oh him travel as unko bi da I say papa can I watch you ho na e de de ada ne pa but unko travel as da
1: patcho me meet your Christo ni my bank say me
12: say travel na me can say so
1: I'm say me one kwa no me ni nye ho
12: sa en Nigeria me blue na oh me ya ni ken na say na pam sabi en for so no nya ye ti e be se be ma me na mo friend no ye si bia won twa sene ga papa o mra na o me he no mama na se ga ma se si a wate mi da se bi
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7: eh
1: oh
9: English
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7: message atom
1: 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catering services wo dey am so me pay we pay meet by why
9: how many is
1: and then and then I would that it akwasi adepa ah oh yes you are with that sparkles event and catering services I know you were so happy happy happy birthday nature say would dey your meet by me cake no me dey enum ye dey see you be better ye ni enu nyin any birthday
9: go dey enum dey so we dey wa take your point and just go out Papa, multi fruit.
1: Okay, all right. To Oma Kadia, Oma Kenyan area. As I said, Sadi and nearest. Now you're here so near Pong, because Yampong. Producer, this will coffee. What's your coffee? Ah, okay. And you're
9: with me. What's your drum?
1: I was about to say, every brain, Uncle Pong, Unshramupa, na onye mukesi e chinan so ye besan aba kaka e de ma unyina ne se ne aba hwe na fom ti se de musi bia bia mo namu na mu jigum jigum jigum no 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
8: Kun kun button so abere kura. U wi a unti
1: me button. Me chese ti ti ti. Ma pon. But ade no ma me kase.
13: Am ye le.
1: Sit down.
13: Ade sit down oga.
1: Sit down.
13: Wo an kase ya pon.
1: Omo say me too mafo. Mhm. Ena me too me ma ne fo say awotwo no e de ha oba. Enti da say obey family planning ama o yere. Ana say obe bo ho ban. Ana say wo ho ba. U betu. A film. I know no chere say. Or two film when you debim.
13: Never what to.
1: A better what to say. I saw gauge a coward to call an hour.
13: A better what to
7: say.
13: What's the road?
7: I don't know. What's the road?
1: I don't know
7: what
1: to mean to.
13: Better what to.
1: Debbie.
13: I don't
1: want to be a bro.
8: I'm not here.
13: What a fool is.
1: Ah, it's the begum me banaba. Sikani ho.
7: Let me say, who do you say you can call on cry? That is it. I'm calling you from. I'm calling my
8: son.
7: Who sikani to call?
8: I'm calling from.
7: I'm calling.
8: Na ima dia tieni.
7: Ko no so why I say.
8: Ade na egum no. Ebo ama. Esa ma be ma ni je. Esa ma nyame ni je ho.
1: Na sa de no tu o wan tu e beba. Nti tu na mra.
8: Ade ba ko no say, ayi family planning is a sin against the constitution of our Lord Jesus Christ.
1: Objection.
7: It's not.
1: Objection.
8: The English name of family planning.
1: Objection.
8: Let me explain the family planning. Family planning in your dress. Family planning yourself. Me yere ni big mama. Ni yetna si. A planning. Oh, I'm just. I saying that. I liberation the word. I want to liberation the word.
7: Liberation.
8: I about kuna say. I den abu kuko your friend in nomination. I'm not with your friend in nomination. Na na ba.
1: Hey.
8: Me ni biya nuti na si ya planning.
1: Why? I'm saying I'm eating your him up.
13: Or that
1: one also the S
13: studio.
1: Yeah, yeah, go for it. You have been so much so far. I just told you to cry over. You're not free me. Not young punk cry.
7: Mommy. Oh, yeah! Come on! Isha. 104.5.
14: Mwati. That one dear dear cano and I yet say a dear free mo and ten term no. No minion about powder. Eh, do papa pie and make for the amount. Eh, yeah.
7: Dominion. Herbal powder. Eh, the papa, yeah, just say, when you have been on my a boy to your dear be only pediomo, if you had the mouth, say what you think I said, won't mean that diabetes stroke. Yadian in our chronic diseases, no, Dominion herbal powder, a bit to us here, the amount you hear, and in associated that the Danwasa, a good cup, a trek to anima, one no mona, one no biana pants, and what did you know, what did you know, now one no mo be. I first want to dear, yo, ya baby, I say, yo, sister, check up or swap or so, baby, I want to be on your piano, Monsanka Dominion herbal ointment, not a fetch tree, pharmacy chemicals, herbal show. 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
14: 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more pay Alaska number yeah what did it to my 0256 330 075 and I said 0200281 080 insecticide spray and in a mosquito quill better for who here be? It sounds as I say, and Tontum now, one of my banum, or we are bay for Quacha and Bay and Cassa. What make a natural say? What's that the idea among? Malaya, dear ya. Ever sells as a tittle, nipped, ya near who soon soon how, oh, now who do ya? Mount Sankasa so insecticide spend the mosquito call nibby. Me and a four for good and one, a becum on Tontum Nina, a dear freedom more, and all counts me did in Tontum. Miss your friend, me carica, just call me cockroach, and miss your friend me once now. And one in a freedom one, dear mom. I face so sass on a champagne, and until the good and one man. 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And more to me, piney petty, Madame. And what would you know the papa pro quince and mono? And say, okay, yes, near your France party, as here. You decay busacras and more than a mono, I am when they say, well, Gibiedi. 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Na a fun word, Rianano. 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The perfect choice for every rise. Nido 10+1 promo no. And I go so ya ye bon de ro. 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Wo de frako kona wo dia and your pecrana dino for na onum. Ne dini do this. Edo, kama. I say, dia and say, a promo na ye, nido 10+1 promo. Promo ni say net ye. So better 14 grams and I say 23 grams pack no. One strip, 10 sachets. 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So 315258. Former Charles Limited, as here, and I'm reducing Abbey and I bro no papa, and my own no mobile. When him say Lumitras, one of the baby vibe drops in the syrups, no do gel, bioglobin syrups in the capsules, trials of 400 tablets in the suspension. Nanseo, and yes, soon soon draw weight trials of 400 ya. And kasun suma kuma ku 1 million komu kumi. 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So me saka trials of 400 tablets. Na me no mu biye. Oh, Nina is over my own sake. I also want to know. And on that, you know, one more bay a drawback could be a chess. I don't know. Missy, one who do I do young kuno. Your value man, value vitals to life, value vital platinum plus, value vital omega 3 fish oil, value vital new life. 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And on the San Monsan Kebi, now on no mobi, and my already and I affect me, Mitsia, Mitsis, Mitsia Bontinus, a Rianasa, escorting me, and the sun is coaching me. That's just say, the sun is shining on me. Now it's Monsa Beauty Plus, no, a Beauty Plus me. Now I be say, made of my own sunk and runny be. Me can be brass and me drum and no crap. And I make and pharmacies over the counter medicine sellers who may be at 24 for former trust limited. One number no 0561088666 and I say 0561088663. 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And I'm there to any but off of a job require be maple sales and as a marketing officer and on multimedia for you must say so your bar na bema then you know so when you bread you manna when you're 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
4: The Lord is our shepherd and we shall not want. 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Theme, Manifesting the Glory of God. Date, Wednesday the 27th to Saturday the 30th of May 2026. Morning session start at 9 a.m. Evening session 6 p.m. Venue, New Generation Christian Church International, Sokoban Wood Village. Speakers, Bishop Ernest Joy Kwe, Bishop Sunny David, Bishop Berima Osebubie, Apostle Dr. Maxwell Usufempon, Reverend Dr. Stacy M. Brown, His Excellency Archbishop Dr. Enoch Osepoku, Bishop Dr. Joseph E. Quis, Bishop Dr. Fred Usuafari, and our main speaker, Bishop Dr. Victor Osei, and our host, the Archbishop Daniel Enchibuisiako, President of Shepherd to Shepherd Network of Clergy, USA. Come

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2: 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What Shinkwa Bakupe or Rabanking?
3: Hey, welcome back to work.
4: Charlie, thanks, bro. Thanks, bro.
3: Malaria really knocked you down, eh?
4: Charlie, no joke. Hey. Fever, headache, vomiting, hey. Loss of appetite. I couldn't even eat my usual fufu.
3: You are fufu.
4: How we go do it?
3: I hope you got tested before the malaria treatment.
4: Oh, yes, I did. And thanks to Malatu, I kicked out malaria one time.
3: Sharp. Anyway, yeah. Sorry to ruin your excitement, but your boss asked of you.
4: Okay.
3: She says she has plenty work for you.
4: No problem, Charlie. Strength day.
3: You see,
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13: Proper Mokwan Dosso. 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

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Few coins you had the Anchabia near the bro. Midi Shaba Kwasi Jessina Meche. I'm Kingsley Otami Amwa Kwasan Karibos Majuma Reni. If you start breaking on Sabaka, 2106 by Indri FM. And there, Jordan, thank God you are back after the longest weekend. If I try to drive any and them the safety tips, my bro, I bring you a news, you know. Him for now, 5 years, Sam, bro. Kumasi Asante got to Abu Madi Abu Ama Nation FC call here first division. And Ogri Brown on one summer, bro. I see players, my bro, the ambulance in the coffee. I'm a house for a friend, ambulance FC. Yeah, you got to quit. And one of the queen. I said, I'm going to shine if I see your man for the DJ Ogri Brown. And you, Frank, yes, and a free, yeah. And a joy that they are costing in our circle. So, if you are here to talk, Kumasi Metropolitan Assembly. You are a King Zuba. I can't send the brave things. You are to a conversation with Road Safety Commissioner. I can't send the brave. I suppose you mean soon. I know the June, July. I'm going to go to the house. I'm sorry. They are called the late side Ali Yakuba Nisun. Now, yeah. I'm going to send the video here. Busting, Kwabi Mregwe. I don't want a friend, Kwabi. Mommy, I dear your niece, na brave, your fear coins are just in my quiet way. You made you more. And then the 25th of May 2026. What is that now? What you wear? The bosom wearing in a quay, yeah. And now what you are now, mom, we age my form, Pekra. By I a tear carry energy. The bosom wear and age my four run, we am just your mom. And I'm so much penny, I say. Where are they? Where are they? Where are they? Where are they? Where are they? Where are they? Where are they? Where are they? Where are they? Where are they? Where are they? Where are they? Where are they?

0: Ghana de Shemaima ene eye ejua dame ede eto so edio nu enu mu afi mpina bedi echira dio nu ensiemo bebi awo bia mayemu adwomu akwa bebra so se yetena se na naposo kasia yensa keridu nto bia awo bia 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
1: Sebiwa, the owner is, you know, we can't pretend that it's not happening. But as a body, a position has to be taken officially. In TM, so you're betraying Ama and no AC. But in the meantime, as a member of parliament for Ghana, as a chair on security and intelligence over here, and as a concerned member of this country who believes in the Pan-African's dream, I believe, sir, the Okoso no dey anywo. 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
4: Friends, Frankie's.
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4: Yoko live, yoko Facebook.
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4: 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Afos lovely ujina class eh.
5: Class 3.
4: Class 3. 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
5: Mama Esther
4: oye den.
5: Ochibaye
4: 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Auna ga him for poti.
5: Ochaba ewa campus.
4: Campus tech.
0: Tech campus.
4: Na o papa so friends eh?
5: Me papa so e friend bobo.
4: Bobo o papa so ye den.
5: Ano de aye. Minne me duma.
4: Den yan so wa kwa duma ba. Na oni mu ma me telephone number.
0: Bobo mi enti.
4: Mu ma me telephone number ye sen.
0: Bobo ma ye. Bobo ye ni en friend.
5: 0555.
4: Chana me bobo ma.
0: Nyabo tse. Ai, o de me bobo ma.
4: 0
0: aha.
5: 55.
0: 5
5: and
0: 3.
4: 3 3. 2 1 2 0 2 0.
0: Class 3.
4: Class 3.
0: Oh.
4: Di o ma no se friends eh.
5: Maester.
4: Auntie. Mama Esther. Hey, mama the phone at home.
0: Watch by the best at home.
4: Mama Esther, watch by your campus. Oba Abigail. Why are you PM ha?
0: Care to again.
4: Now teacher if anything.
5: The
4: number you dialed is currently on radio. Hey, true caller ID number.
0: Sao hun.
4: Esther Insia.
0: My Esther Insia so so phone why na abana bi dia. Eh. Video onyirai.
4: Obi oni mama Esther bia.
0: Ai, campus.
4: Afos lovely. School for your class stress eh.
5: Class three heroes.
4: Heroes. Wow. One of a power big power.
0: Bruni power.
4: Na what did he? And but you better to be a mom with you. Why? It's a chairman on a bay age, man. Mama Baba, why? When you're right, why? But about our Bambi Drufi, Bobo, Oba Abigail. I think she's very clever.
0: Aye,
4: what do you say?
5: 98.
0: Why,
4: dear?
0: What's my bonnet, my number?
4: What being? Guys, and maybe I'm a point. I'm glad to have you, Miss Swiss. I'm a son.
0: Now the number Benabe Kai, then time for a phone. You hope one number. I'm going to
4: call
0: you. Answer first, I need to get you. Yeah, I had to make another Kujina station by Kujina. I will chrome station.
4: Yes, oh, my mother, force is your wife. I was lovely for on some primary school kids on my paper.
0: Aye, on my bay.
4: Yes, I wait my chin and mammy number.
0: Eh,
4: mammy number with him.
0: Make caca gra.
4: Oh, get a number, you would.
0: Minimbia. Minimbia. Oh, wow, bugger.
4: On a grad, I ain't near me.
0: Oh, nice.
4: This is not the first time I'm about. And then we'll be a person at the breast station now. About body away.
0: Oh, okay. On your beche.
4: Oh,
0: okay. Say a chill do dear.
4: Oh, and young come for not you grow up. We neither know the whole year and out here and go on. And see, I'm a
0: baby. I go for
4: my mother. See, I'm a
0: tenacity.
4: Chef and why?
0: When you die,
4: be on your drink, I catch a wife. What for most coming is crab was here. But is your bang bush and your bago pepia my wife? Who is scrubbers all your dandy? Is it? Lawyer. But he must have it, my. No case, trust which I'll
0: accumulate.
4: Lawyer, why?
0: Titanus, what? 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
4: My lawyer, Naban.
0: Oh, lawyer, waha.
4: Only to bombing your mommy. And is it coming ever follow?
0: Yes.
4: Is it coming ever? Is it coming
0: ever? Babana Transitama, no, I don't know to bomb my number. 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
10: Na wana minage won hopa ne wana wa click it can ne answer no more general.
14: Can't no cray. 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Won't crow bit me out of sales and feed him.
15: Bow who buy? Kai say Echo Bank ain't free. And I send you email. And I message him miss our pin, OTP, bank card. 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Ma winning now. Echo Bank. The Pan African Bank.
16: Hey, into me Kwame Bampo Penny. 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And yet, in Suta. 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
24: You're in father, so we're in so
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24: And one is a woody didicate.
23: And Santam Shim,
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24: A be a better net.
23: So what about the bridge of Kojo Tokrano?
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0: Okay, 34 minutes after 4 on the radio, 104.5 FM. It didn't show about Kwasi Jessinya Micho. Come on, catch us a dreaded Mabanaya Ned, the new man, Nipaye weekend. And here is the cry. And the way you go pass on the penny, I better ask from Jimu. Abre baby, I'll be as a one call, Muli, the Asadamano. Mamu Koye, Mamu Koye, wedding engagement party, Nisha, my dear Obia. The Asadam and Yanko Ponso, the Engina, Kobe Drasum Jimu. Few coins in the Jumedian Edin. And my boy for the Odika and Nana Gideon Cabana Boa. If you just know if you were such a name, Miss Miffy Kunami, yes, a training. And after Frank is a free, yes, a training of Yas and Timapo. And if you ever catch us, yes, a chef for a new coffee. As I'm so whole about 10 years, Chaman Ponkunia Dingina. And the mania, yeah, and penny for me, any better train come on. And watching any every ever clinic, Dr. Dano, about your train come on. Come like a crab in a wet cup and a baby moon come like a crab. And I've any more power here, so what do you feel in a sick crab here? And in Nupani, and a power being in any jetty and in a baby bro. And he entered, who about Cosway Shawati? A cheap crying, I can cry, or top high, Kumasi, quantum ponos, or honey, or any adjacent surprise or pubby morning. More room for the Mercy Freak Street Jaguar Service and the cost of the day. 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On the 5th June 2026, and the Gradian Baby, pharmacist wide, you'll be catch us, yes. You were 2,600 complete free surgeries. And the treaty, I will be bringing. Ship in Ijina and Cran, Obejina Kumasa South Hospitals, and trust us, I'm making. If you are see 18 May, don't quite a penny, Yanya Juma. And it's Abraham, no Casso, Yadia Robin, say, hey, Nyana. 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When him say Lori friend, I am free. And a bit younger Hong Kong match though. A young Galatians have been what promotion 40 worth of cash. Can this kind of 40 be never just charm and nipple and be brain? A being your 200,000 Ghana cedis, can it 2 billion? A being your deep freezer, smart TV, kitchen appliances. The answer will be star 713 star 27. Now the air powder strip promo. What is such a deal? Strip tablet promo to deal. And I feel why we are cutting your chain of a brain. A bunch of shaker crepe pen or home, and your bands are only problem. Yeah, Milo swimming can't trust a Milo all in one, but your rich milky chocolate at the pie. Yepa, I could die while you're an abigail as Abraham no Casso, my mammy or Tia Hunagaya. Of course, you are Afro's lovely Abigail Gina Crass, or sit down to open so your lawyer. I know you need your oil down here. I brought money for your clients and so on. I won't fear no what you pay. And you'll be around when I go on him. Abigail be your cinema, my friend Esther. I check by your tech campus. I have a friend in Namana and Namana Dum. And I teach a foreign answer administration. I force lovely. You'll be in share from her. I'm quite a normal baby. I'll be to Abigail or her. I'm back to call for friend first. School bag bonnet in the tree in your money. Oh, my dear, I'm a kind of boy for the dead. I can fear where the baby are watching. And the patrol, I am a mea within the Esther. I'm a dear frail line. I saw no money room. And I'll be in the now. I'm a dear in a situation. Estensia, about crowding the phone crash in a buyer. Yeah, not doing that. Ya kodi din come up Frank is patcha yanko na na da ma bank asem ne kakra ma me obeni ya mama kwaba
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1: 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And I know come to two in Tina Mammy Bar.
0: Now, then, granting a massa a sentiment called Mute or Broche.
1: Sir America Kakra, a 70s mono Satana Opoko Nana Opokoari, on an hour also. Tell me now this in India, sir, at the end of the bye. And to your more domicile, say, Meminana. 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
1: 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At the same time, so yeah, two year one, as you say, ye be boa.
2: Ma, Raya Fan.
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0: Bomadia, and if so, Chang Pombwa, like my pin was shown, never was like. Today, Shabaka, because just seeing a match from Kingsley or Tammy Amako, Sanka, when you say, what do you mean? I'm afraid I'm the name of a brother. I read a mania, mini, I'll say, by my cracker. Yamakode, you are doing a way apa. Where they are school.
1: Yeah.
0: I was lovely there, and himself, Ban Education. Moba primary school, Christian age, Mamu Yendia. Mubas is never same. Wow. Who school has been passed, but can I get into the new Hanet you are? What dressing chef, because I'm not tired, yes, and a tiny bit and a bono. Oh, catch a school as a documentary, bramming an interview. What a young mom with K. Johnny asked me to. Now, who can be why you're Kelebin and only Kelebin? You see, I'm singing out. No, you know what?
1: Yeah, sure.
0: I cool. Then I will be
1: here. Milk room, milk or meeting, Aka. Now, when I'm called so banny a friend, say, young Quanabaco.
0: I mean, dear,
1: me motion, I mean, far. My first school cry, and I said, "We will find some behe." You see,
0: and I'm school near you. We bit him by your abba. Just an agon 9, 10, my mere two fians, Anna. And I go, I was lovely for the head, as you know, as a radio station.
1: Yeah,
0: in Germany, the piano, so international. I was student, the boom.
1: Aye.
0: Now, Wabion.

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2: It's a strong administration. 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
0: I said, I'm going to go to the
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9: Ah, I am a man just as a man for Bassa won't be Procode. We fake at the mawam. And the Sansua, when you for Frotter woman say, a year Juma the Sassany Procode, ye Jumana. 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

Okay, this is one of my favorites from my brand time. Watching it, I'm here, I'm James Brown. So be produced by Shandy Finest. Your man for the name, baby, money. So new get brown, baby, here. 10:30 to 12. Oh, perfect, Joshua. And here's a crunch, baby. Yani ABA haba connect by the chain, come on. Okay, any idea in the power? And so to say, oh, mama, do you want to drive a 4 money? As I said, Chrome Hapa, street light, oh, Chroma. 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The BBI, yeah, yeah, Mikotoko, yeah, and Hamadi. As I born Mumba Munyai, we were born Muntimim Wampach or Mumbadia. People about Kwa, Amba, my Minsuma, yeah. I a doctor, professor, Dr. Kwame Chemia, me of a nation's FC. 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Chess him. 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I'm a man, I'm a kind of time. But to call Bedu Kumasi, Kumasi, Matra Tafo, Matra Mamponti, the Krumpuna, Kunani Aguna, Kunani Aguna.

0: 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I'm at the supermarket, provision shop. Any baby, benye movie. 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Baby, mama, come on, Kwebi, Asami, and Senya, I bet me any Eddie Jedins, I was so baby. And the Bomadia friend 0800 003225 Ecobank won't go any master de Biada. Ecobank Simen Kanchas won't be sell self for pin my organa card ATP and I debit. Yen be sorry. Yeah, the honest say a transaction require shop and I have branches behind. 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Doctor, but any friend for baby. If you are not saying,
1: but
0: you are not doctor. As a own doctor, no one near you said, be a baby to say, be people call, yeah, baby to say diabetes. And I'm what?
1: Yeah,
0: I never doctor come soon. 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
0: Doctor Beth Mountain and the co end no.
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0: Packaging down ho
1: 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That so ho den den den. Dey mo den. Just say the all my. What bank kwa dia we be benefit.
0: Beth Day Mountain. Saka some few week.
1: Saka just
0: week year 4 days.
1: 4 days be say 5 days.
0: And the bomodi a fi na what twem ensa so na enjoy doctor. And Beth Mountain week Beth Mountain celebration dia. Bomodi a so be your life e won sure. Fucking Frank the Kamutum 01 101.5 104.5 You come out baby. I'm not 101. Ogidi. What's the station? Akwajiska. Oko aba na oko anvie gogunza. Abi a tre baby a abi heba click o kumase ne branches nothing. There's some region for telephone na man mame. Doctor e promise here with this send a birthday month no. Oh hasa why are there? Ti e pon a. 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
0: Yes, next 4 months don't wefe. Umba doctor ne uninia jatabu kutre so bema. Bad dog nurses in the pine, come up, pa. To me, your nurse, my own toe. Paul Trackard, we are never your nurse in our want to fetch you on a court. One would draw back to the abyssal. Benny,
2: over,
0: and walk up an umpum to say,
2: Trading on Pony, a gentleman of Roma.
0: I didn't want my ambassador, my cup, I want to make out this idea.
2: Design,
0: dear,
2: dear,
0: Papa,
2: I can't want it. I can't want it. I can't want it. I can't want it. I can't want it. I can't want it. I can't want it. I can't want it. I can't want it. I can't want it. I can't want it. I can't want it. I can't want it. I can't want it. I can't want it. I can't want it. I can't want it. I can't want it. I can't want it. I can't want it. I can't want it. I can't want it. I can't want it. I can't want it. I can't want it. I can't want it. I can't want it. I can't want it. I can't want it. I can't want it. I can't want it. I can't want it. I can't want it. I can't want it. I can't want it. I can't want it. I can't want it. I can't want it. I can't want it. I can't want it. I can't want it. I can't want it. I can't want it. I can't want it. I can't want it. I can't want it. I can't want it. I can't want it. I can't want it. I can't want it. I can't want it. I can't want it. I can't want it. I can't want it. I can't want it. I can't want it. I can't want it. I can't want it. I can't want it. I can't want it. I can't want it. I can't want It will be watching a meet me the but I can never
0: be a
1: conversation.
0: I will have a power.
2: Yes, yes,
0: Chekunde Minkasa. So, we see any papa in two visas.
2: Why, oh, what
0: you would have no visa? My baby, why so good now?
1: I
0: did not send him mom, mamma, Friday in the pay. No, mamma, who Sunday, only mamma, the coats can hire. Chana Chichikube. Doc, where do you wash us so? Because Manta, who one day, Ubewa,
2: sanity of
0: Yeniso. Now, you want to say,
2: of a trading and pogus for Yenijum.
0: Yeni, yen, yen, a dame, friend of a brave fruit
2: of
0: a Brazunias,
2: and then more than a dear dancing, and then a metrasi, one more bass, you're when you are not a bride in an so. And you will be by bia e damasi, ubia e shrami. Ubia se doctor, would you medi a dason uncle? As you say, one my yaja be dry a day.
0: Adi.
2: Offer, and then when you say, one more flink can I be commassing a dorsum?
0: Yeah.
2: One more flink can I ban a day?
0: A dorsum.
2: A treaty for an a dorsum. It is a wee year, Juma, and I say, Yatun, Kawe, Trina, Badi, and I was here, whom we say, Juma, away an a day. 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
0: Webisa
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2: 0530 1 78 06 05 31 05 31 05 31 05 31 05 31 05 31 05 31 05 31 05 31 05 31 05 31 05 31 05 31 05 31 05 31 05 31 05 31 05 31 05 31 05 31 05 31 05 31 05 31 05 31 05 31 05 31 05 31 05 31 05 31 05 31 05 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
0: doctor ko benes mo
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2: 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Dane, no, no, yema, 2 billion. 2.2 billion.
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2: 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And at 21st, no, wow, baby, piano. And you feel the mamma, you registration.
0: Oh, sanity, yes. 21st, no.
2: Now,
0: Pamela,
2: Quesiada, and the air lunch in the war, a year,
0: 2.2 billion,
2: Sunset Hotel, 2.2 billion. Say, you know, I've been here, but bow and sell 200 million. Now you did 2 billion a day, I shall win some. And I say, yeah, you're from the
0: war.
2: You do seek a day, ever show in some.
0: But what my mother, why
2: don't you know that a year premier for near Juma, a fool, who near Juma, a
0: year, 2.2
2: billion. Sanity, a ha, or him, a year, a maca guy. Wano na eda ano sanete o hema kwa atima.
0: Fly na efe pa.
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0: 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Number ni 0322 190877. 0322 190877. and Yanunko, I love Ninch FM. And Bomadia, UEFA Cup, and I UEFA Champions League.

0: As cannabatum, my dear Branny and Bow. The Bob was saying him sending my mind and bring interest. Our Fompa, Kumasi, our branches, man, Sayed yourself from Quantani Roma Hill. The world just so Jansas and Jack Mago Conongo, Fasio Dumasi, Friends 0501 334 336. And 0501 334 461.
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2: A sentiment, football loving fans, are you ready? 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

again, Jenny, a cartoon 106.3 FM. I said, I'm going to Dr. ABA and your fear could be. 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That is Samsung, TCL, Media, Nasco Electronics, Newman Abatana, Lens Smart TV, Split Echo.

0: Bodo free. 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Ebajo hun hia cross over Akodi light so ten ten ten. Said the okoto wache. Akodi light ten ten ten. Said the okoto foto foto na. And now the light so ten ten ten. Said the okoto sports be and now here Olympics gold award na. But they didn't hear so more than I learned in my empty and apple. No, I dial star 1333 hash. No, I don't know. What's up here with similar? Only problem here. As you did, I didn't cry. A man tuned to him for near go brains. You have here, see, I told the name. Oh, here, I saw some mosquito spraying in the crowd. Oh, yes, I saw some mosquito crying. And he pet him. Odi just one where Bashi come on yet to pay minimum prune so be a must have so much kit spray and different tontum to come. The other brand as a cry, Jan coming here. The bomb by the morning now 750 milligrams, 300 milligrams, and your quail 165 grams. Go, yes, some are competent with any sasso mosquito spray in the quail. One's a problem, baby. Customer back on your car to 106.3 FM. Yakovanisha, bro. So that PSC and go my team of producers. Gideon Nana, Cobana, Boa, DJ, Gibra, Shiny Finance. Frank is selling a free cake, Belenze, Abu Bonnet, CSU. And you know, but the money in RCP. I said, I'm coming out of the radio station. It also. Now, I'm saying, Shire, I'll check the fear and I'll go point changing. Then, my man's here, Ria Bank, and I'm region, saying, Chabe, I'm man's here, Community Bank. PLC na mrijao. 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Masi Anglican School, you'll be my same. I want you to attend Gajanje, Santasio, Poco, El Campus, Sofo Line, New Transport Terminal. 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You buy 40 years and over in here. You go soon. But you may write who are watching and share and quadrum.
1: Oh, my Ghana. Yes, bread, and no one, and you will be any one rare two graduates will come to Azan on the Triasso. They said, yeah, don't die, and who quit papa. 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

0: no more outdated processes. 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We are telling the world, Ghana is open for business. Ghana is ready for tourism. Ghana is ready for global partnership. And above all, Ghana is ready for you. But let me declare, openness does not mean weakness. We are not only opening our doors, we are strengthening them. Security remains our top priority, and this platform ensures that security is smarter than ever before. Before a traveler even boards a plane, we already know who is coming.
1: Eti mumfancheme eni edi kamba ye eye onumunyamfo Muhammad Muntaka Mubarak a oye so afo hwamanyo ye ne efisem so a wo tre eye kwan a saa yivi se ya ye ka ho asem ya befo kwantempo kwa so akwantru ho 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
0: effective today from this moment all holders of African passports traveling to Ghana for business or tourism will apply for visas exclusively via the new online e-visa platform and they will pay no visa fee. And so for emphasis, all African passport holders will not be required to pay visa fees when they apply online. As we commemorate Africa Day 63 years after the founding of the Organization of African Unity in Addis Ababa, with Osagyefo Dr. Kwame Nkrumah at the forefront of Pan-Africanism, let this initiative be Ghana's gift to the continent. An open door, a digital handshake, and the assurance that in the Republic of Ghana, no African will ever be made to feel unwelcome.
1: Ghana man penny John Dramani Mahama na atene nkano osofo ne hwamano ne ensem so Samuel okujeto ablakwa enso chire mu se yeyi eye nhyehye a aban ene oman no eye se beya yani ama hodo adehye mu entem ayonkofa edwadie kwanso ena afi so kra no nyoma hodo akika wadi mpuntu babia kwanso no enkonko ye chinchirinchi
2: contract which we are not respecting and that there could be judgment debt and all of that. Let me allay the fears of the people of Ghana that there is no such existing e-visa contract. Nothing of the sort exists. We check through the files, our director legal is here. Indeed, the Minister of the Interior also wrote to the Attorney General to find out if there was any such contract and to also present to the Attorney General for analysis the machine readable contract which existed, and that is for visa stickers. And the Attorney General's opinion is that that does not represent an e-visa arrangement. The machine readable contract is different from an e-visa system. And so let me assure the general public that there will be no judgment there, nobody, no contract has been cancelled anywhere, and we do not have any issues at all so far as contracting is concerned. This is also a PPP arrangement. It's a PPP arrangement. And the beauty about this arrangement is that taxpayers have not been burdened. The private partner is setting up the system, of course, under the supervision of the Ministry of Communications, NITA, and the Cyber Security Authority.
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4: said the idea that you know we can't pretend that it's not happening, but as a body a position has to be taken officially in TM, so we're trying ama and no issue. But in the meantime, as a member of parliament for Ghana, as the chair of security and intelligence over here, and as a concerned member of this country who believes in the Pan-African dream, I believe sir the course of the now we have to do better. Now said we are currently now in the history of AU, which started with the OAU. And subsequent to that, many other countries in now were more independence. No? So sure, a lot of countries on the continent supported South Africa to achieve what they've achieved. Now, I believe all progress, you know. So difficulties, when difficulties arise in countries, sometimes the easiest targets are those who are not from there or who are the vulnerable groups. And so I think it's also a very important time for us to look at how we govern our various citizens, our various countries, to make sure, in the process of trying to achieve targets, you know, as various governments, you know, we also don't allow for room that citizens who perhaps feel that they have been shortchanged start taking it out on other citizens from other countries.
3: Dr. Zenato Ajiman Rawlings, one deputy president and our speaker at the Pan African Parliament. Nene and out here, no, Casayo Yape, so for no share, Amanone and some Swabedu, actually, Penny James, Yachi question. And on us, Madiana say, or sorry, Jina, and was say. 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
5: 6 years ago today national African leaders gathered in Addis Ababa to establish the organization of the African Union. Inspired by a bold dream, a dream of continent liberated from colonial domination, united in purpose. Among the factors, architects of this vision was Ghana's own Osagyefo, Dr. Kwame Nkrumah. This timeless declaration continues to resonate across generations. The independence of Ghana is meaningless unless it is linked up with the total liberation of Africa. Dr. Nkrumah understood, not before many others, that Africa's destiny.
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6: your challenge that we used to have was your long stretch where arm robbers block people and then take all their resources. Today, under the watch of His Excellency John Dramani Mahama, we've acquired armored buses, and these armored buses have been doing a wonderful thing on most of our long stretch routes. Because we keep branding them differently. Today we brand them as STC, the next day we brand them as VIP, another day we brand them OA, just to make sure that we get the perpetrators. And I can assure you, the IGP and his team are doing excellently. We've been getting a lot of the highway armed robbers, and very soon we want to believe our highways will be much, much safer.
1: Major Derek Udru, retired. Can I so for me the channel here on Bambon Sam so come for you Ramon Takan somebody to the idea? Say, ah, really a man come for. I say, class number 5, Munkuman Mimuns, Boko Sosso, and I say, Beshano. Nakamusha demo Bopoa, then I'll bet it true. Yo, ye, watch out, come for the coin. Watch them the obeying in terms of behalf of Kwan for
7: your principles. I will home, my first one. The idea of preaching via even law, your principles. I will home. It means secrecy. How to keep. You are strategy so secret, you say. Any minute, or counter. And you don't divulge the strategic way, and our strategy, you know, with the combat to our criminals are more a council. I'm Robert, now what I saw. I don't know, Alamontubia, or between our Dibena woman, you know, Free Mretin Tini and I'm Robert, I will pretty. Now, quite a ever so, you did a total warmassy, and I a bed bread warmassy. About it to another security institution, security agencies, FASO. If you will not hear the armed forces and our police service about the kind of quiet FASO, yet the aircraft here woman, ABI, Yakotaha, Yakoyese, Debbie, for interior minister, not a security institution, you know, Aqua conference, and that's all she and that's all my Kakwaya, Womo FASO, and that's all the Babet Wabon thing.
1: Major Derek Udru, retired. And I'll tell you in canon.
3: Aha, I don't 106.3 FM, Ishira. 104.5, affiliate to her. Any adjunu, enum. Facebook, ni YouTube, so can hunty. Where the air can you now Facebook, ni YouTube, Abu for any be Nadia, maybe Bobumi. But our Facebook, rather coming home. Now, what you hear here in the Betoja, say a dance in your high technical school, a to a school. Uka Debbie, a woman, a year at Sembia, a year and Yamon Sami Yambrasem. 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I just say, oh,
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8: 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criminal
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9: 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Yeah, yeah, call radio. The time we so say, hey, beer, the time has come, no? Ah, oh, beer, boah, the party, then yes, we can also come up to help the party. But yeah, in fact, yeah, a human no and call classroom, and we never do that one.
1: Or say, you want from call class, then we say, chinyata, then I didn't come, I said, I don't know, and the Oyo, what be by an pass you MPP chairman. No, I found why you be ticket, now quack of us and for Eddie Abaway, a year, Abubakar Zibo. 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
10: 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And that shouldn't be the case. In a professional, a year serious, no? Fair requirement, fair qualification. I mean, you said, you say, if I know, or you're NDC, and I will be NDC. And you may have a little video, and money as of mine.
1: Thank you, Reverend. 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
3: And you acquire any more. And Okada, one more, a day of idiot time for more to hear Juma, the from Okada riders who cream her more cool. Now, one of the two page up to you, sir. 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
13: 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And you say Jimmy Pan Squadia and to me master when you accident a banner, you can't walk the friend is saying this motor rider will because we come to you know, yeah shall we do what or yeah you were you could tell. Yes, I'm here, Juma. Oh, the South Hospital, your friend be triaging, accident is here. Emergency at the Mukwa. Your priority cases are you give me your wa and your emergency what doctor only there for no BIA and what the cases will be part of the cases will be a wa. The other they be here in India. Also we are yet our mind intervening the way be more said or moon can be free of Monsa. And the yes I saw him no not yeah yeah. But me say the ana will be a cosana so when you have to be a cosana or more yes I saw him about one tea and do my nothing to the baby sees that we are doing hospital wa never see a guy did the DIA to attend to
3: when you're funny, you're quite a person to attend to you. Ayo, we're here, Kasama, Ghana Registered Nurses and Midwives Association, Joseph Krapa, Nene, and our tea, you know.
1: Yeah, to us, and a GM Bank, and an uncle, dear uncle, dear, our Peace Court, Abra, na I fear up my uncle, Debbie, I fear, and Pino, any Dunkron, a bayonet, Bank of Ghana, one more chess, would you make the FSC as someone said Uncle Yin, Tiago, and Tumi Crata, or the Edmund Siska Crab, your few months. Now, please call to yes, said Debbie. Yen Sam for Makrata, Momono, Nipper, Elmina, Bebia, Doctor Papako Sindum, Ufri, Egusu, Ebose, Dintin, and Sebo de Mono, and yet Confu Penny, I won't know a war at dinner crew, Quaku or Mani, Wajina, Nanum, any addition and name. A good son, Ediama, Abosom, Macumaco, your son, so I'm more a denam potem Jose. As someone, a year a peace court in a kind, Omunum, now Omumachi Domoa, and Kukremoa, because he said, Doctor Papako Syndrome, a Romodish, a crunk, crunk, crunk, Rubina, or Dinisica, once I did give you Nisica Crabian, who been turned some face, and wish you for, but your Facebook and you be who my brother will go in Sano. So, Ubi Oben and Watching Chambers, your coin, sir, or between Trap, Papa, Nakumu, Nafi, the court rock and what the near Butu and Nasa, why you be the any, Nananum, and Casa, any Sanipano, in the Yentica,
14: Catcher, walk, a submission, or a person. I'm not saying sanctuary, but I'm saying we're going to work on them conquer. Yeah, you papa, how do you do? Hey, Jaloma. What's your papa? Not small account there. What to be sure to come to Nanoko? I didn't let now. I'm not mentioned, I'm not mentioned there. Let me see if I see you in fire. Young Papa, I am by there. Now, I'm sure we'll be checked out with you. That's my idea. I have a walk with you, but Missa Kanejuma. So, Missa Kanejuma, you can tell us how to come to Nanako. And you brought Chibua, that you brought you when you know, when you should have spoken out to you. And then there was Shiniano, and you put a chance to come to the right now, walk back for Papa. See, but soon for Poko Sindo, then the mastermind there, but there should be a lassie.
1: Kwasi omanye wode tu gana omanfobia womo ednam potem ho no a wonya kwanya enyu ya be makafu justice edi nkomo no yenti de omo so edi tu bia
14: court wo that akoko si ndo mineral assets ko fa ma no anke ni ko en shoto na sena jita ya ba ti se mo ko edi mo nyi awade ma na ne shanka
15: na shel mina jita wo ye djuma bi anapa Action Coffee will one who will put Juma up and down. One hour, it is just so in mobile money bankers. I don't know what to work for apps or by Ina. No easy. I want the Mama, and they're pretty much the eye, but
16: A big warning and caution. We are coming for you. We are coming for them. And when we get them, the police, we have the assurance. The judges, we have the assurance. You cook through the process. Unless you miss a Udi for, and one man do call if you are sick. Now you do Udi at to social media. Baby, say Juma wedding. Now Ubi Subi Ubi. Why as ye? Ain't the banking community in the Kenya home boom? Yes, no. So I fight to say, and then as a bank we fight, and as a bank we say in Toka. In the Kenya home boom. Now, public education. That's such a man sign. A coin of force is no more for so more pretty. Nemo, oh, yeah. I dare bet my idea protecting home. And Nemo also stop. Say the better trust our financial system. No. The message at the moment is that you should continue dealing with the banks. Banks are safe, secure. Yeah, you will say we need to as a protective mechanism.
1: Pani awono eh chief executive of Sama Ghana Association of Banks, John Ewa, nene nauti. 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
17: The banking sector has experienced a rising incidence of fraud, and the fraud comes in two parts. The first part is fraud that is committed by outsiders, third parties, against our customers and against the banks themselves. And then the second is fraud that is perpetrated with the support or connivance of employees, bank employees. Both have seen a spike over the last few years to the point where we feel that the very essence of banking, which is built on trust, is being attacked by these fraudsters. Banking depends on trust. Every deposit that is raised, every transaction that is processed, every loan that is extended is done under the premise that the institutions are safe, they're reliable, and they're dependable. That fraud cannot be fought in silos. It is a collective responsibility.
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2: 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Any Dan Miller herbal mixture.
1: 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And our friend 020-609-9974. And now 0546-439944. Now Sharon so a painful. A battle more money for Nunkwada would infuse me in Nunkahun.
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2: 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Atakwanda was the other tata.
3: Hey,
2: Umamia Wager was as a crano of a baby Jeff Reserve had a cocoa door for Paddy. Ah, I sing ye. No grassy by ye. Me.
4: 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Come on!
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7: 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Oh,
8: Odita.
7: I'm Odita. B. Chendo. B. I'm Odita.
8: Benny. The plane is one. Now, what's going on, Mumu?
7: Six million, say, I'm making you pay the 6 million and that's
8: all. I'm not sure.
7: Need that's what you see. As you know,
8: as I made the film, as I'm the film, Mumu, but up on so.
7: I'm not sure.
8: W umfro na ze ube miawe ni so na we na start
7: and omo je say a two pe
8: na ze e kwa no no se wo time a wo ri be jina
7: okay
8: le no
7: aha ni ze no ti wo ni six minutes mi di e won pa o
8: e se e no bi we e di e di e o di e 60 billion na e boy no
7: da metofi
8: za
7: metofi
8: jeje plane is watching
7: ni man to e
8: mi nim plane you
7: oh
8: I say why now because this can be why
7: mi nim sana wo se se wo na wo bi be che be
8: ha de de se fu o mu nim mi
7: spark what spark mam na mi
8: as spark it alone
7: eh sa
8: ah
7: e ba ba
8: as spark it alone
7: e se mi an se
8: ba mi start no
7: okay okay
6: In
7: she Ryan fan. Ah, na se, aha, mi aha. Ah.
6: In she Ryan fan.
7: Ah, mebo, na se usi.
8: Ah, atwam.
7: Atwam wo dey hefa. Na se, e di ske, stand by begun tambe.
6: In she Ryan fan.
7: Are. Pare.
8: Play le go.
7: E kwa hefa.
6: In
7: I know where you're going to get my musical. You free, you're going to be good with this. Canana,
8: that moment, Anna. That I didn't appear to go, you know.
7: Ah, me, pardon, I'm very quiet. What do you want to
8: say?
7: I mean, to me, yes, it is coming a bit of me and never.
8: Well, no, are you?
6: She's
8: right, I'm not a tofu, and she's
7: waiting, Papa. We would do for them if you are poor, Hannah.
6: She's right, yeah.
7: Masa, e si ana ba di ade odi tumu a mi di bi tiaka. 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
1: 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O shwe. The way I was CBI and Anna, just a woman, no corner, nim the ya. Why have you said a one son
0: say? Just not send a nim,
1: you must send a nim, you know, our hunty. The tattoo I and the attached, you know, but some tower we were droby at their toe, the baby and a common one, and what then Satyami and Sansa Babbitt in the final saw.
0: I feel one had the county and an animal trade, you dig and so
1: on. Mhm. Say, I've been to
0: you. How will who know
1: only but we don't say they were trapped to know when they heard the air and was near the pedding.
0: I'm just at
1: the tenor,
0: near trains, a guia, a dingo,
1: and swatch or I will be now, maybe I'll come out.
0: Good to my
1: two was you. So, who betrothed dinner go? And one also, one truly didn't watch what dear
0: was you should buy him.
1: But I'll be there. Ninian, see a dear beer. It was for Araho.
0: Well, I won't call for a nimus will be a new being in him,
1: or be a new being in him. In tea, but I could draw another now pussy for but from a Riano. I'm a near by an anon. You could do an apostle for Banemum, Udru, Uduma, Chief Dockers, about whom were they porno, and any team.
0: I, Obano,
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0: and yet, and then a papa,
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3: 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By revenge, unim, because of say, I won't mock only unipa. But idea, a brandy, eh, be a
0: common in my pussy for crown or so many action as one.
3: Because, Ninkono, I bought dancing TV, yes, you could be. She's imagining Quaffin in
0: TV in Sunan and chain.
3: TV in Sweden and chain. Chronon so for cool woman should I say a day. Oh. And the cabal say, you know, and hey, you're chill, Munims of a can come look at police station. A police for better fed the fed the fed the
0: fed the fed the fed the fed
3: the fed the fed the fed the fed the fed the fed the fed the fed the fed the fed the as a proper crown, a Bible ever for Walker. Ama a kind ever fee. Nelson, say, a banner, say, Mutimi,
0: or Dan and Bush, when he be in any more,
3: yin any more. So we bet me who I said no possible. And to me and a catcher say instant justice, mob action, you know, and me the interest, you see, a cow who in a banner, a babble boo. Say, ye who no bush when he be are, a bus adding about banners, a day, a cat. So, and you know, a young man is so familiar day.

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0: 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No, I will never bomb my navy. Guy, what I say, no bomb my near say, Moncroft for has said that. One of my say, I didn't mean a baby chimu. Ponka. Then I was at my young father crazy. Anna, as of freedom, short one, new great beauty, I see. Anna, we got it to say, I want me to one of the caca. Satan runs his time. Umbo posse, runs, immature runs. And I said, for now, I'm going to come up and put your runs. And I'm going to catch up with Sajima. Then I was Sajima, but Drew, why do you get your train? You train again. Come in, how? That's my seat. I do it. If I can get a mutian one, never come around to watch him.
1: Oh, you try my real bombs.
0: What did you find it to say? Where did I catch up with you? We must have you with say.
1: But you're the truth, Waddy. What's up for us?
0: Who is that? At the question, my son doesn't receive a homing in a wee. And they are the number of Albert to say, who never catches it? You're near the two of my mother for a classia, Sabi,
1: and Jimmy,
0: and with Jim, you know. Who catches it? Say it when we are both put here,
1: Rollins,
0: it's your own chat, and then. 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
1: Center
0: market. Anti THD. 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Which we talking on? Hey, Center market. Huh? When we say that stocks be away anymore, MP Achapa, we do no more boo ubi.
1: And yet, no more plan the osuri.
0: You know what plan the osuri?
1: And yet, Center market anymore, no more plan the osuri.
0: There be no more plan the osuri. Opposite. Next stocks be sign. Akwano we say.
1: Ah, na chifye
0: subin.
1: Uh-huh.
0: Yes, isubin no. Na minim pe bi na minim no. Ko na mo bu obi. Na mdu na mo say ah, na wo eh, na wo eh. 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Ah? 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We don't say if we hear chong, we shall make chong. So open up your operation here. I cannot do nature muko. No one is your crown for.
1: Hmm.
0: We are crown for. I don't mean the papa who care. Go to put some one to the ye. No more it's your boy no.
1: Hmm. Two or how many? So I'm mumu ya jifo.
0: Me ni mu he ni mu chong. Me ni no. Me ni Ali. Me ni Ali dejina. Say ni ni anano. Amu kunu. So no you crown for.
1: How much money we make?
0: How much did Baro? Two years. We are doing here. No more Tiano. So, at the end, semi minimum. And about the Kebia, what did you? I come to offer. Ah, Emiliano. Hey, Jairo, you know. Obu Bomu was seven. Obu Bomu was seven. Check confirm your wow. And now who is it? If you say
1: yeah,
0: I want to buy for 2 million ticket in Yasa. I'm following. Bosi repa ma confirm ke ai si
1: na etre usa utiru ko ka ko si tre wan
0: se me me de mood ja se on se wonu mun ma akrofo ba no so ase anya me nko an ko mu kuna o twa le sa won se kan se de bi o ka won se se me bua ko si de bi o ka won se eti me tsere etru ba bi a ya na ayya
1: okay
0: se confirm bi hwa woni mum So when you are trust
1: what
0: we
1: should
0: be a say on more crown, if you know you are a four. If you be three cano, and if you have a babble will be damn. In your butcher, na did you soon a ma a sort of penny mass of Fusica? No boy,
1: medas. Cause if
0: that's it,
1: cause if
0: yeah.
1: But that's a German.
2: Crown was a beak. I can't come into
1: man connection, no one teaching.
2: Germans was about okay. Mark, no, so almost okay. No, so Mark,
1: I'm not sure.
2: I'm sure Mark, because that's what you see. Crying them say,
1: Iraq,
2: crack, ready. Median, what did that dear now? And if you phone you used to start at the end, moment electricity for Omudi Cassie, Cassie, be Zappas, what Cassia, the chaff flower, and the Cassia probably chassa on why is the two man say ground and then a consequent condition. It's
1: like a sin.
0: Play every
1: extra.
0: But
1: I just want to
0: tell you in this. Okay, see, I don't
2: want to
0: know
2: what
1: the idea is. No,
0: you try. No, you try. No, you try. No, you try.
1: No, you try. No, you try. No, you try. No, you try.
2: No, you try. No, you try. No, you try. No, you try. No, you try. No, you try. No, you try. No, you try. No, you try. No, you try. No, you try. No, you try. No, you try. No, you try. No, you try. No, you try. No, you try. No, you try. Oma the cab boost off for opening. One of them tell them gain. Now, madame, so for the TM say, eh, what's today? One cassa mamma, what's today? Oh, what can be beer? So a cassa mamma, cradia. Make cassa be a bibi, and be our problem of foot and be cosso. But where we should wait be. Today I'm CBR. Me cool and it be a bibi. I'm poopy, I'm sorry. I'm sure Nikankua. My singlet crown as
1: some penny.
2: It's me, Chumma, may you call it down on. I feel Monsa Cassana. Did the BN will be Cassana? And say, will be a world will be Cassaboko.
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1: 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You say, oh, your posts near Ujina Barra, now you say kick me out. 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
1: 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I don't know any favorite part.
5: What's that?
1: Mammy, Timonis, I'm saying, Mammy, make us send me to see you, Manga, send me to see, or say, I'm in Timmy. 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Couldn't swear dead. Adam could be a something you mean officially.
6: But I ain't to be
1: a Maka Koyemsi. 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
1: You
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1: Yeah.
7: It is so we are baba wa and as a brand here.
1: Mm-hmm.
7: Na yare bi aba. 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
7: E equally infectious like HIV. 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And I with the same transmission mode say HIV pepe pepe. 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Na nso so ni HIV nti no.
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1: try
7: kakansa because sister no compliment or complain say as command na che na me say be me show o de to bo asa ho de neba ne so mani nwie peye
8: papa bia wo Ashton of 74 years
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7: asa afi
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7: so o go pay dwuma bo
8: chese ehia me na
7: stress
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7: sa da bi on to no bo as na nwe pem ka chese jijida
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1: wo
7: se ye die ne ba bia ye ta ka enyo ma ye ye I wonder other person who are about there
1: I was will be a be yo Dr. Davis Makuromo eh
9: say international we do ase me see you on the reverend akabebre na say fate me particular in the me da shonko no wasa a holistic approach to
1: come my numbers no answer
9: that's right it is so so with here and I would come now see for ma said the come example no mo ko e go ba ho na e say a number.
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1: Facebook.
9: That's right.
1: Aye, Faith Homeopathic Clinic. 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A Faith Homeopathic Clinic.
9: Okay.
1: And a TikTok. 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Now, dear Denny, sir, platform me and send you an Uja message or what? On Babi Yano.
9: Responded.
1: Faith for be you are no. I send you a person what you're which room. So, I saw Shadad Baba, Omba Shannon, so. No more, more, into Faith in Kutan would be a demonstration.
9: And your numbers never work about because I support your WhatsApp.
1: Okay.
9: Tiano Suka Media.
1: Okay.
9: What the BBR channel true?
1: And this will be you and only. Okay.
9: It's the answer that Nana make and I have the Mafia to me, particularly that's from Kono. Yeah, we be our baby and our baby be our dear Division. Once I am fire a crumb back soon, a share. Because you are in Debian Macassa, you are a mokwa, answer and a baby be a day. A teacher. It's a corner teacher and a fate to me, particularly a day. A question should the root cause. Na ye shana ya the holistic approach because we both are need say ye activity ni sense no ni nerves no and acupuncture no ye mi nyane ba bi keke na sense na ewu no omo nim ro omo so omo em sa o yare no obu won so kwa no so ni de no e ya de e no nutritional deficiencies ni nia ni de mu no on lack nutrients me bre en ye drum mu kwa o obu kwa bia ne diet. Chronic stress be on yin a hum ye. Oba, I don't have known for my college treatment and counseling and food too. First of your particular screening in area near church or San Yama Wenina. Was I book what this noble so nipped and assess in also.
1: Pepe,
9: say, what do I woo ye? What's what in us about 4 hours, 5 hours? As we study some years and counting as a crown, I should be able 20 minutes.
1: Thank you, Mr.
9: Sorry, not in it in Opum.
1: What did I
9: be? What's about sorry? No, because I'm sister Yamiano, Miluna Yamiano, and a mamma calling Penkiller. Penkiller, and you want to ask a gene and drink beer sacrum, or sending in an open said that should be a no kidney no problem. My
1: head.
9: As we are afraid to me, particularly, I can massage on one. Yeah, massage on one to.
1: Okay.
9: Tell us, Shobi Biara. Say, you're in your body, you would say, oh, typhoid, you know, Mr. Ayo Osano. So say what you know, hepatitis near can one seminal. Cough for no any asthma no. Now asthma no mammy clarify the buha. Ubu hormones asthma symptoms back here say a course of breathlessness, no human is ye. It will be again and send human is susuya a asthma.
1: Okay.
9: Ubi say or who say no human is su ye pe or say asthma.
1: No copasma.
9: No copasma do debi. And we are safe for breath to me particularly.
1: Yeah, who
9: the root cause no.
1: Okay.
9: Near from where during your day.
1: Enka.
9: Tell us, Shobi Biara. Kumasi, I can't make a copy. 81. A chin away, Shobi Bianim. A cry, Ayo Sotum, and Tekujan Hope. Bogos, your old Asada Clinic, or somebody who others,
1: Boga
9: Boys and Echope. Takradi and Naji Police Station, and a Kofodia Island Manager's Shoe.
1: Come,
9: we are Pia,
1: what the
9: Banka Saba Hanemo. What's in the voice of cry? Maybe what all
1: this sanity?
9: Just some from me.
1: Okay, for medication, Kakre be nothing.
12: And he said, once you have a boat, your branches in
1: there.
12: I said, be a hoa. Say, be a nipper by a cup of TV, I'm a particular branch. I said, I'm CP. And the Easter year, your mammy be by Easter convention, come as you feel Cape Coast. And to me, I'm dinner call in the Macocobin. And a radiadum, your man in blue, no tono. And to one Friday, be nominated Dr. Bismarck, you call another station, I call good in Como Erna, your frame, I mean. na abdansi ana maami ni di no na ye kra behwe na onim asemba ko kan ya mepese ti 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
5: 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To say, Kojak charcoal toothpaste. 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Ne mana warding. Kojak regular fluoride toothpaste. 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
6: Mwa we dear Drianino, and answer a share.
5: Oh, Diane, Kojak P, ne Kojak F toothpaste, and in a mouthwash. 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If you say Kojak in Yamasu, dear, it be quality keke.
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2: Dad, now what the cat in us say? What no dear?
3: Minuya, that done no.
2: I know the moon chamokra and suffer for crab at town.
3: Jack, we ain't the moon.
2: I couldn't bring Sierra Company Limited. And I didn't suffer for crab at tower. Your friend, dear Kubites. 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And say, a moon dao ye, ya do numbra, and ya high, and I ye. 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Hang over bien him. 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And now 0244-606495. And FDA for dia to say ye dia could be test
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7: 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I just am see with ya. I could be an himself, nay, a barber can't. A spirituality and nature, and I said Christianity and nature. I just say, Nano, yes, I say. And then Uncle Babby grow more hair. The timid dry, the timid boy, in Sue Daho, be beer, a new boss war. So does any know at me finish payment in the hall? Echo domino, Eddie be my year now. Now, case be a high, I was saying my papa tackling and name him repair. And until you ever call any mammy, I could drink. Why, my media, one area, and I ran into Facebook. In Shira 104.5, and one area is.

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2: I did see so I want a benefit.
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0: Now, down for this so much, Miss Sunswina. Some is in papa with room, Papa Benjamin. 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One bachelor, me pa.
1: I come and say, at the end, you beat me off home.
2: What's up, I'm going to own young papa. 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
0: Da no cry, me da ho. 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
1: Kasagwa, Diana, so.
0: Me so Diana, mami, no. Do a team in chain ho, and we see the fear. One of mami, a yen a down phone. 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
1: Nipa Diana, nipa na so yo.
0: The tin,
1: eh, you didn't mammy woo brew.
0: The tin, you women, war women, war women, may bomb by a son and pop it in. I'm sorry. The sorry, I'm sorry, could tell you sooner. May ye. One woman, I'm with the ashame, chino, one also in a couple of you children, Miss Waba, nor that man panoso, or that man panoso, or down holding and sabbat Tommy so. And I'm a son and son, I may cannon son, a one who knows you. I want a woman send the pemunion air than any papa. Omo de be ye ye omo de honhum ye suma ye ne dey my chinia
2: waza manga do ye na abo bi e fe na prukusu e ka ade na titiri ade se form no ho
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2: 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No, I can't be no any baby Cassaya. My me and Jimmy and Cassaya and as an Anutia will be and any Padomeno. It's the Ayasadian Tiano. Oh, Susuma Eyaguma.
1: Wow.
2: It will yam pie by a morning.
0: One of the Domoye, they say, if you no man will ban, a busiano some man, or moody fino. Afa. And to me, PSA, and man Baconaca was in a corner for the dam ran on betterness and torn in him. Ah! Me don't want me to ask him, son. Now, my me, I'm a dimmy fee. Me unquo. Never did I be torn in him, if you need for it if ye. Now, me, my money, why, and I'm a coy. And I'm a coy. The Saba was saying. My buyer was say wasaba. And to one come with a man quatana, wasaba. San Wakachereme, me fino. I just say me yareno, samine ni be kasa, be kasa ibi e dambi ne hami, ti ma mama ni moye. 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Ibi hu.
1: He say won ho na tifie, wo tu ma me no, aka won ho na o.
0: Obi, ma mbi e fi ni fi wo me nche wo.
1: Mhm.
0: Won na aka.
1: Ah, o tifie ho.
0: Won tifie wo te me nche. One is some mammy on the east.
1: They just say, Ophian, one Cassana, two mammy free one. Fine, I better know you. So, Ophian, I was your brother Facebook in 104.5.
0: Now, I know what to
1: want. Mammy and the journey fee for fair fet. Eh? Eh? I felt that the idea of you, mammy, cranny. Eh, there's some cranny. If you're not a dying saying,
0: Ed, I mean, some minute about me, no, no, be a be more bit him. And about Conan so as Antony bit him.
1: And not just any party for you,
0: any bit,
1: Sana may be so
0: any party for you.
1: And they say, I dear, how will you be so as some grand to me, Henry?
0: The party for you.
1: Okay, down in 1, 2, 3.
0: 1, 2, 3, yes.
1: What to dear him?
0: Betty,
1: maybe I near my gui, Cassianu. Han out here.
0: Debbie, me I'm a Danny.
1: And now, dear, dear, Sammy.
0: Aye.
1: Okay. Anna, if you finish, you will beat them.
0: Aye.
1: Anna, their tosses will beat them.
0: Aye.
1: Until I find a man in a dano, they also okun at watching.
0: The dining.
1: If you feed them.
0: Aha. A one a dining room nine or the table, me see.
1: Hmm. I know to her then, Sanna.
0: Debbie, what Tom, eh? A day I will moon me. Hmm. Birkina.
1: Ah, okay. No, I'm talking, Nana, I'm talking, Nago.
0: Boys in the better pa.
1: Eh, and then you're Birkina. Never looking up. Hey,
0: said Diana, the whole thing you tell me, so my grandma should have been any baby and Michini. Me any baby and Michini, and could you be Piachi?
1: It's about Facebook. What are the Hemamia with Jada anymore? Then they said your city, if it is why, and then Dinkumi. Just say, changes in our eye too much. Changes in our banner.
0: I don't know.
1: Where is your arena?
0: I don't know. I don't know. I don't know, Papa.
1: But as you said, they are timid too much.
0: I won't work as I'm going to Molo Marketing. I don't know, Papa.
1: Okay.
0: Who's a man in my tomb?
1: But no, I tune to Mampa. But no, I tune to Mpa. Now, crow a ball up a home. Simadumian, sir. In Shani. Mammy, I'm a man with a hole. I just hear a room sack a cranny. There could be tests. Any bit my rear. Already I could be tessia, me say, one moon and had dinner and mount hangover. Now a sound so brown passo, would you a year two a bobacco? Now there come more best and me and son. Now my whole gun will come a quarty womb and a kickadro and a pepper swoom a bois bemma bia a bois bemma bia. I don't see Bomadina, sir, would did the acubitus bear one, sir, a brain near bringing. Akuna Brazil Company Limited, and a yen say ye. Kumasi and Sana do away and offer 0597 578 800 and a 0244 606 498. Electroland Ghana, woman your money a come up, papa, Safa TV, a fa home theater, Fredges, Ninima Biano, a Electroland, and a Sodo, Sampakoma Womo. 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Now crow abwap hunsima doing what she is only 28 minutes. No, sorry. Is only 28.
2: Now what do you say?
1: Yeah, we had them.
2: Mention your penny. I want to say I'm saying I'm between to be a cause. Yeah,
3: cause sanity.
2: What's that?
1: Oh, where?
2: No, me to minty.
1: Then I'm yes.
2: Assume you.
1: Come
2: on. Patrick Natural Health. I owe Ashton.
1: A draw, Jose. A draw, Jose.
2: And then they ask some. It did it.
1: Someone should do it. The dunk woman has a door. Then
2: who is the dunk woman?
1: And it's ya.
2: You see, and
1: come up. Come up.
2: Hey, what's up? What
1: are you
2: talking
1: oh,
2: man.
1: I'm not here. I'm not going to move, I'm not sorry.
2: Oh, sorry. I'm not going to move. Where are you?
1: Oh, that's it.
2: I'm not going
1: to move. I'm
2: going to say, yeah, doctor. One accident,
1: Cassie Mobu pain, and I want why.
2: An uncle hospital doctor say, Catrigino, Cushing,
1: I re,
2: Gregory,
1: I
2: re.
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1: 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Also arthritis. 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So,
3: what do they be at? What do they have?
1: They are minimal.
3: I don't know why.
1: What's
3: it, remember?
1: Yeah, I'm not saying
3: so. I'm saying to me.
1: No.
3: It's a bit slow. 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
3: 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Bibi MTF office ka say what.
1: San ho kitwa.
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1: Yeah.
3: From MTF office no ba ku mi no. 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
1: Yeah.
3: Koko evi friwu. 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
3: 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According to science, no. 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Into one more word that problem, all skin say, and you come. Navidia, what is it, and can't
1: a banning
3: you won't know. Because the archer won't bear 2-3 days, no. 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Into far, dear Nesaba, to be war. 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
1: 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E acha se yi ba.
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3: 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Die e de kwenye. Unu mbrono. Ha. Not a pie ba. Not the tissue no can cause kim.
1: A coloco.
3: And
1: one ma bio.
3: Me. I do a mean you want you
1: man. Nan come
3: up. Because you're crona den. Ah? Mr. Mutu challenge. Eh? Obia o baby o didi man and they copy mkosi. Ubi se mimi ya penny ya. Do what you know about catching? Do you want to be no?
1: Obaka se mon fan code for.
3: Eh, sir, Yakupo San was here,
1: sir.
3: Oh, the amendment of what you man, men can once. Messi, Sakokobuni ba, no more drum, not the tissue, the Kakusekima. MPBM,
1: a donor locum, a quiet at the end of Precon.
3: Shall I hear the other say, you need to write the master about
1: old Cossas
3: as to the be. Obano because you mujen mujen who sick man and one here I have when we are here we see about it
1: at
3: the table you no call to who should be what down we are at everyone MP
1: in some beam
3: Patrick Natural Health
1: yes
3: I have what I stamp in boom eh ti serve free serve ba wo kwa munim mami because was here me ba mean to me chipons.
1: Ah,
3: was it a two chipons?
1: I
3: Usi na pai. Usi
1: na control.
3: Ah. Yeah, ben ma dudu di here said di o.
1: You cry to me ya say ya.
3: Me say. Ben ma wo di here
1: did
3: said
1: eh, no ni adidi kan.
3: Eh, onyakopon. Ni hu.
1: Nanka. Na na. I no so na mati ma da o.
3: Oh. Masa. Ade wo anya ni here. Ah? Obakwa yi nsu ofriji mu na obu ofu. She had to tell been previous, and who can't see you previous. Wife will run over down the sooner. Debbie, and tell me to go so to me, Edma. Tell me to go so to the butu.
1: You could be a former as a crown, or say by my manager as a crown. That's all by what? That's a hair, and a crown will be any who be more.
3: Kitchen, so to me, Edma. Bathhouse, is it to me,
1: Nanka?
3: Fred is so close to me to the
1: butu. I defuse an issue. Then table got me you are
3: Wasa. Na side you to me any young. So bad to say kim.
1: Maybe your double house.
3: Don't so crown so long produce on the arch. Now the man is who say what was motto. Ah, na ya ba ya yesiri. E dey be ntie e fi di.
1: Nanka.
3: Ah, na obi twira de. Wanfa wotre is wanfa ba na is ditisu yetin
1: ai
3: e dia ba if you know
1: yeah
3: oba no wono wadwa
1: ti de dia obehunu abon ti bi anso ye ne
3: na kasia o ye bi ze na o tratia no ise if you do ah
1: e ka said de
3: ah pacho trans you see ah ono akwa ba twa ma no wodi asase but oba ma mark
1: yeah
3: e dia be if you do ti ba ma de Eje ja hu wa yemfa ni agro me se bema wa
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3: 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Obey Eduma. To be my dear. Son, I say,
1: sir.
3: Be my dear, oh, God,
1: what do you call?
3: Osa, mesi. 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
3: Then one want that problems.
1: What are you doing?
3: And the salary or bar to PV PH in Kwan. No, you know, no, no, no. But we are Bema to PM not to PH the count. So, hospital, you're doing a doctor, Jama.
1: What's on what day?
3: No, men stop. Pressure, doing men stop. Diabetes, doing men stop. Name one word, diabetes, doing a wee. PM no Fabienu e pef PH no sumie ah ade ko kwata enu sa de nche no mesi obobo unsem ama fie wa ye dey
1: aye dey
3: aye dey be de manu asi
1: ma me number no e
3: be de number si ni to join the direction when dey ubonye bi wo pharmacy bi ato
1: okay
3: PM no PH no ba wo problem to say rheumatoid arthritis and also arthritis na me kan once mona eye enum penum asem na bia Trouba hospital
1: okay
3: and as a koko no
1: this Trouba hospital
3: Trouba hospital
1: okay
3: name mum se bema na aye mere dia
1: what do na ye kan
3: ko pharmacy herbal shop bia obunya bia to
1: okay
3: ye wo Ashtown in room kajetia ho no a bibi MTN office kese no na what so me kwa na ja bunkum
1: yeah
3: e kwa nke tobi na pai kosoro and aka free MTN office na if you back, me you know, you toss me answer. Self you know I'm near war. Bibi actually what you know? Number sin. 0243 0243 42 42 34 34 71 0243 0243 42 42 34 34 71 71 and 0202 0201 81 62 62 351 351 0202 0201 81 62 62 351 351 Number senior did you back?
1: Okay.
3: Oh, friend, yeah. A bed of first.
1: Okay.
3: Last week I said, secretary,
1: be
3: aye, aye, aye, aye, aye,
1: okay.
3: Aha, one buy and now more you in your
1: money. What do for?
3: Okay.
1: I'm office.
3: Conya Sadaho.
1: Okay.
3: Depending upon me, you
1: okay.
3: Open Jumaya. With my friend 0243 0243 42 42 34 34 71 71
1: Yamishra Munya.
5: Oh yeah! 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
2: Oh, there be a bit my edema. 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
2: And only assembly. 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
1: questionable.
2: I rather cross the name you cross your four bosom. 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Now, what boy walk what you will free baby out. Yatitsi wash and as I was some for them, not the banner bro. A 2 year one farmer, open across here.
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2: what does he come?
1: I have an ground, I guess, open sky, you grand. A two big one, I said, oh, Quasiman, Nimu, Drepa, what show but to Mkura,
2: yes,
1: Timako 21.
2: A very human,
1: I show but to my regiment.
2: A very human. It is a Biaokoi, a Diana Babetuno. My ever present may come among 40 others, who should be bo, not a Bemo Disso, and a bush and a quasi bush a bebrosu. And some bush a bebrosu.
1: They tell me besides, I say. 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
0: 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And almost a frim, papa frim. 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
2: enye possible
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2: 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Or free him, maybe afraid.
1: No, you know, since
2: the baby, and to be so bad, over ready so. Tell what you do yet. Maybe I'm afraid.
1: You are not
2: handing you ready so. I said, we will rub off for the animal. But we'll run. No one run piano. No way, you let I.
0: What to answer?
1: I got to bring him.
7: Mamma, what do you say? I'm 54.
8: So,
7: when
8: you.
7: 54 years. You know, you're not old. Now, what do you age there?
8: Minipa.
7: Yeah, Benny, who?
8: One day, they say, my uncle's 20. Oh, say, Minu, you're a man.
1: Kasagua, then,
7: 4 years, dear.
8: Minu, you're a man, or what?
1: A Kasagusu, Kasapia.
0: One also, a big jama, my crown. One no corner, Wayari, Wayari.
1: What do you know? I would tell you, yeah, baby,
7: I'm here, and the young man canoe. Appear. 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
8: say
7: ana papa na mo kwa
1: mama mama
7: se wo
1: me come as much
7: row se wo kwa oda
1: me ma free ha akwa tenankra 10 years
7: ah
1: what as here kwa kwa na nsina minimu no da akwa si dey na minimu no yes, I'm a shy into me. I'm a hammy no banana, and Tida, sorry. Minimum Fox FM. ATTA,
7: appear
1: to say, but I'm a metty.
7: Now, what you call to me?
1: Maybe I'll be a metty.
7: What you feel?
1: Maybe I'll meet your guacqua. What does it? Meet your guacqua. As to be busy, yeah. It's me not guacqua near the mecca.
7: Over to me. What you say?
1: Ah.
7: It's
1: everyone. Appear in
7: Chasuna. 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
7: o de ye ye be pe obi ama
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9: rafo won unim the symptoms now, yeah, they know, yeah, son. Oh, see, I did be crow, ha, and I'm wasn't good. We had no cry, no, and only a woman would be a when you mean now.
1: Oh, dear, who by we soon,
9: oh, Philly, a woman would be home, and oh, yeah, dear, no, so good, and infection to be the symptoms in your day. A papa, no, because by me, what's he having any dean? Was the scene in a new and yet you
1: told me what it is. And
9: added that a desk, I'm what it is.
1: I'm not saying what it is. What you almost
9: have? Well, no, you're not saying what it is. What's it? What's it? What's it? What's it? What's it? What's it? What's it? What's it? What's it? What's it? What's it? What's it? What's it? What's it? What's it? What's it? What's it? What's it? What's it? What's it? What's it? What's it? What's it? What's it? What's it? What's it? What's it? What's it? What's it? What's it? What's it? What's it? What's it? What's it? What's it? What's it? What's it? What's it? What's it? What's it? What's it? What's it? What's it? What's it? What's it? What's it? What's it? What's it? What's it? What's it? What's it? What's it? What's it? What's it? What's it? What's it? What's it? What's it? What's it? What's it? What's it? What's it? What's it? What's it? What's it? What's it? What's it? What's it? What's it? What's it? What's it? What's it? What's it? What's it? What's it? What's it? What's it? What's it? What's it? What's it? What's it? What's it? What's it? What's it? What's it? What's it? What's it? What's it? What's it? What's it? What's it? What's it? What's it? What's it? What's it? What's it?

0: I don't know what I'm saying. The soundness of the mind. And so when the cassette walker said, you know, so chasing an issue, they add down. Who's that? Or say, Ofre, Nisista. Nah,
1: or catch and say, I'm into a person
0: to a funeral. Obi say, about them. I didn't mean it be a depression, you woman to quarrel. Or per se, if you quarrel, a deep problem, couple of sort of talk on a day.
1: I told
0: you, you said, I'd be a bunny. Another way, super chef, about them joy at Okakasa. And so we do see the team one or cassa free new and new idea headache. I had no. That's my major now so pa no but the bra no money for two ideas say. A man the bra passes a party act. That's a piano hope. I hope pass and say, we see swore. Was what's not Nigeria?
1: What's not Saudi?
0: What's Saudi?
1: 9 years.
0: But just said 9 years. They will say, come back at that. Was Mecca, I jump as a
1: same chum. What's
0: what? They pay a 9 years, what you say? It's just our hope. So, Oblosama, Abrabodis, Trassi, Amanasano, na Yaka Yaka, who say, it's not quite no quanching doing
1: see
0: a swab breath for. Yet, yet, it's a prodigious so. And I feel soon a young draft for. Yeah, my meeting has been going to a year soon. I mean, Chadom, whom the party said a year openings where there will be Shiano. Now, you know, I am fire and pipe board near common near Argentine, your home penny, I then tie a year and Yamini painting and a buffle concrunity. No mutti means some of me.
1: Okay,
0: never mean to but your cousin, you know, by his intimate to me who be you. He said, no, and yam is him who be you. Name me say, my mobile fiasco, no button.
1: Okay. A jaffra.
2: Yea, but quay, my mini kay, Emma, you never must have been free, mania, commemorant, and an assay, you know, a basso.
1: Final funeral rights.
2: Give me out my basso. Now, Emma, I mean, your black pan, you're trying to say, be you. Bra, we may be trapped, bra.
0: That's a monopos.
2: Oh, the mamma can bra, oh, now can say, Anna, because I'm which I got a panice, and Macassa, Quatia Macassa Maca and some money into my cambra. Mamma come between in common.
1: I made an alpe.
2: It is a bra. A baby trap bra, you may be a bayano, I shall cry, oh, becassa bunny idiotiano. Better a bra. Is it what one was in Hoki can you cast a morbid and I'm the redeem, what can I say, Najapa dear, and in a yina, a baby shame, was it only my dear Rahonomono? Oh, dear, and Yamu Raw, I saw my boy beside by Jimmy Rahonoma, and I saw a moment my, a moment dear, I could draw ne, with son ne one, why in the Tia Honom, but somewhere a Japa denich. 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
0: I want to see the German some meet you on the cross or remember na you know abi e present to the di wura ho so che o
2: as come make
0: e dia feelings on person where you
2: ah
0: I need to so go remember na into the say why
2: eji ade na odi shisha so no say ade na every no ane manu ade nyame wura ne ko wura ne ho no na japade nim no ane ri no na fa
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2: 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A bona, a woman, you may bona, a man, you may bona, and a beer to make of a saba. What does it? It's only a beer say
0: 54.
2: No more, they be cut to as I say, my man, 54, I will be getting Mamma Caracre
0: and tell you,
2: hey, no, I got 54. 54, my man, I got 54. 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
0: 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Now my menu 54. 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
2: Hey!
0: Nye!
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0: Money good.
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1: Yes.
0: Wangu siya kwa konfuo si, hey!
2: Dabusu wanyayi.
0: And nigga, and you come and you from front, you know what's one year. That's a winning yellow summer.
1: I'm looking at a confola and I
0: take a broma ear potato quarter. Can you know what you're saying? My soon, I'll buy you my ya, Sabby, your quartier, your descendy per yare. You will come here, Mumaka say, I am bonnet. But yes, Christo, what you friend and some are for Moses or Mawuna, so for Oko Flower money, and now Oko Bombay, Oko Guisa, Oko Flower, and I got so we are a by yes, you call your friend Moses in it, Elijah Womba, Matronomatiasi.
1: No,
0: who is about from? Oko Guisa is here, Christo, all thrown and anonymous of my force of my boy, and I got so we are Bushidia.
2: Your one crying, I'm a cockatcher, I could be say. 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
0: 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No, I put an animal in the acre. Ama, I didn't know Woody and Woody and Papa Dia Dinipa. I yard bonnet. Sabia could say, Yadu, Papa told me, what got to the work of you, Biadi. If you any, I didn't obey my tenant, what they were going to do, I said, where do you go, Woody? No, obey Yadia, and you know, crap, I made you my Jimmy Pump. I'm like I said, Nanano to me, and you want the poor meaning tea, and a mini project to one
2: time and ask Yanko Yampong Yapong.
0: It's messing.
2: Mammy, Yabotre, produce an animal by Cassawa, Mr.
0: Oding Yabotre.
2: Dabby produce an old Becassa, Mr. Why?
0: About my mini Yabotre. I did what to our Nigeria and Nadine Alco.
2: Am I Yampong? I'm going to have an
0: ashok on to win. I am, yes, my brother. Come on.
2: I was a poor.
0: Sina, I dare to know you, sir, were from me, finisher.
2: Oh,
0: you know what has seen from my baba.
2: Oh,
0: young get me a pana, better say, when you mean funny cry. In see ye, I say, I rehearse, pa, ma, near any and the war, you mum has seen, and now, a free moon tea, and a bush and four, and you know, only a sabre, no one, eh, I didn't know, I. Hey, demasi. 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
2: 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Na so aka kire me. On so ne papa die, I'm sorry.
0: Oh.
2: Ai.
0: Love.
2: Today, oh, studio ha ni papa wu.
0: 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Na ye be ne kwena maami de ne kwena na.
2: Be se ne maami na me mai nti.
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0: Wasa o.
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2: 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Ye be fasa ye be kwa.
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2: enwa enwa.
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2: Wasa de wa.
0: E wa pa na na.
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2: We for here.
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2: 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Meeting do akwa ku di akante fufu bi okwan ne so. 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
0: 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Eh, o van carrier, ina carrier. Eh, me bien dia.
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2: 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Enwa.
0: Oh, what said you? What said the motwe?
2: Ah, ati ya momu nyina ya connection din. Said what the guy. Eh, pasibo ni. Share ya platform ni so, ana just am the mon wa mu, mawu.
0: Mm.
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1: Eh, enura na eye.
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1: Me make me of a no din birthday. A year of a match, or jasso, of a match information center. Na me of a said, be honest, say me, or no, but you are oh, yes,
2: okay.
1: Maybe it's because one of Mammy Cassa Macro for Mook, I
2: will first.
1: Because it drew if you had an eye, I could be keeping one. Or me, you are dealing in a bottle or corner, no Jeffy denied.
2: Mammy, or to tell,
1: and Jimmy Metrix this at that time, Cassa to you, boss, say, ah, what does he are not the same. Now, Bob Gospel, Nana, I saw much my day, Waba, so ha. 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
0: 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But
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2: 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And next from the query, Prophet Joseph Mensah, your man, your connection, baby, will be a and unto me, my fidia. So, a mum, more than a net, Nancy Sono, baby, you know, baby, you know, baby, you know, and since I said, yeah, you have me a muso, or by the sea, me mouth de ye, Antiaku, me mouth de ye, Bama ba odi, me mouth de ye. 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
0: Tabby,
1: I won't
0: hear. 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
1: now?
0: Who be switching her?
1: So I now who's so now?
0: Be switching
1: well, like
0: you are drunk, or who be bleeding. 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
1: Not a bay yaw coom,
0: woof yako complain to no,
1: my
0: woony panessa. To a seal.
1: Madame and Ababa Yen Chachere, now chassis,
0: and I was chassis. Today be a Macassa Brano, one old boy near Branabo, a brabo, the annexes a wabra bonan quay. The bra, a hassy, you should have from her. Oba also pass some 91 cream, and some 23, some 23 near favor. Down also. 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
0: walking.
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2: 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That is Adiana, I'm sorry. 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
1: and I don't know.
2: And I don't know. 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
3: woman she no odu
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3: What
1: do you mean? What do you mean? To fight. No, I said, proud for no. Next time, who are their weapons? I said, down, so now, Cassie, you.
3: Oh, told him, no, Bonnie.
1: Oh, Bonnie.
3: Oh, quiet, Risa.
1: Oh, yeah. What's your sister, Bassa? What now? Oh, be undone, Hosson, you and Switching.
3: Yes.
1: Hey, you really say you mean, Papa? Maybe for me coming some so no. Na me chire nkro fo mu tiem se.
3: Juada, oba tu mfia na me ntu kwan ya.
1: Mhm.
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1: Okay.
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3: 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So nyan kan no ho asem enru ho.
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3: 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Kaniri jano.
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3: Me na mka chire. Mhm. Now, and Kunu to Obi, or trying to pitch a sentiment. But in media, Adabe Freeman, and front to face for name Fancher Doctor. Hmm. You're crushing me.
1: Dominion man na ye kana sabo papa me
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1: ai la. 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
3: se bo dash a short
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3: yes
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3: wo mo we ne nya for this year
1: da bi de bi de bi de bi we ne
3: en so ko tra be ko 5 o fi 5 for Fabika ho na ko 8
1: me ma woni obi a otie mi se se wo ye be ma na ho che dada
3: Don't venture.
1: Man try.
3: Don't venture.
1: You have dominion man in Diago. Israel. We are bare man now. Which other that?
3: I feel no one here. Man try. Be so clear. One turns you sad.
1: We try our home. Sad and obey Diago. And then also a year permanent.
3: Since you will
1: be. Since you will be on a human.
3: A year. Quite journey free.
1: Oh.
3: And this seriousness. I be sure.
1: Papa, me see a shemu a shemusa.
3: Yeah.
1: This one man kasa dene sami no wo.
3: Wo. Kikira.
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1: 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Mo me pe bi e bi won shira.
3: Na de na se dru one friend a Jude preko. Dominion man o se a Jude.
1: Ai. 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
3: 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I won omonya de ne anom de sha awo
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3: sermon ye man experience anya written form
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3: so de onu anime yesu ano ko sra de ase ye mi o
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3: ogbonim
1: o girlfriend no
3: you have to be a driller.
1: What you are saying? We bought to put 20,000.
3: Yes.
1: And son was swallow.
3: Come on.
1: And then I was swallow. The better chance is here. Why you?
3: Yes.
1: Sure. You hear this? I need you. My catcher say we are here. You buy it. Obi baby say. Any day even it's soft for some funny years and teachings. Obi baby say. Any day anything a bosom. 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
3: Suleman,
1: I have a few. Would you not so be sano?
3: Sule,
7: ah, papa.
6: Why? 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
3: And there is all about are you Santa saying in them first Jericho Janshawati?
6: I am Matti, I'm in Trenopa.
3: You, what is Sandon?
1: I'm a tea.
3: A cabaco,
1: a cabaco.
3: I go for you.
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3: 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In town, so?
7: Rapunzel.
3: I don't know about you. What did you say?
7: But I'm here.
3: What did you say?
7: Esther.
3: This is Esther. Oh, yeah, a full band. I was here.
7: But I mean, you don't cook.
3: We're cooking food.
7: But
3: I. Yo, Sister Esther.
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7: Bye-bye.
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0: And mommy boy if he just blessed on Papa Christy. And you want to boot for boot. Minim name the raising tia. And let me boss anyway. Na and the dear me no studio hano. I know Eldin. Na and the a fwa. Omu follow a ye o di for Joshua no. And the panamu say, Papa no who eh who papa. And then I also make a paper and I see me see ready so near ye ba. Na ye ba can was some idiot now. Na. Hey. I was out if Vienna, sir, Umi Pim, oh, Joshua, and Ansem Po. Matter of Victory and Deliverance Ministry International. I have a prophet Joshua, feel what? You are missing something. Na. Nyako pom na papa isu eye ne ma akodo akese anye baako anye miyinu anye miensa nyako pom de ye anwade ne senchene bebiri na ne de dia sa piem no ano ede The man of many at the corner, and I'm said Junior, so program Cassia Eba. Your monthly program Cassia Cassia Cassia and Eba. Nene Apostle become one some sort of me at the day to be any day program because the month of June, no. 3 days powerful programmer. And they were all night and all night to us. And you become one some sort of me at the show. Nipping in us is June, July, and more days to bring So, when you are better now, don't watch our program. Sister, my man, Oberfan, a petty swat. A sure mouth for so a judge a mouth for Edgar. Ninging out of a few so, or how no money never come. A drubber more decent amount for so, intimico, intimico, unquano tronam one. Abefan. And no deal for Angas of ya. I'm a catch or say Juni program kakakapa kukruko. But if I got an answer, I want to program no in Yamikupa Kasa. I am faster, call mountains. I am Pi Bobby Bransa. And the Otis would do for just your cooking Pi Bobby and our program here. Sister, mommy, and you who free matter. Foundation. Now, everybody am fast with you at the amount. And we're busy. And then, and yet, yeah. And it's last Monday of the month of May. Otsina eh brother. Na otsina no eh asore kase. Odi for question month is be 2 weeks ni afen wa osi for na obase ya na anu eden. And otsina ya counseling emergency. Otsina enya sem go to a e wo mountain of victory and deliverance ministry. Ewo atuma yabe. 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And as a Santase star junction. And after so full life subenya ka. 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Na. What if I abidu? Papa Kwaba.
1: Yeah, Nia Brown.
0: Chairman of Bibiabo called here.
1: Yeah, me had the make up waiting. It's almost about 1 month, and yet 2 weeks. So. And I'll refi.
0: I bet 1 month, too.
1: 1 month.
0: I bet 1 month, yes.
1: I'm starting 3 months after Christmas, isn't it? Made the free April. 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
0: Okay.
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0: Okay.
1: E safu na last be some man say fresh eh.
0: Apostle na.
1: Apostle.
0: Onya stroke no.
1: Yeah, onya stroke.
0: Uh-huh.
1: Uh-huh. Oh, na ofre me ne kase mu aye.
0: Mu atikama.
1: Na o se obe pese. Obe dia dance.
0: Oh, sir.
1: Ti.
0: Apostle ya wo Bible school or that Bible or no. Hey. 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
1: Nti yen shona. 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Apostle, okay, the brand is on Obekasa.
0: Hello, Apostle. Apostle. Hello, Apostle.
2: Hello.
0: Papa, na bibia boko diye.
2: Eradi adun bibia boko.
0: Hey. I know there are many idea professor. There be coming no kasa kasa video soon. Na okasa na baba ne muntisa ne se dem siti ni.
2: No pray. Oh, I didn't pass the group. I have one coyagi. I see so. Any public brain, I have one. Woman, one tatuma, Medoka say, woman to me, Cassavi. And so, my cannon, Neptune, say, will be a stroke. I have one. Which are also for Joshua, deep for Joshua. One of that tea will not be.
0: Wow.
2: Me, no, I don't make a say, I mean, I make a say.
0: And then, dear,
2: I want a stroke. Any good idea would didn't he? Mina make us have an water no. That's it.
0: Papa, the one tier program may be the last time Berman to Chaman Okasa ye. It is a stroke ye wa, Namen Qua, Namas of Cassett so, and Kaya did do to them po, and I mean, I'm for Odi for you so as well. And Kay be cranker, Okoy. Now, Odi, Apostle.
2: Yes.
0: Obi want to be da be 1-2 minutes. A dear pan a year or coffee stroke by ya and numb odi for just was on the watery.
2: Stroke dear no cray. Dear me, my son, no. A yard bonnier. 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
0: Na sebi we are now into me quite you man yeah juman obi charge you 80 million okay follow him.
2: 80 million.
0: Apostle Wana Roma Sabri so obi 8 year wa sembe na woka chile na fa or so for Joshua.
2: Asama may can say stroke. Any person who say a koya de so echo a well bro uyanko ponam na drum so. And I'm also for Joshua. So, Obetin, a word you add over once over to and found only said, if you do a good piano. If a piano, the art say the aqua, the other thing, when you're looking for a best yen
0: amount. I'm also, ever was, sir, and you really cried the sabbing cup, time of crack also, so, Obasa Okasama, and Nippon who the uncle Ponam or Diffujus or Swaye, now or the ISO at the Amawo.
2: My father was here.
0: Messrs. Abbey, then Coward, and then so now and there, Obasa, you four and the other four who changed self and who dear, Nanko Ponam or Diffujus or Swayamo.
2: Sir.
0: I was a better was it. Or if I didn't have a chance, so for ya, no matter me.
1: Brown, the attorney, sir. Oh, sir, may call waiting, may bump, and they rather day in Tasame de Church. Yeah, a stroke here, Yaria, a candy penny pedria. In the kind of stroke the my boss stroke one pie be bray, a BDS, a BDS. And to the mayor said, I'm going to say, aye, no, do an anno, aye, the pedia, my dear, and the bishop soon, so my dear. Dear soon, so my dear, not tell one, sir, but the air when I made the other by ya, and quite a me bohom pine, a radish tremmy, a dubena being in intini. And I'm a yammy and a pada.
0: Okay,
1: I know na asem pasa. Okay, asem pasa.
0: Asem pasa.
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1: 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Take on so.
0: No se ne yiri ne mangi na wabuchi na kanu kwa ufi.
1: Oh oh. 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
0: No buwashi.
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1: intimate and then busa no matire me na say me come out and say room oh yeah now you say your company go spray come your room intimate and yeah
0: me busa o kanta na say forest nko
1: me busa am say ni ni ni ni ntiba come you try bebre me try banana bebre de baya na kama ni bia che man crofo bi say omunum
0: okay
1: yeah. And you know, you are near one more dear, and you were soon some more dear. And you know, the advantage of crying says, Obi, you are a beer. Now, home tech, I wouldn't be a home tennis, so the idea beer come on a chai. And can't the macro say, Drew, crying, or so, Drew, not the mawa. Or home money be unto me, something.

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1: Ose madani wo nyam kupon. Ama fero.
0: Fero.
1: And as at now, it's not Pharaoh again, but it's talking about satanic kingdom.
0: Yes.
1: But yes, it's talking about demons.
0: Demons.
1: And in the demons, in the DC, you know, but then you're in Yankopon. So, because Pharaoh, Moses, he called his dream, you know. Pharaoh, a friend, ne, you for an amebo. I didn't know I'm from a soldier for. Now, not Pharaoh, no, near soldier for.
0: No, soldier for.
1: Ah, I have cried a moment, it's here for you, and you can't even answer. Pharaoh was soldier for my soldier for. Bible no castle was special soldiers, and I was military and gassa. And say, running in the commandos
0: of special force.
1: And our special force. And then we buy an Ankasa soldier for. And Moses is called on. One first uncle for no uncle from magicians. Also, some of them are and last time, come with the can't come because Moses is inside.
2: Can you see Kula?
1: Near Neko.
2: Yeah, Chinoko.
1: No, we say, I call and say, I soon some more come. And he come here and I say, Israel for no form of call demon. And you're home with me a catamuso.
2: Catamuso.
1: Not any, and you're home with me a so at your senti, or see, Medano de.
2: Medano in your coupon, I'm a fellow.
1: I'm a fellow, a fellow friend, and then the magicians buying on the matter from my pandani wawo. A pandani wawo no. Selanka. Moses in your uncle Janine.
2: Good Janine.
1: Eh, it's awful.
0: Papa.
1: Every day, I'm a bro.
0: Stop there, okay. Oh, Janine, what? For my dano, you know
2: what? I can say,
1: I'm a bro. I'm a bro. I'm a bro.
0: Good
1: Janine,
0: Papa.
1: So, I see. And see, you're the back on the mania. At the back of the menu, Onyankopon transform Moses. If we nip him, go soon, soon. What you say? Oh, dear, can't cook a cry.
2: Osina, Madano, Onyankopon, I'm a faru. Now, Unia, Aaron, bear with Difo.
1: After Brian had you were her. That's not just a Moses, why I higher than Difo.
0: Moses, dear.
1: Now it's a Moses on your defo. Or no, or you're higher than
2: defo.
1: Or it'll be your team being 10 years. Now it's a defo cry, you're more levels.
0: Yes. Oh, Papa, nice man. Level will be.
1: Now, who Moses is master? I don't know your defo. You see, by your error, you defo.
0: You defo.
1: And in Yanko Pon Betana Moses, Simu. Yanko Pon Betana Moses, Simu. Nyankopon de Moses ye ne ponko.
0: Yeah.
1: Ene wote ne so. En ne Moses be ka no, nyame na aka.
2: Aka.
1: Ne Moses be ye no, nyame na aye. Enti enen so onyame wode ye otena no so di ye adwuma.
2: Di adwuma.
1: Ha? Ebi ne se obi a wo yare ye. Na wu anaju mu na wan na ba me time se brown dear how no aba hante mba bi
0: na no ko
1: no no ejai
0: ejai serious
1: ah why are for some couple of weeks what time machine chipe na ko off
0: na ko off
1: na aba se oba os oba as me tin se me kan jo se wa ba ha na ha no mba bi ah no prayer no nothing just like that
0: just like that
1: enti Onyankopon et transform Moses. And say your share message you me asofo. Let just say adomo eni kaa mo.
2: Pastor David.
1: Eni asofo tariem.
2: Pastor David.
1: And na any die special one bim.
2: E condition uru.
1: Enye de oso wa.
2: Pastor David.
0: E condition uru.
1: And na enye de na so die wo krom.
2: Pastor David.
1: Ose meye odan.
2: Ose meye Onyankopon.
1: I mean, I'm a catcher Moses, and my own young coupon. And this suffering can never pass a Moses Tiasia. So, for him, Moses, I am a car, but also 1 year, 3 months. Now, you're my country car.
0: Can I be this one? Any protocol, but no.
1: And the boy is a bad
0: brand. Can you have a tutor?

0: I'm not sure.
1: I pay could be crab a year before Tama later. Minim sort of stairs, dear. Then see, so per over so old stable who pa, just so who appear could be.
0: The right hand man.
1: That's what I'm making. Of your team, we are sure say a punk come up with a frame here. I can say, so for sale, so I'm a bread. I over so who's the race and who appear could be. I'm a corner, a dumb pan, a cassifo, real room. Now, cause she a bear, no bed, who's the bread. Until you move the bridge, they be brought to corner no day. I tell you, Zadia, I see. I think was so good. I hold on, was so good. I hold on, so for can't go near tea.
2: I say, no, dear. Uber can dear, Messia Winina.
1: Oh, dear, Uber can ya, Messia Winina. Auntie, so for dear Yammy home tin mono. Metrim a yajuma. Obi team be until 10 years. Dear Yanko Pontin a solo. Or cast me trim my age,
0: you crap.
1: And ra, I didn't see what sorry.
2: And no, yeah, sorry, I'm say, car crammy, ever pon or midi papa be.
1: If I sank gua, I didn't say, I sank gua.
2: I said,
1: the man who is secret of the DD, they just say, I am Pampa. Manson.
0: Oh!
1: And I'm seeing your Kumo dry up with sitting with assassin, so into a war. As I suffer 7 days, no food, no water. I remember my uncle, I'm saying, yes, because of crown, yach, or crown. Shh. And he said, now, so be Yaria, now, so person who see a china cry, saying that here, only the woman, Adriana, a 3 million pair or so, I mean, not just say a china cry, and I see a granny. That's in a cra. Who said I'm a choker, but no moon yawn them. And they are nothing like my bidra.
0: Ain't go we.
1: That's my name, guy. And the mujan, I'm a pet. The more you know, the intimate debium. The amount she I want no moon. A mujan, I'm a swap, or back or cassette, or cassette, or cassette. And they are known as an abundance of pages soon in your mini pa. Oni nyame wa pam kese eh and eba ne sape on be gyan nam nim on be gyan nam so nyame ho be sa kanam na abum so eh ho Holy Spirit be sa kanam ni na abum obi wo ho o mcha nam na na kuma kodi obi nche no awe so nyame am wa pe we
2: ya kuma obi di kan
1: eh
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1: obi so ho ya lokye nyame di akuma ofro ba nyame ho ho se Air lock your deck mouth from ever. Auntie, as soon as you're summoning your candidate, you name.
0: Oh,
1: your candidate, you name. Auntie, suffer to ask me, uncle.
2: I see. Now, dear, overcan the mess showing, you know.
1: Overcan the mess showing, now, and to be a yammy home, extraordinary anointing tennis, no, as same beer or can be a no, a radina, a faddy year, Jimmy. Ati asie asembi ya okay bianti in my ministry ndudu na ne ba me jeyo wo yare akasia kese ndi ayi man no as ne yere from the person me catch them because say so for Joshua do wa de ne be jaye e say me catch them and I pay so me kwa so da ho obokoko 5 cities
2: papa no kwa so no no kwa no as e tama mu di kan o fi no no no as nanti
1: no na so nanti
2: no kwa so na nanti ministry kwa catch us.
1: And I pay him back, so I want Messiah Monting to come in, Mammy. I feel no honor quitting. Ah, will be a wood and will be a bit natural.
2: No, dear, no.
1: Wow.
2: Because we know they say maybe I should have cried. Ini mama wa di adoso misri masase so
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2: akoma
1: Someone you're not a man who better.
2: No.
1: So I see. So obit see me. And then I'm making kind of Bible about the bonnie to me.
2: Bonnie to me.
1: I say bonnie, Emma, and the panning and couple in the machine. I feel you can kind of be pierced a bonnie every any old woman. Intimate holding, and maybe I was a and the sir in the pay good hospital who doing
2: be no bonnet,
1: sir. Why you believe in a young coupon? Ya, and I might message my mate, I says in your mission. And as some 91 with some machine above for one show or so. Now, on I ain't in Tim, and above for natural one, and I call you Pania Bain, Pania Bain,
2: Evet Maju, Pania Bain. 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
2: wa committee hu
1: eh eh na me say na you you hun esi e
2: you hun esi pa
1: o na pa bonny meme
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1: 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A dear Ben, why ye am I Yankopon sweeping like my wire sound?
2: See a question, can see you.
1: So for Nemakati, I say,
2: the
1: old tea and I had done personal. A dear no, why am I Yankopon sweeping like
2: my son? I
1: said,
2: maybe an audio.
1: Ene basa sai ni pano ono anka satena se na otwenich ni kohe ni chi na otro boas no ene research
2: ka kanyuma bi
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2: da
1: ene say obunsan bai so be wia
2: no ase
1: ene onyankopon si ya den
2: be me nyankone nya ne munosuo
1: ya Enti Brown Mayor may name and call Anakasa from some time ago in your bar. Your life worship and praises.
2: Okay.
1: Near my teachings, deep teachings, near bar dance here.
2: Okay. Fantastic.
1: May you wait in your catcher, Mr. Me operating ministry. Or say operate spiritualities in ministry. No operate ministry in spiritualities.
2: Okay.
1: What you are here? And you operate soon, some more sorry ones. Nemo, you operate a sorrow soon, some more. Emma or Calan and Bright. And they are by life, worship, and praises. The word of God, not a testimony. Near Calan ministry, your operations, no. And they hold a memo with deep teachings. I'm well, no. So, Brown obits him in rain. They are your yarn. No one, and me pass me general read you such a worry phobia out here me say as a who responsible man a okuta we here so otie tie on super bibi bet me aye o
2: see
1: I bet me am a chronic disease and it can never cure
2: papa says you be
1: me say who responsible man na otie ne sweat tie a curse me dey wetin na say curse na turn into sickness and no medicine.
2: To your banner, Shabbat, maybe we are not said this a bema of fear.
1: Yes,
2: no one for boony dear mana.
1: The wrath of God, you're maybe for sure.
2: It's in Basu.
1: About some when you open your way out here.
2: Hey,
1: obey your sa.
2: Who want to crow?
1: Bema the Baba Casa. And you may be your beard room.
2: Not for fooling, I'm a walk of fire. Oh, this is yet to me. Bema your munia.
1: But I may say, a benya, I bet you go for idea. So could she be more responsible? You chop money show man. Na o see it to your one so.
2: Oh.
1: Nasi mu yari a bomb. It will be into me.
2: She said, yeah, dear Babo, who couldn't be.
1: I just wish she has suffered in your more pam. Na na me or descending who is saying, yeah, why you need.
2: Oh.
1: Na Ostramawa, now Jitumua. A dual crime for my baby.
2: Of course, I bass and it would tune us. Most would teach out someone to call to the house. It shown to a with him in the
1: sun.
2: Who is it? Oh, yeah. Who is it? Oh, I said, Tower. Chuck would never be.
1: I'm a different form of medicine.
2: Only goes a boy, Bama.
1: Messiah, baby, or ministry, my son, on by rather catching my catching on software and promise to patch your patch on the arena.
2: Giant.
1: Obi so high in your water for machine, baby, brome, deep bonny, or be one more managing director be. Now we are off a big man, just on the
2: dancer.
1: How about call by Marshall and Robert? Now my catch as why so I saw his soft one part.
2: On the little man,
1: so I said to see, me prim fair a comma. And you made the award, you know. To me, an idiot, you know. Then a tattoo. When you're a prima coma, and I'm missing a prima coma, then I'll call you and Yamifi. In your herbal center,
2: yeah,
1: and in that case, we intimate
2: papa and a small cane, papa. And one must say, Obi a cook, I be a hospital, I can see you, Kumasiania Dean, or a special doctor, and do be also to be a and call. See, cabin homeboy, the wrath of God, a bonus,
1: and I never saw a bonus, a cumin pa,
2: papa.
1: Ya mebe for show e mani panya kran kro yare
2: oh
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2: wow
1: am pass so step na yare jaye
2: Peter, we and Timber born in one Canada.
1: Uh huh.
2: We are now a little paper, we and Timber.
1: So I say,
2: no more for can I send the door.
1: Then, now almost me the other for we buy. Now, upon a catch as a real young crown. I say, we know. American quotation Bible quotation Bible, I say, Bonnie, I am Fanche. About my soul, we were young crown. But when I'm personally panel.
2: Wow.
1: We saw how I never was money them home on the years way, ready as the woo. And some pine where your mom pay be a break it to be any who.
2: Sir?
1: The better break one here.
2: Break one
1: ever. Ready as the woo, a ready facho, a ready facho, a ready facho, ready facho. Now for you, Bona, be our best soon dying as any panel. Near Jarreno. 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
0: Wow.
1: Empire bo bi ya bo bi ya we ho di ya nya o.
0: You correct.
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1: I was surprised. I said, ah, akwa ese nya me don sa. Don so he wa bra bo yi o.
0: Eh papa.
1: Wan en keten keten.
0: Na me do mi o.
1: Aye ise. Yeah, because we did a short, we did ya unya no. It still be why fasting 40 days.
0: Yes.
1: And I been who sa dia. As within 3 days, right? Let me try one because of television.
0: Yes.
1: Oh yeah, yeah, so.
0: And I me who told me am
1: tie. One touch a call. And so for yam mo be our TNT as you say. Soon, some somebody you want to soon, you want to love us.
0: You want to love us.
1: Ah, I know, dear. Just a yammy boom.
0: Okay.
1: And the Moses Ukraine yammy at the call, Mizrim.
0: The call Mizrim.
1: Nasin yammy in the chair. Can Moses and Sam Mabium?
0: Okay.
1: When is that?
0: On the crapper.
1: Now, obit ye me. Or call now, watch you down the crew, or buy no way out of here.
0: Eh, papa.
1: Ofre. A friend so free ya be a con cry. Could he be in fiancia? And Yamia and Yamia be a cry man to a board in the cannibal by now. Chinda way abbey. Or the or nippy be in the cannibal. Not Christon Cahon.
0: Your TV de Bia. Or semi quay by him. Yes,
1: the quiet by my baby. The fabric, the bagana, a buy a penna me yare. The quiet mammy ye pet and a yare abome.
0: Oh, madame, for be busy my booby or tea ready.
1: Right.
0: Or free or bagana. What's Jack? Me buy within two months. Me come in and I condemn.
1: Ah,
0: I'm on sack to cover from.
1: I bent a be free Taliban. I'll see what you. A brasso. Yeah, the son of Timu is that. A man of from a soft Joshua. Me free fear, but Sinaqua Greg, I to idea. Me do cocodana be so mechanic team with PMA because I got him. Or see who's at it. No, got him. I say, eh, soft be boo, we ask you. I'm pampa and the kind of got tired because I got him. I'm here. I mean, it's a gun and a banner. Oh, my God. Oh, my
0: God.
1: And the CRD message in the AC. Now, baby, I'm going to say, dear, how no? To me, be an hoard in the kutem. Beam, Yamu or Wafa. A beam so, only Yamu case, Anna.
0: Okay. Kaka with three move.
1: So only Yamu case is the only baby and Mendo. Just a
0: Yamina.
1: Ahana ya na nkofu bebre nim. Atre bia na obi pesa fo wa ben.
0: Na
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1: 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Because Jesus Christ ka kire ya obi se ko enkoye boni bio. Na the sinny way.
0: Ama
1: so. Want to see your man some from good jarry
0: every
1: day. And I used to catch and say, Falcat and Aco and one no one tunnel. And your word and power
0: be seen.
1: Yes, and I know. And see, Brown Manuessi.
0: And Sammy said, your own tanty,
2: David.
0: It is the one you deal for being a say or carry it away. So for a summer of a pack and moon say. And nipa be biri o mo yare gudem and nipa be biri o mo wu
1: no omo tiske go
0: pa ayo ma fo so
2: brand no crepa
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1: ana on bar radio so ana
0: aha
1: I'm not ready, sir.
0: So. You're my baby cop.
1: I'm coming for
0: phone. I'm going to have the phone too.
1: I'm
0: going to have
1: the phone. So for Juma, no, Brown said Juma is here, and Ama. Ama, what we need, Brown?
0: Oh,
1: because I know we should TV, no,
0: we should TV, no, sir.
1: Oh,
0: because of the uncomfortable
2: being
1: in oh, now we need, Brown. Oh, because I know we TV, no, sir. Now, so for Joshua, my plan be 16 years. The album must be free. Be a Obu. Make us this Obu. OTM kwani ni age keke.
0: Yes.
1: Eh obi o hatia OTM kwani ati se what him mean keke no.
0: E me bi e phone line to give me free ba kwai.
1: O
0: so ba ho.
1: And
0: when you adwuma o kai o kai sha again.
1: Wa sam ba.
0: E ti o ti so fun kan ni age a so free radio no so. So wa anya me hwe wa anya.
1: Si asie si mbi phone call na man for from o me ni age keke me free sa.
0: The free sa.
1: And the OTF na OTM na ni so fu bi ya yam nti. Eh o ma.
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2: O mo nti o mo na.
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1: okay.
0: No, oh, papa uno. That was nice. Oh, classic kind. Oh, some compa. No
1: movie. Okay,
0: Mehun.
1: Guy,
0: yeah, anywhere I want to. Papa be nice. I'm going to watch a queen. Let me see. Get nice, get nice. Man, who need you?
1: I go born.
0: Ah.
2: As I'm not to be a
0: co. Oh, damn man. Okunu.
1: Okay. I'll send the pastry.
0: Hmm. So then we see everyone when you na. What?
1: Whatever that man
0: do
1: comes after that.
0: Because born in the a sweet man, but the consequences, you know, a costian casa.
1: Yeah,
0: cost Papa, I'm a maniac.
1: Yeah,
0: I'm a bar from Fred. You'll be ill fear.
1: Ah,
0: and then I was so mean. I read birth. You have a cannon. Same, I'll buy you know.
1: And your friends say, oh, can I cause a more papa crack chuckle the bar? Nan ka ma ni mo aye du.
0: Yes. Mami bro ni ma ti sey.
3: Aso nya mi adu me hwe nan so
0: e. Nan ko po na do me so me hwe ye pa.
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1: and they were
0: bread. I wanted to say 4 years. First day now, bam, no, because I'll see. One can't tell my no papa.
3: Yes.
0: But then we did too.
3: We did too.
0: After you catch him and say, 4 years, the bear may be a plum one penny.
1: Opening our bed happening.
3: Muja, we bed happening.
0: Now, I didn't know what you missed the carriage home.
1: Hey, Juma.
3: Yeah, Juma.
1: Okay.
3: Me plot na me blocks.
0: Na o papa mo sasa nti na o top blocks no blocks.
3: Me yesie o mo. Me top plot na mo 24 years.
1: So e ketra onu akasa e ye ye ne ma o.
0: Wa na ye juma be.
3: Me ye me top pano. Me sane ma me bi.
0: Na o save sika.
1: Ah, ko nti ko kone ni mo.
0: Sabre ko si dan bi o.
3: Ah, se me kwanga me kumeni mo. Kumeni mba.
0: And I got to him because of your identity. 4 years. Okay. 4 years. I prepare nothing with your papa.
3: It's in my channel. 24th March. We catch your mommy. And I'm mommy, so called down on bomb papa money.
0: Oh, my mom, look about papa money. Calculate one. So the bank will be to catch your mommy. 24th March last year.
3: Mm-hmm.
0: This year,
1: and
0: 4 years sitting in the
1: empty. I had 4 years now, call out more of my
3: name. No, Felly. We catch him now for but I wish you have 4 days. I'm not a part of the name and can't show.
1: Oh,
3: but I'm now for
1: the mistake.
0: Because Papa said, oh, for me, we are. And quite one mamma, my brother, dear. Say, dear, dear, mammy, dear, you
1: are saying, my name, Nanes Canyon, and not a tundra.
0: Nanes Canyon, a co-abian cow can in Tema. Baba Bonsam's on you. So I said, "Baby, yeah, but more from."
1: Send me one of my friend. Me suffer my baby. Say. My partner did me any medic and me didn't command. I'm afraid so frame me.
0: Okay.
1: I said, "My partner did not just say OTM."
0: Hmm.
1: But OTM I check.
0: I check.
1: To what they mean, no matter.
0: Hmm.
1: I catch anybody. I said, "Cause I suffer Joshua." I mean, myself qua. Then they are calling by. Oh, by Kwesiada. I'm finding him. I'm finding him. Ma.
0: About to go answer. Eti afosi ai usaidi na first year 4 years you know e mo tete ne bi ni dia
3: nye izi e don adwa me na mu ja betumi sa tumi sa
1: ah se e ma ko wo family plan e plan by force
3: se mo ja no ba kwa se me mo ja ne sa no ma wo family plan
1: e tu wa na o ya
3: e na ma ye mra no ma wo family plan 3 months ta da na 3 months ne be so na
1: na sa start e ba
3: it's not me that family planning so.
0: Nah, 4 years, you know. The beer so top part.
3: The beer.
0: Then the company's name is car. My man, no one near the jail, yes.
3: Debbie.
0: A bass, a baby, a mother, you said, Kuhu cranas, no madru kuhu.
3: Mm hmm.
0: A buyer, no, a
3: buyer. It's a man, see. You are met to
1: beer.
0: It's a buyer, no, and uncle. Na I was say obi na ye obi bia na obi na do ko ba bia na obi na to aduro ana ade
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3: Eh, two of you must say, a post no two now that an
0: American
3: son of Doctor Kines almost a movie.
0: A much a care, we say,
3: a care, my question machine when you're a
0: moment. I said 4 years in the post no two, got on be a man. Send a class and would you know, Uguswana Bassa. enti yemre ni mu na komodi die mba na afọ papa frẹ odi fọ na so fọ di fọ na wo baaye no ukodi fọ fi wo die na si akwan chebe na odi ma odi na o ka kire wo e die na esie
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1: The commanders.
3: Commanders.
1: 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I'm in Kanjans, almost a radius. I'm not
0: a man. I'm not a man. I'm not a man. I'm not a man. I'm not a man. I'm not a man. I'm not a
1: man. I'm not a man. I'm not a man. I'm not a man. I'm not a man. I'm not a man. I'm not a man. I'm not a man. I'm not a man. I'm not a man. I'm not a man. I'm not a man. I'm
3: not a man. I'm not a man. I'm not a man. 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
3: ni ho she ma ya se ya me ye o
1: ano ya se se o ya
3: da ba na
0: sa ba sa di a wa ya se be o
1: sa yo
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3: receive ene ja ba ya da ko she program no Friday.
0: Program
1: Friday.
0: All night.
3: Nyankopon de nanko aye adwuma onso ye to sika gu maboka almost bear 2 billion
0: oboa
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3: maboka almost 2 billion o den ada me ko no me de me yi ba ba kire
0: o dedai
3: Some major receipt. Major receipt in Ego.
1: How pack receipt in Ego?
3: In Ego.
0: Wow.
1: Oh my God.
3: No moja cry, Chuma back home, Jimmy 400 cities. Moja back.
0: I don't know, Sako Chumuja.
3: Same Michel Tumoja, no Moja. To be a Chuma, my dear, 200 cities, no, dear man. No, we are 20 and I didn't say a lot of faith. Sana,
0: hey, what's it, bro?
3: My bro.
1: And that is also now depending upon people's blood.
0: I tell you. DSC, there's an catch home. Now I can be swatched with you for Joshua. Now,
3: so I cram, I can say, Nami Admire, which now. So, how a man near? The Yalibia will be a Nami Admire, China, Empire, Adra. Oh, at my yabby. E de namba ne betu je obi aba obi anfre. E be chere kwa na mo bi aba.
0: Amen. Amen.
3: Me sa we dey dance I chat up kra. 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So fu je se nya min shila onye okese.
0: Amen.
3: Ama de bia mesresa, mesresa me ba esun ku a. Me ti adro ho na me sun.
0: Oh.
3: So fu ma amens me dance.
0: Oh,
3: ultimate tea, I don't know a slash with your mammy. Oh, soft Collins made that say, Pie Ball. No, a shammy, dear bay.
0: Oh,
3: I mean, I do my
1: dear wife, I said, Tom, so what time I'd buy a Tamana mini adage.
3: Never
1: let me come out in the copper sapphire that Pema by answer, and by me and my son, Quinty. I'll come and show the young one that I give you answer.
0: My girls, so long as
1: oh,
0: when you do our bois,
2: Mr. Brown, I never could say, the no canoe, what's what you do with my canoes.
1: Aya no
0: so so ni mujidi wa no ma abre
2: beku
3: se bai me yam we no na de bia de ma me na me so me yam ne fie eye
2: tun bia no osu
1: aha
2: to go to yantu be di hadi wa ban kwa di
0: me
2: di ya re
3: e do akwa tete ma me no na ne de ma me nse na me isu no
0: oh Nami idea.
1: So, and do I say a man? Apostle stroke it drew. None of what on the best stroke it drew be answered for you, baby. No,
2: you can't be 80 million.
0: I know I'm beyond a coggy.
1: Stroke drone bia.
0: Bia no koji.
1: 0536 0536 50 1 1 0 1 0 1 0 1 0 1 0 1 0 1 0 1 0 1 0 1 0 1 0 1 0 1 0 1 0 1 0 1 0 1 0 1 0 1 0 1 0 1 0 1 0 1 0 1 0 1 0 1 0 1 0 1 0 1 0 1 0 1 0 1 0 1 0 1 0 1 0 1 0 1 0 1 0 1 0 1 0 1 0 1 0 1 0 1 0 1 0 1 0 1 0 1 0 1 0 1 0 1 0 1 0 1 0 1 0 1 0 1 0 1 0 1 0 1 0 1 0 1 0 1 0 1 0 1 0 1 0 1 0 1 0 1 0 1 0 1 0 1 0 1 0 1 0 1 0 1 0 1 0 1 0 1 0 1 0 1 0 1 0 1 0 1 0 1 0 1 0 1 0 1 0 1 0 1 0 1 0 1 0 1 0 1
4: Hello.
0: Yes.
4: Damn, Patom. Because if you're sent to be quiet, baby, a positive friend.
0: Okay.
4: I'm your positive number. I'm not sure what program I change for studio no cry.
0: Oh, but so you're positive number.
1: Oh.
0: I saw you for 1 hour, but you're positive number.
1: Yeah, for offline, you're positive number, man.
4: Match it up.
0: Okay. Mm. Okay. Okay.
1: Right.
0: Okay. I say 0536501101 It's no offra na so abaso na ya fa na no di for so adin komo e bia na so problem ke se kra
1: ka che.
0: Hello. Bajo lo radio no ana se dum no kra ni ni komo na to nka yi wan. Lo radio.
5: Yeah, ma ga na ka se case ya me de ni pane be voice of Joshua no. E che se di akra na ka no.
0: Uh-huh. 1 billion.
5: 1 billion.
0: Any for city near the crane?
5: My younger, I'm a catastrophe.
0: My younger, I said, my younger. Monta,
1: Hello. This is also radio. Look at crap.
0: Mister, move from radio now. Mutie, now I'm alone. I'm busy. Enka. Hello.
6: What's up?
0: Enka, yeah. Come on, happen.
6: Oh. What's
0: up? What's up? What's up? What's up?
6: What's
0: up? What's up? What's up?
6: What's
0: up? What's up? What's up?
1: What's up? What's up?
0: What's up? What's up? What's up? What's up? What's up? What's up? Actually, I'm brave. I'm bad. I'm
6: brave. But
0: ah, tomorrow I'll be here. Two days so far, I'm so bad. Why?
6: Ah, maybe I'll be cheap.
0: I will say I'm also doing for just to be able
1: to. Oba,
0: Oba, no afraid. Oba, no afraid. Oba, no
1: afraid. Oba, no
0: afraid. Oba, no afraid. Oba, no afraid. Oba, no
1: afraid.
0: Oba, no afraid.
1: Oba, no afraid. Oba, no afraid. Oba, no afraid. Oba, no afraid. Oba, no afraid. Oba, no afraid.
0: Oba,
7: 0536501101
0: Hello.
1: Hello, Zoho. Yes.
7: Yeah.
1: Me
0: pacho e yabio ni
7: afaka
0: wan
7: fa.
0: So
7: for
0: life.
7: So
0: for life Oh, odium.
7: Aye.
0: I would check kak, would check ka benya kai so for life street.
7: Ah.
0: And as would check so benya kai cos and tas run about.
7: Pachomachi.
0: I would do a yeah, Christian service kwa nana start dance wa taxi
1: wa buy up.
7: Ah, Pachomachi.
0: Wa na na bra, na bra na e fuma na won talk kama. 0536501101. Bit my friend. Am I room for 2nd to 5th June in a program ke send so eba so.
1: Hello.
8: Hello, good evening.
0: Good evening, Pacho. Oh, we are from San Afrofe.
8: Your call has been put on hold.
0: Put on wait, sir. It's IBM for your call.
8: Your call has been put on hold. Please wait.
0: It's an afro home. Hello?
1: My cat is into my next person.
0: I'm going to turn
1: on. Line is fire shit.
0: Hello?
1: Obinyam my
0: 0536501101. Hello.
9: Hello.
0: Yes. And I from Bacha France and Afrifin.
9: I say a friend is Kwaja then Facebook must say Abuakwa.
0: Abuakwa haya.
9: Pacha.
0: Kwaja na den ko ni man koya na.
9: Pacha no na waka no.
0: Mhm.
9: In the brain na asam na waka ya na mama gene ho a na me finish then.
0: No cre. No cre into bra. Bra tina ne papa no. Emi sha wa na wana ni ni kobo.
9: Pacha yo ma se.
0: Never be a while, but be one walk under the freedom of Brawai.
9: I see
0: you. Simple cry, now if you walk with
1: you, your main car.
0: Me, I don't say, Papa, or send your man out car.
1: Yes,
0: I mean, tell me, car, sir. Of course, we are by dream, baby, and with Tias, Papa Kaina. We'll be wild, or life for the name of you. I wonder why you invite your bound. Hello?
10: Hello?
0: Yes, I'm Major Frost and Afrifin.
1: Where's the from?
0: Crow from. Brofodo, Santa Brofodo, as a Kenyan Brofodo.
10: Santa Brofodo.
0: Okay, Bema and then Echo.
1: I'm not going to be a man.
0: Auntie Brana, you hear me now? Only a man for the dress I cry send ye. Untia he.
1: I just want to cry the cow soon.
0: Musa untia. Auntie Brana, now banana our friend why? Ochi na pasha Brana ni kumbo. 0536.
1: Be a balance.
0: Hello. Hello.
10: Hello.
0: Yes. Pacho pejani kaka ya frost and everything. Dabai. Hello.
1: Hello.
0: Look at something, my. Hello. What are we doing?
1: 0536501101. Wait me a phrase. 0536.
0: I was about to be on the fuck house. Obi Abana. Hello.
10: Hello.
1: Yes. Kasa.
0: Good evening, Frost and Afrifin. Yes, sir. Your friend say.
10: Your
0: dear tattoo, Deborah.
10: What's on?
0: Your dear tattoo.
10: Your
0: name is Dawson. Hey, we are ultimate control area. Sadia,
1: bro.
0: About Sophia Sally.
10: I've got 13 years.
0: You didn't throw to 13 years.
10: What's on?
0: Now, what to do for this one car? What to do for this one car?
1: Maybe I'll call you in a partial. I did it, Kratos, so I'm on. esi hɔ kwa
0: so kwa ene hwe
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Prophet Pabwaten Ababwenten this year. And you have some kids to cry, or the full about cry. Yeah, I name the good old Pabwaten. Now, me the focus here, Pabwaten, or the new frabber friend of breaking news. See.